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da busia ba bia go biara ashasie enche kase na ye de ma no pay sabra mno kase ya bo don kwa pa ho emiti edu emiensa hey ya dum 106.3 fm but it just if you biara etwa to ewo busumi no no e wo jume dia 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I'll be less all night, you know. And Randy Gusu, the voice was a sofu, Charles Kwaku, I don't know. And yes, your voice let it attach it, attach it. And then a pee. Ain't he, baby, I will be a said, yeah. Calling some Ponsan elder, I can't say, I wouldn't be young coupon. When we quench rough for Alpha and Omega, I shall be able to be at a pitch ready. I'm here, pa. The Bible said, and I do that morning, you know, yes, Christo, a bomb pie, and a pie, and if you afraid, pa, I had to say, would ya? Yeah. If you free one home, empire. Or say, and you mojo, I had to send moja. Tell me, of her, baby, I will be. I say, I will push you and say, what you mind? I say, I was a trans answer, baby, be a damn wooden piano. You might would you be piano? You can't add your chill pass, eh? Well, if you know, and I 106.3 FM. All believers all night, Jumedia, bro. Yeah, but Papi Shop, you also answer. And I see that soon you're taking a day, my dear, we say, bro. And you're Wafidian, man, and you have a bomb pie and umpire from pie, a dim pie, nantim pie, a dumb pie. I would add a young coupon by a young adjuma. The dim a cheek and pie, a catcher, I don't know. Sabaya, you got on social via them. Mammy, I would tell Papa, would tell me, Abrantia would tell me. Baby, be a da, who would tell me? And find ya and that. Everywhere your brab and was your sonny. Waka, a giant answer, a yimpire, numpire, from Pires Rade, sending Sabaya Cassia at Yamaya. It's also for me to do for Rata. Don't forget your PR, which is prayer and the word. See what way. What do you mean? Now, Eddie Ruby, it's really about buying, really about.

Pronunciation is the same. 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Yeah. All believers all night. Yeah, Papa Bishop, you also answer Charles Kwaku Adam Dakwa. Team, no, yeah, the brown. Yeah, no, na. You know, yeah, we're for the issue. And dear Bujamena, Ufia Homena, sorry, Fra Wukun, Fra Yere, Frank Kadan, and Yabushan, and yes, sorry, quite running and Kupani. We are Pibo, a tier four. All right, you know, we got cracked, you know, we got cracked.

Alright, that was here, baby. I will be around. I don't 106.3 FM. And my catcher say, all believers all night. GD for you, I'm Pibo. And I did Ebro. I don't 106.3 FM. Shabria, Chrono, Yembabu Bompaya, Bompaya, Bompaya. Yasore Radia, Sore Radia, Sore Radia, Tuntuma Radi, Apeja Radi. I am a cassier. Now, Emani Dean, I am a cassier. Wo Yesu Kristo edimu wo Yesu Kristo edimu anti abusia wa video no na ya magacho se fro nuano so fro nuano so fro nua. 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

India Bushia, Sabre, Minister Rubin, or near call a radianim near call radianim. Mouse soon in Amra, say, Anumra, Anumra, Mr. Rubin. Yanko.

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0: Created by him, bow.
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0: Heaven.

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Copon, and we shall be Biada will be an or believers all night to Jumadia Nayadebra Wadum 106.3 FM. And he said, yeah, can of Fronia non Zufrenia, now Zufrenia, Yohanmoa, Yabon Payo, Yoha, Yabon Paye, and T. Ebra, Aye Rubin, and him, yes, Sodia Radia, Tuntima Radi. 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Hey, all believers on at the fear the chat way. My end to a near may be a promo. My embrace may be a near may be. So we are, I mean, exiting and entering. We are exiting one month and entering to another month. Ye pie obakum akwaku rabakum. 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All believers all night and you home free mu crack crack crack crack. 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
1: I had done 106.3 FM, Bushia, baby. I will be around. I believe it's all night. Jumedi and I, your day, Ebra, we in Tia Bushia. My statement, not for Tetu Funufrunia, non Sufrinia, non Sufrinia, non Sufrinia. 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But ye, T, Bible say, O man, Piada, will be Ramon, so Timon, so Quaco Ramon, baby, I'll be Rumbiano, say. 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A woofy bag who are rabbak winning, and untina was a dim pipe bo, and eh, or shoddy a gramum, all believers all night. Adjumadia, ya de bra wana, ya ne ya de yen will read you see. Sabre by Penswa Yadri, and your bag who are hanma, obedienum kain, na ya quo radianim, a bompire at yama or main. Ya bompire and cassan, ya bompire my main, they said in Yamia. A man or any party at your mind. Any part and at your mind. And tis ya cardia that is a bomb payama, a nipa a walk or mainum. Say be conkine, and dear bomb payam or main. Nature say your mum penny be caught in a pump for be caught ministers be caught, and all the departments are a crookra, in a be caught a running a good penny, and I say, Niamma is it in a quanzoa, as soon as you so a baby pay. All right, Patrick John. 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
3: Yes, Lord.
4: In the name of Jesus.
3: Second Chronicles chapter 7, the verse number 14. But your kamam kakra.
4: Bless some of my to sum you. 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Bebre one who assi. Abo empire. 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Mete wo osoro na mede won bone acha won asa won asase yade
3: if people who are called by my name will humble themselves and pray and seek my face and turn away from their wicked way, then I will hear from heaven and will forgive their sins and heal their land. Ye bompaye asra asafwa de se. 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
4: the day you tell ya ye and the pray yesu di mo
3: for sure we are my so radje ya po fire so radje fiwu dum fa
4: fire so radje
3: I am full
4: so

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0: 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Yeah, boy, I'm paying chat to her.
2: But you
3: and we chatopa
2: chatro cry in the name of Jesus.
1: Oh God, man, God.
2: Yeah, can Lamentation chapter 5, the verse number 2. Lamentation chapter 5.
1: Quadrum.
4: Jim,
1: you may me know. What the yen, a japa de ama, a ho ho. What the yen, if ye fear ama, and an afo. But now go point chest for assembly
2: to a soccer cramami.
1: Verse, na ye emisia, na ye ni a janum, ye nan animo, I ye se a kunafo.
2: Or say, our inheritance has been turned over to the foreigners, our houses to aliens. We are orphans and fatherless. In our own mother and our own mothers are widows. We have to lay out our money for Jennifer. Drinking water. We have to lay money for drinking water. Our wood is sold to us. Our necks are being pursued with labor, and we have no rest. We are in our own nation, but we can't rest for ourselves. Ye bom pa ye akacha sa for ourselves. Ade biara na call ti men fo aye ye dia. Ade biara o senka ye diso. 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A man fo a ho ho afa diso a man no ye pre a man man no e pre no. We are lifting up a prayer.
1: In the name of Jesus.
2: May the Lord restore us back up. May the Lord restore us back up. Ye tapa ye biara. 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Ye ka sai. Let the restoration back up.
3: All believers, all night, you are the new Kusuna. I was young for Facebook. You may hear we say, well, Facebook, I don't want 0.3 FM. When you say, you may hear we say, well, Isaac Nelson was soon, who's also Emil Smith, I was so, and as Cranbrin Pong, Yabapa, I was so, Yabompa, I was so bra, my catch yourself at Titan from Fronia, non-sufrenia. So, and you know, I'm Pedja Henwa, hey, so Pedja Bum, Fiamma, and Tiamwa, and Fianco. Hm. 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

adding in a fro. 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

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Now, Omania Biakas, Omonso, so says your Monsuania be. Now, swell Radim and Masada. 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

0: Jesus Christ. I'm sure I doom 106.3 FM. All believers all night. All believers all night. In Gazana and Kansan, I'm Kansan. We all believers all night.
1: Thank you.
0: A GD4, so we're GD in Guadi, how can we be?
1: Thank you.
0: And you're a bumpire. Now, my men call Facebook Kunusuka crap. Papa Kwan Bimpon or so. Was also good morning, Reverend Ufureta, and your team helping all. I hope all is well, and so on and so on. All right, and to your papa Kwame Pong also, Mary Ejiwa also, I kind of say Dorothy Osei also, and Patrick Jang Oha, and Emil Smith Oha, and Patience Tando.
1: Thank you.
0: I was also Brasso. I had them 106.3 FM. Go YouTube. Okay, also, so I'll be just ready. We see, yeah, the amount of our honeymoon. I'm sure your family, your bush, and your deep by a running young company. Now, over to us, and you want to bush you now. Bush you now.
2: Bush you now.
3: Bush you now. Bush you
2: now. Bush you I didn't know for what's your soup, your ego, yes, yes, yes, yes, yes, yes, yes, yes, yes, yes, yes,

0: Jesus name no fear her. I said your body there. I said your body there. I will show. I will show.
1: Jesus Christ.
2: Yes.
3: I said, "Hey, dear, be a shadow so. Just out to me at the end of home. And I said, "You're going to be a doubt so." And tell me, when you're empty, and they're right when you feel so.
2: Amen.
3: And they're right when you feel so.
2: Amen.
3: And they're right when you feel so.
2: Amen.
3: First Samuel, chapter 14, verse number 24. King Katifa said, "What you say?"
4: Now we'll put my kind dream on there.
3: I'll bet me I can. King Katifa.
4: Okay.
3: Katifa said, "So."
4: All believers all night. You may die now, you're the bro, no. All believers all night. And if you had a chat tour, my guy told us, we are closing one month and entering one another month. And who exited? No, what's a good baby? Who free? Be must have to be. And we hear you, pa. And we hear you, pa. What is a bro for Nak?
3: But I said, you're born at Dawswa. Won't me and no home. Set me yet and fatu, I'm telling you, come in fatu. Mikum, I shut to us, Freddy, young cough womb. I said, yeah, I doubt me, cause I know any bonnet. But Bessemi Charles said, and Shabby ever told soa, won't him to Anamobia. And I said, you wouldn't be a doubt so. I a dunya. And now I'm not in Korea. Now, Radio, you're for so. Now, Radio, you're for so. Now, Radio, you're for so.
5: Yes,
3: you're for so, Yanko.
5: First Samuel Homa, a kind of a tidu nine, a yum a duenun nine. A tifia seminacy, Saul, I said your bonny.
3: So I said, Saul, I said your bonny. Me name was Saul Bia Obusia. Me name was Saul Bia Miss Obusianimo. I was, I said your bonny, I told Saul. And Anna Gia, but when you feel so,
5: amen.
3: And Anna, but when you feel so, I brought a bone, sir.
5: You
3: are bumpire. I said your bonny, Biala, a doubt, Subiala. Well, yes, you may feel so. Well, yes, you may feel so.
2: Amen.
3: King Amami 24, was it?
5: Nah. Edeni Israel mere madano.
3: Na Edeni Israel mere madano.
5: Na soru ka omanu ntam se.
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1: that's
3: why yesterday
1: mo yesterday mo
3: yesterday mo
1: Jesus Christ.
3: Yeah, go so bumpy.
5: Baba, Obi had a request we have from his side, has he?
3: My God.
5: Sandra Larry, mm-hmm. say I need a husband.
4: I said, na so ade wo kunu wo tukwan wo ntini nka e wa kontu osam ni ade a e ka di nyina ka ho e ye all believers all night mi so mu na so asomi mu ye ngo
3: ye ko so bo mpa ye se a shede bo ni beda wo so a etimi esizi wo juma a shede bo ni beda wo so a etimi wo nu manyam ade e firi
4: 6 minutes
3: 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And our can say, so on no end we are, will be into Missy broke down. I said your bunny. And yes, I read any floor that one and
4: I say, I am for him. Now, what they may, now what they may, now what they
3: want them.
5: I said, you're born in the floor, they are radia.
3: What I want, you never did to
5: win him. I want pipe bomb, and Radina want the bear. Need to me, bear.

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0: So be at Casasa. One at Chess, you own Walia. And there were yesterday a camel.
1: Amen.
0: And yesterday a camel.
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0: And thank you, Piala. I cut down so. Now I do, Yano. I bring you a piano. Now you're boy and so. Now you're bomb piano. Sa and Tankano. Sa and Romano. Sa Pamano. Well, yesterday more. Yet two.
1: Now it's a piano. And I'm a
0: piano. And I'm a piano. And I'm a piano. Papa, me man, Papa, man, you know, we are the and thank you, Bella. I got to for the shadow, me man, Sabu Sharadia, and you are the Sabu Sharadia, and you are the Sabu Sabu Sharadia, and you are the Sabu Sharadia, and you are the Sabu Sharadia, and you are the Sabu Sharadia, and you are the Sabu Sharadia, and you are the Sabu Sharadia, and you are the Sabu Sharadia, and you are the Sabu Sharadia, and you are the Papa, you're too fast here.
1: Amen.
0: Well, yes, you're too fast here.
1: Amen.
0: You're Eddie and ya. Oh, I want you. You're too fast here.
1: Amen.
0: You're Eddie and ya. You think I saw you. You're too fast here.
1: Amen.
0: You're Eddie and ya. You're problem. Well, you're too fast here.
1: Amen.
0: You're never sick. So, and that day, what's in my mind? Well, yes, Jim. Amen.
1: Amen. Amen. Amen. Amen. I Atom 106.3 FM. All believers, all night. Juma de Nikuswara, Yadi Ebra, Yabompire for my own, Yadi Abusia, Radianim, Uncrown Cransusu, if you draw. Na T. Yakuswa Yakono, Yachiro say, Bomadian say, also so, Oberba, if you didn't so, now do prayer request. Any idea Abba, I decided in your Abba Dorothy, Osiensre, Ajuma, Enferma, Neba, Enferma, Neba. Yesterday said Yankopo Mamana Nyajma, Dorothy Osei, and I feel so a marriage was Yamum Payama, Neba Adum, and Enkunim, and Nikunsusu, and Wimbim. All right, and there was also for prayer request, bra. Father, bra, Adum 106.3 FM. Bring to prayer request for bra, and Papa Bakun was a lady, oh, aha, or see, and stress, our dear, say, Yankupon, and Adum, remember those, but our dear, the Yankupon, and a day, Emma, and a Edema, why? I know on this was a. I said the officer, and the one here, more awesome. All right, Abusha, 0302216561, 0302216562. As your corner, so no, we between a friend now, the Yaba at Yamisum, Yabeka, Ganyamisum, but by time being, young co, sorry, young co, a Raden Kakra. Yavasabo, and pioneer me, I feel grand, never Bob Cassia, today, all right, we'll be pursued in a prayer request ever. I at Doom 106.3 FM. All right. Hello, good morning.
2: Hello, good morning.
1: But you want to say now for free?
2: My friend is Soku.
1: Soku. All right. We request Ben, dear, now pursued to run in. Believe us or not, dear.
2: My baba, my friend, my sister, on be our requirement.
1: Oh, sir, ready so me our requirement, baba, no. I'm sure for when she didn't sue. All right, Gusua for my video in the Empire One. Why? Hello? Hello? 0302216561. 0302216562. All believers all night at 106.3 FM. Hello, good morning.
3: Good morning.
1: But you know why I can't say no for free?
3: Gracias.
1: But you're saying?
3: I'm
1: saying, I've been a while. I've been a while for free.
3: Sprinters.
1: And over the one patch of a day now, person the three animal in a quarter in Bombay.
3: My wife
1: is a mom. All right, any in a took us and now your Bombay. What? All right, because I'm off you now. Hello, good morning.
4: Good morning, Pedasu Jacobo.
1: And Council, a young money want a cassette now for free.
4: I'm Patrick Fabi, Sammy. My friend from Kutubabi.
1: Sammy from Kutubabi.
4: Patrick, you.
1: Sammy.
4: Patrick.
1: You, Yanko.
4: Patrick, I'm going to go back with glaucoma. I have it. My left eye, no. Me who had the papa.
1: Okay.
4: Sir, I did by board, double kind of by board.
1: All right. Sammy, Yami and Pabu T for what?
4: Amen.
1: You said you did. Obitie,
4: Abisha.
1: Hello, good morning.
5: Good morning.
1: Many want to cast an offer for him.
5: Pastor, your friend Agnes, is where from Tema.
1: Agnes from Tema, your bomb pie, your bomb shandy, your bomb mandy. No one's who prayer requested the day.
5: Pastor, my worry is them, name a Juma Tem. Say, Radin, no one.
1: Our worry is them, no Juma Tem, so Radin, no one. What did you say?
5: Pastor, say.
1: When you're facing?
5: Pachong was 26. Pachong.
1: Radibay or Domati?
5: Pacho, you.
1: I'm sure. Kosuati.
5: Okay,
1: that's it. Yes, that's it. Hello, good morning.
6: Pacho, good morning.
1: Pacho, I'm going to cast an offer from here.
6: Pacho, I'm going to cast
1: an offer.
6: So many.
1: Pacho. Then I'll pass on the trail riding young company.
6: Pacho, miss.
1: I want a papa and some papa duo. And they are a juma and the mamma.
6: I
1: want a pa, some panny a juma and
6: mamma.
1: But you could sweat tea. Hello, good morning.
7: Hello.
1: Hello, good morning.
7: Good morning.
1: But you know, I can say now for free.
7: Well,
1: Sami Asiedu.
4: Kufuridia
1: Ejiso. Bacho, at the end of the episode, two and me and I were home by.
4: Bacho, we have the young boy with him, a pilot, our
1: power. We have Pumdini, our
4: power.
1: Radibe of Buffo.
4: Amen.
1: Amen. Hello, good morning.
8: Hello.
1: Hello, good morning.
8: Good morning.
1: But you know what a cousin of your friend?
8: Hello,
1: me too, but your radio, no. But I'm not from them, so would you hunt my radio?
8: I don't know my family.
1: I do my family.
8: I'm a pastor. I'm a contributing by Bono Mombono. I'm a free Sashi Jaboso.
1: Sashi Jaboso.
8: I make one wa pa o be nemo na bo mpa ya
1: bi o kwa de wa o kwa de wa
8: o na bo akan don in pesos.
1: All right, bajo en casa
8: yo ise ise yidi ma me baba ko o twere wa si bi me baba ko so ko school e o le go ana fish ka some fire tene
1: All right, medase, edase, yeah, best ready. When you fry for chat, Oma Baby Gusupa, but hello, good morning. Anyone can say that for free?
9: Good morning. But I'm in the mesh, I make a special equipment.
1: Mafia, oh, yeah.
9: Radiano,
1: or some bronze, na which ya, mama, menu cram, and why? All right, Yankasa.
9: I'm in Singapore. I go 1 year.
1: Okay, okay.
9: Yeah, very serious, sir.
1: Radianim obeye, what?
9: Bachelor.
1: Radianim obeye.
9: Michia, one time in Bible.
1: Mati ever come, Pabu. Michia or Sambro, for you know, so. And Otavia.
9: Bachelor.
1: All right, Yaman come.
9: That's it. All right.
1: I'm sure hi at 106.3 FM all believers all night with Jumedi and I go yade brewi and T I'm sure what ye I want some I'll take it as center stage. I want some near Juma or Slam and Emma or Sam on Wankasa or there's Yasam Kitu. Ubisus Wayare and ni Ubi Wayare or Simon Tia Pokra. I was a radiant coupon. Enyano Adam. All right. Sami was in a knee and obisu najuma and our ye and obisu so opejuma pa or power dear opinion su diaman and ma and obisu so or say me power and good health or says obisu se me pe ye yo and can call the adishia de mamma ma. I was here. Rosemary Asante as I pray that God should give my husband work. Oh, Rosemary Asante say, or say, Radi Nyankopon ma e wokunu adwuma na wonye. 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

0: All right, Ebisha. 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Everyone say a bribe tea, young Copan Sam, or a look and sempa, a tea at Unumian, and Jibu, and your Sam, you knew, and your Sam, you sat near Jumpy Adiaba, and your Sam Crown, that is 39, and then we come to 40. Luke chapter 23, Luke 23. Luke chapter 23, 32, 33, and 39, 40, 41, 42. All right. Verse 32, 33. No, I jump here, but 39. Now, if you want to see from
1: Jim FM.
0: I will say, Tawasuniti. Yes. Luke chapter 23, 32, 33, 39.
2: Look at Asempano. 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
0: All right. Fesiwa. I'm saying that's Luke chapter 23, 32, 33, ni jamba 39. Ushina scripture we ni ya niwa king kling. 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Say your cousin was in you, maybe no Kenyan coupons him. The machine crying, na ma to for saying, found yes, ye found you come and found ye at to a brabono and sister be a ho. Wayam and mebunoa and nurse and crofwa omo a brabono. Na it has come to an end. A baby, because Sabre was here, yeah, cause say woo. Na ya cause send, dear, your life has come to an end. Your sentence woo. Your sentence was a yukukuo. Actually, say, Omodachin one abbey, you know. Omodachin one abano, and now when the sentence, you know, a son won bonny near money and a moment to yenty. Bonny on me, and now see a chuas you could be on coon for enty. Oh, my bra bonny, no abbey, a closey docket. Humanly, and I'm over 20. I'm by a closey docket. No, just say your life no is coming to has come to an end. The Bible said, yes, I don't fly, yes, Christo. And Tebra Ocon. Baku, I didn't send you for the Baku, I didn't send Binku. Now, I'm a sign on the Baku, a being on Bible, so yeah, no, I can't say. So, what the agent, quite not Joe, the G. The other person. on the other side can Bible so can and we can say what show you can coupon. Now wouldn't be say me no I feel we'll create a womb. Well, we're away on your money. Now, yeah, yeah, yeah, yeah, say, yeah, not yet, pe, pe, pe. And then, yeah, my name. Well, that ain't over here, you see, Masura. So, Bawa, he knew more. But, Baba, yeah, my life has come to an end. Me near that should be up, but yes, Moji, the womb. When the swoopy womb, say, the be, so, ba. Se wo ba wa hinie mu a wo di wa hinie a wo di wa hinie mu a wo be yo hinie a se wa hi jaro wo di be siwa e ba di asasi so a yesu kaime abusia ano pe amene wo kasai sa do bi abra bo so aye e bi ana wa 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But as far as I am concerned, I am the same yesterday, today, and forever. And for several questions, and we're coming home. I'm sure maybe better who are with you, man. And they saw me, and they saw the number two around this one. I am one year, a year, Juma, a year, Bravo Masitra, Nippy Apple, one found your free, and so many engineers around him, and Sabibesi and Uradia, oh yes, Sabras is a four. Papa, we said the life has come to an end. And in pa, we are the kung fo. Only in the Swabia beam. That's when Yanji dears a Messiah and Po Ura. Se Uba Hindi Mua Kaime. I don't pay, but when you won't pay, boss, I will add Kaime. Kaime Bado. Kaime Jumano. Kaime Kuro. Let me found Kosheda in Twin Sheda. Was Sawa Ba? Yes, you said you'll be ba and ne Uber coming home. You watching and ne Uber coming home. I'm sure. Bible said now faith is. The substance of things you hope for, the evidence of things not seen now. So, Pemia Fiora de Wa, Gidia Yorchino, Gidia Yorchina, Gidia Ne. Faith is now. And then, yeah, Juma. Yes, Chima and Adrian, he said, you are hoping that when I come, but as far as I'm here, don't hope. Have faith, say, and then, and she said, so today, you will be with me. Man, I'm quite sorry that. Hey, what now? As you say, woman, we are to come for several life. No, I don't know. I was here, maybe I was here with them, sir. Maybe I brought it out to, sir. Maybe I'm for sure. I'm so you. Your life has come to an end. But tell them, they are not your God. I want you to be coupon. So many people are ready for and see somebody or see ne ube kame ho. And ne ube kame ho. You see, as far as so many people are ready for and see somebody or see ne ube kame ho.

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A prayer chapter, Iviana, Yen, and Tuntum Sana, Minister, no, I saw you, Fihana, so far, Quanda.

I'm sure they may catch on and say, Shebra is for Bessie Sound, Shebra and the amount. 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
1: 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As in ne. 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Grand said ye radi a confound. 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A community to cry no ababam. 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I catch all believers all night. The Amphamro was all there, but the bro of the Yesu. Now, yes, said the Ayaso, the Ayaso, the Ayaso, the Ayaso. But we will see can offering ne will kakesi in our first animation. 0598 134849 0598 134849 Fausi kanafaho ma offer no munya kesia munya tu ma se ma munya du offer no ma munya du pa.

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1: 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and 39 me say offering no fa fa sa no mezo 0598 0598 134849 So, no man was adding amount and of our offering of Fafaho, all business all night, all contribution and offering Fafaho 0598 134849 Yamisha papa so do we feed to our minister Ruben. Yamisha papa. We saw you fantastic. Yamisha papa. Your papa and his crime bring Paul at Mukusi, was it? And they were ye, or rather were fasting. And he at Mukusi, were ye in Tina, papa. Yamisha was almost what he see, a jewel, we see. And Darash, the Michelle, and Seth Sevo, Enoch, and the team, engineer for Ojina, the Michelle, Papa, and Tiamwa, the Michelle, and Patrick Jan, the Michelle. Maybe they knew for Rata, the Michelle, Papa. Maybe I will take. I wish all believers all night in the bro video. So from the 12 o'clock now, BC Sabri media, maybe I swear, be sorry. Or so for our friend, Dr. George Prince Akwanda. I also have a friend with the Nana, or the Ako Nanim. To cause one more video, and I say, maybe free her.

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Bi a mi kan we bi a mani san kenye. You are in him, you are in so they be a no step, no stop on him. I'm going to say, I'm going to say, I'm going to say, I'm going to say, I'm going to say, I'm going to say, I'm going to say, I'm going to say, I'm going to say, I'm going to say, I'm going to say, I'm going to say, I'm going to say, I'm going to say, I'm going to say, I'm going to say, I'm going to say, I'm going to say, I'm going to say, I'm going to say, I'm going to say, I'm going to say, I'm going to say, I'm going to say, I'm going to say, I'm going to say, I'm going to say, I'm going to say, I'm going to say, I'm going to say, I'm going to say, I'm going to say, I'm going to say, I'm going to say, I'm going to say, I'm going to say, I'm going to say, I'm going to say, I'm going to say, I'm going to say, I'm going to say, I'm going to say, I'm going to say, I'm going to say, I'm going to say, I'm going to say, I'm going to say, I'm going to say, I'm going to say, I'm going to say, I'm going to say, I'm going to say, I'm going to say, I'm going to say, I'm going to say

0: Bibian knew what Betty Bessie McGuire. I mean, you, Radia, there's nothing. I don't care. Whatever will happen. I'll keep on to praise him at all times. Sabri, you're cool, Radia Sable, watch your crowd. It's a wonderful. On one, I'm a genie. Maybe I need maybe a break of trust. But you need to tell me the maybe I'm a demo, come on. And I'm praise also the demo, sir. And you're quite ready, I see. My name is a bishop, I'm a crowd of somebody, you know. Bishop, I'm a quite a baby.
1: Yeah, and
0: you know. Why are you ready? I said, "Money and Zuyendo we just
1: got there." Then I go pass it. Dike bumpire na.
2: Why are you saying I don't pay you? I have a wife.
1: Benguana say, "Asome juu hine yesra osebra ye yentem." 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With Jesus Christ in them. Amen.
3: Amen. Amen. And I'll pay. But I will be already in Shram. And I know because I've had time to change things in people's life. A brother, when you may was a son, Yama. Yame will break. Was it? Nabara Neswa, Obin to me, and Sesano. Sandy was in Kafo, a kind. Was it be a nebre? And I'll pay by semi ben courage you be a brave water form Nania Manyanaya Basa. Young call Daniel chapter 2. Daniel chapter 2. Ye kind 2021 ni 22. Was in a Daniel can say, in shrunken young coupon di da da. Say, Yan send it to me. On a one. My son can be. 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Now, we'll be on when he said one day, Bribi Baba Swama Daniel and Yazakonyan. 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Now, so Nanya Mia said, Bribi to Abba Daniel, say, Brinibeso, Sanitibia. 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Bible show what in modern fui nipa ya friend said Nebuchadnezzar. 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
4: adi
3: wa ko baby papa
4: Jesus.
3: Or no, Daniel David, Daniel David, or Satira me make us such a be. And now, why do they say, baby, I'll tell better now forever? And now, why do they say, baby, I wish I were, wouldn't you know, cry, but one person or then no crano at the year to man, Ubri Bibeso, Nebrenosuma. What will you when we go us? And now what they say, who teach him crofon, sir? Now why you're in the open because I am mina and ne at the end of the semin, sir? There a bre a ni a casu de bia a bidibi bit to one year number bia nan canoes to say, aha, mena me say, not a free one, sir. A brantia be. I know better than Sago. Hey, who name me? Hey, who name me? Now don't stop coming. Who name me? Anche within 3 weeks. 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And ye dinesio. 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And the Bible said, Daniel miye wuse onuna o ye diye mu do diye yi e di e de chire. And the o ye bibi ne e andamayne krofo se baby. But nyami wo ye pie
4: amen
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3: 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And when you baby, I would down. Bible sell a brain a swan. Obey you do a pee. So the free sa bad in a so. Because this is a time. Now maybe mo when you want Cassa would dear. Now when an abobra. A radian Cassa cotar will be dear. What try to show will be Nantia? Menuka so big in a triamantis or bompa ye crank crank crank. 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

0: 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Obia to a new Dian Yoku, Obia Mau soon, Obia Mau Munia, wo ye, was a summary. And in it is a new bit to a Sabreso. 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
3: Yo,
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3: yo, Papa Yami Shirao na. Everybody in Shira Bishop or so, the Biara Danya Mefan or so, or bring a Urachichin somewhere, and my Abu to him. 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
0: never.
3: Papa, Yamin Shira. 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A toddy beer will be in your position because share. Now, do you know me? 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And see, and there is some crofosu and say, Bribe about table never ten you. 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I am Michel, Michel Bimundi or Moka. 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Then I will ye, ye. 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We ye then.
0: Okay.
3: We are near me ye. What's your nimpa? Would your woman nimpa? Daniel, Nina Brabun, Nanyan Coupon in a casa. But now on yin the wicked Neza, dear, only me saw no no yet champata. Then can ask him. It's in your bea piano. Only dear, obeying to me in 24. 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Or no, to a hinia. On Bissau Biasem. 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Young son, so no mum do I yen a deno. There are yen a dinner fire then from Mano. 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

0: David, no ye janshafu. 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Na fenema aseno, if we are the bamanina, aye ye. A to de bia, nimpankasa so yanam yen possession ya hum. Daniel, na brebo nina, no a possession of hum. No nina minendam, nempai bo, because, sa wokai dan in abakwasamam. From day one, or starting a misun baby or Babylon ho, Ninny name and number for Solitiano. Nay accusing him, or bomb pay his hay, or quasari dem a hay, nay a tron winsome. They are on ye yen po, nay a carton or so. But the bottom line is a near a brenner soa. Oh, dear shame you, Yamano. Oh, dear shame you, Yamano. A grady obas a sawisha bread. Would you have my young can some torso? My young boy, and you say, Edgeman, you see a UAD. There's a sea demo yam farm with seven hours saying for my young farm. But see, Bishop, or be friend me, Cassem me. But yet 3 weeks ago, now, maybe a whole year. Now, only your mini packer, see a bian nante for so many years. Now, Papa Nefrim. Now, I will host some woman or say, Dickin, men condemn you nara. Say, Sam Newcastle was 70 years, 67. Why? Company bank, Namiko Yejuma. Napa Penny Frim Nani Yiri, a Pamia, ya, without reason. Almost by a friend say 4 years, pay in Chiamica. Make come as a mature wine. Now, also. Papa Benmum wa no soon. Oh dear, so why ye dear Bremmy? Na menene kasa se. On yan coupon, I will tune you now one in sim. No nyame, or be shen when you yam. A penny ye can, de ya you biara, on yan coupon. One day, or be shen when you yam. Sorry, Yamin can home wow. On show so, no money see you. On much a chill over it. Na when you sued, where a subiara woosono. Redden pepper when you hunting soa, Nadia or Dunning Crab ye, and his shabrano, or by showing you and young we used to him. Amen.
1: No condition is permanent. The Tibiano as a Sabbath. 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Dane ne baun se sebre ye ndin kasuntin betimi asa dane tindi yo ni amaye and use your office well be ya adania ho song ku ye ni yan kan ye ni ni ya mi awo se sano to de bi awo nkasa bebre wa oni yo no nkasa na ebe bo kon ya ma o Niba kasi, hey, we die. 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

0: This is a brain wire year can be new. In here, so be one. The first of our choice was 0243 368145. 0243 368145. I read it and I'm pause. Okay, say, ye go, in the shoes in San Eniasano. Aha, on no yamantem, and to honest will be to yamantem as he come, mammy. Into Bomadia say, Obapuano. Na Dickens also Nasida form on the dear 20th. Hey, on the 20th, on also Nasida form, Nasi Nimpon, Edda form, Tiano Swa Freddie. Now I can insurance him at the action. I already insured up. Fremmy, na ya no mumpire at Sena yes Sunday with my best ray. Ya were. Allergy, Chantan Pro Factory, Tantra Hill down. The baby will be out of Faka. Now, Isila Pass, and I see my seven, Sawopa Allergy, a rade ever poor. A face so, a beer, when it did, sir, who perse who she and Yamia Sam, who call Bible school, but to be a sicker summon yet, bra, name wow, as I say, my casa can nipper few people, may bunny pattern this man, can few people. So-called Bible school, and yes, we dear grow up a year online classes every Saturday beer and next omusia from 8 o'clock to 12. But online, you Tuesday, Wednesday, Thursdays, and you mere about wow, no, why you're home at my baby in Yamichuma now. A radin should I then about so over frame and number no 0243 466 238. May sorry,
1: offram and over bumpire. Yamin Shira, Yamin Shira, Yamin Shira. You were looking at to us so now. Yama, Yama, Minimo Quina was waiting me about the 20. Dicky Charlie to
2: go. Where there you cheer your tear for you now, young Copon Shrubia, what's in you? My catcher will say, Yaru, ya. Pass a evening in a Mekasafa infection, any Nensun so and so. Postrator, what do I'm crow for Yasham or Catita? Ah, Sebi, a mania woman, member bibri, eshedem, academ, and Ranami new be dim como a woman or me. Now, Papa, wouldn't him say some war we virus, and um, it to me ya be do baby, it to me bedani, yari could ye woo em we, it to me my woman bow woo gem, na a sea cop my bra. ebe se wonim pedue nyinara 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Now, on known as a duck one shin year would the demand near the rubber, I could two bemem. I nicker some and my catcher, I may say, the beer I dance the beer no chance at woo. What could Dicky want no work on your century? Shop a pay and a making, baby, and I didn't do not a moire ding. Just 2 weeks ago. 2 weeks na obi a ye de pipe a hye na yase and then yankopon adom wo koyi ade na na afi junso na nkasa eba na de ye ni kasa mse da oba ya ye di nkomoti oti oti no ebi se dikin nti wo 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But more deep, it's a dikima, more castle, and none of payment and I say, baby, you will be a problem. You will be a woody abra. Sir Yariano, you began a cancer. You bet two us here. Ne Owona ever for a corner. Your minty will be free, me free. We know for now yet the day, Neno. Messi, Obia to Crobed and Nufo, and ne a silly man could be a yanedia. Poucher, Bracasso, a new market. Would the new marketer be a black and white restaurant? Would do black and white in Futrokwana, what their faso? Bisobiasa may call Ashtown, and answer bamboo sport. Would do bamboo sport to what their friend, one name tree, dear baby, Wofra, my director, and answer Bisa Jose, Papa no ye drew, ya betcher me ho. My numbers are would be locating me. Facebook, WhatsApp, Ubenyami, a year 0246 0270 66 0246 02 7066 Auntie Florence, when name papa ejewusu wo UK nyami onka mu yenja montuo yenja procrastination na nyami nti ye be free mu free for the last one 0246 02 7066 Ebrade nshira wono onka ho adom nti amen.
1: Somebody, you know, your mamma, no more coin, while I'm a trance, my baby, you know, now for you to me, I call me Pacho. 5:30 at the birthdays, and I'm a twasso. I tell them Pacho. If you are a do so, time, and I old friend, I say, if you are a member, landline now, my Pacho may mount number we. No one send you text message, and our WhatsApp was 024-336-8145 WhatsApp any text message. 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
0: But you know, I do birthday, you know.
2: But you are.
0: My papa will catch you and say, Daddy, and then I'll meet you my birthday. And then I'll meet you my birthday. I'll say, fuck, I'll see you soon.
2: Amen. 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
2: And only me hamoda because me neno wa pam kese pam. 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Yes, and he's my great provider.
3: Amen.
2: In times of lack and want, Nyankopon is always there for me. Awuche. I really have a testimony.
0: Yeah, me shit up, papa. 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I'm born in Numba, and I'm blessed.
3: I read your friend.
0: Yo, Afe, Yene.
3: Abigail Amoa.
0: Abigail Amoa. Nyankopon unshira mo papa papa papa.
2: Amen.
0: Yo, untini, and I know pay you know, tearful timo.
2: Yet tearful, your mamma chin, your mamma, your mamma jewel, we are safe baby beer, mooti, and wo. Nyankopon shamu be bray, say do some raya, munya a son, editie, yamin shamu be bray. As you know, Oliver Twist, yes, I'm by my new moon. 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
2: 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But unfortunately, yɛn Africa for. And Tessa, but when him say yeah, boy and home more dear, but there's always hope too. Uh-huh. And you see, say a club was cerebral palsy. On to me, see, and the on to me, yeah, Juma, on to obey to me, I baby. Uh-huh. On uncle, obey to me, I and Adi, and your man can't obey to me, a jarry, obey to me, chin, say, uh-huh, because you can say cerebral palsy, no. Your mood types, it will be a home, so I did so. 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But in why I used to demand send a bay radinion yam, a bed dead, aha, into the sound colour winning. Amo boy, Amo ye, she rabbit bree, am I? See a show, mona see a show, mu ye, I won't say, Yanko pong, a day, in she rabbit bree, a brain. I think so. A woman's, yes, say, cerebral palsy, affecting. 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Nti eka low self esteem I say ye bu akola na bomfia. Nti akola no hu no ho se okanipa ho. And I say sa opinion no so okanipa ho. And so en wo se ebeye sa. Esan se ye nyina en wo se ebebu ye hu abomfia ni nti. Aha, nti wo se ye hu se oy a part of the community, oy a part of ebusia no. Or you're part of your society, no? Aha, and so say you're the nekang. I feel so say you're almost answer. And more mutsi or mufi obusiano. Or more isolated. And also, and what say a bayasa? You into me isolated. A kulan, and yes, sir. Say be born in a woman's an adreno, a jumuyaria kakra, but be beer to missing. So be a neglect, tenasana, not so ten and one, unimia, a busy dachi being so. Until whom here say, ye bet ye bet tree and who if ye are call out say a canoe, a bay, any so. Omo muko school, and whom here say, ni school for no more bet, omobe bulin, ye castle be bulina, ombe name na omobe bobono, and I say, ombe ye ne free school, ni ome be biem, debi, or say ye or ma ye ma colane fill say, or no so ye part of the school. Bibia ye ye beer, because I'm almost special school. Aha, ebi mu wo mo special school. 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good at drawing na na onye good at mathematics enyo unto me nchiro unto me read na na na wofo no so enya na ho adagye omo nim se sebi omo ba no bon na wabon until so o ko school be teacher ni nya na 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woni mu na no be the best student in school. It's in a drawing na mo dey a cover page for school ni book. Into yes, wow. Like Stars on Earth. 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It's moving the title here like Stars on Earth. Into mo kwahwe na mu. 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
2: 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And see, why are you Disability Foundation? 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
0: Milo,
2: 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Eye 0599-199-899. 0599-199-899. 0800-222-8899. 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Afen so ye wa bank account numbers a ubetumi this kana atuma maye. Ye bank account number bako eye Echo Bank account number. Number ne ye 144-100-252-6148. 144-100-252-6148. 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Afen so ye wo second up bank account number. Aye ye Societe General. And also number ne ye 600-912-4126. 600-912-4126. 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And I order.
0: Oh,
2: 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Oh, yeah. Wow. And I think so. ACA. 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
0: Nyamenka ho. 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
3: 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Ichia mu niya.
2: Bless you.
0: Bless you.
2: Unoma
0: number. 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
0: Unoma
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0: Birthday girl.
2: Birthday girl.
0: I don't know.
3: Mr. Adams, why in the Meban? Obi see me, Obi been a bit too much. Why are you?
0: Why are you?
3: And to meet you, Mr. Adams, Mr. John Adams.

You are wonderful. You are wonderful. My God, you are excellent. Adum 106.3 Sunday meeting. The soft church. I can't do it. I'm afraid me. I wish. We watch your birthday. We're in national. We did not catch it ourselves. Maybe I need to free up. We're now friend in team for more. We're waiting. Send a message quick, very short. A text message and a WhatsApp message. Your money is 024-336-8145.

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0: When you are bear my Sammy crap.
1: But you are wonderful.
0: Jah Jehovah. From Shaibu Night Market. I say me wish you Vincentia Amos. Ezekiel.
1: You are wonderful.
0: Star Prince.
1: So wonderful.
0: Delphine.
1: Oh.
0: And Delphine Crab.
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0: Afedi Okanta, yo, Monday Jumbo, and one way ago.
1: Yo, well, last week or two, no more than you have been born young echo. The other, if you know, you better do what. In a, like I say, addition. They join the field of law, you know, back of the other law, you know, too. The Baba of the, back with you. 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And the number five friend of SM. 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The man who deleted birthday in Samami. I will check up your money, which I own my hidden cabin much on the way.
0: Yo, Mounted Jomo, happy birthday, happy birthday. And come on, 0302-216561-216562. 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
2: Israelio Bam, the most unbelievable, untouchable, unlookable, unmovable, Sophie Japanda. 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
0: By the grace of God.
2: Thank God, my Yahweh. 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I know, the diner. The younger said, Diana, Danny, show none of paper. 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I think so. A best man can say, I remember Baco, Prince Amwa, Prince Amwa was here. Wish you a happy birthday. Making none a day. They will try to conspire, mock, arrogate, and hurt, and try to dominate you, but with God, all things are possible. You've been the benchmark. The incoming president, Dr. Bawud Baumia, Apostle General, to be continued. Full stop.
0: Oh, morning, boy. And I bet you that baby, oh, my corny baby, oh, my wooda. I do know. Bam.
2: Hey, she let you. 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
0: Papa Jodini, baby, oh, Revy, and go.
3: Doctor, my grandpana, Suhum, and I said, baby, we do it. My grandpa, happy birthday. And from my, William, Amano. Yame Ayad Oye Draveni was whom Ura Bank. Yame Adoma next month you room ya and a Odin birthday in advance, no. And man happy birthday in advance, I was whom. And no echi na minchia nananto sesreku. Nananto a ye ohine I was whom a ye okrasi on a negre Juliana Mantinto a headmistress a wo a ye Suhum, a year, we refuse, you know, but Nananto and Negre, the cheer one of pay, and no everywhere. A year, Pastor Ebenezer Ado, a year, Pentecost software, Chevy and Owo. Pastor Emmanuel Aitivi, a year, Pentecost software, or no, no, yet, your friend is saying, or no, yes, of who is Suhua, Nature to Crano, na, Medema, Pastor, a year, Patrick, a Cedu. 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
1: 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I watch you do 106.3 there. The man happy, happy. I would dap up over. I mean, Fanchia, Muya Dean, Emma Ajala, or Chimedia, son, Edo Miss Amiciano. I mean, Chess is the Fuya, out here. See the Fuya, she turned Melbourne, oh, a breeding them, or not to shit up a papa, and you could see a papa power, a breed, and Chimichan, only in my me, to see ya, or also see a world breed with the Honolos of friends who are. Thank you, see, I'm Chiao. I mean, Chia, Rebecca Quay, Luna Fan, and Tibeki, or Timana, where Juma Joe Pharmacy, Yamisha, Tia Luma for Papa, out there. But that's a better me, a bringing back home. Because me Chia, Walkers, and Sia, Honor Mirpe, and Naman Chia, Wa, many of them, Michia, who's a cinnamon chat, Penepe, and someone by Michia, and as a man Chapolina will breed, Honor Mir, or Tosso and Nine, Manchan will breed, Sister Fria. Any higher, you see, I come in the middle of the year. Who for that's what you have for a why?
0: Marty, Marty, no dear. This is what do for the five in a bim. I catch it. Yo, Adumnio Bam.
2: Enshirenio Bam.
0: Yo, didn't even be of a funeral chat walker.
2: Medas, and that you're another my academia.
0: You
2: begin the saving Jima. Now, my bro, for Jim Pa, the Adela to Mediasa, the Minister, and I'm going to say,
0: yeah, who ye?
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0: And this is my bacopia, Samaba copia,
2: and the 3,000 years. 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I'm not paying any son, which I catch in the Yeranumina, whatever you are, I can see, yes, the Minister.
3: Oh, Sama, o wa ko to mo le ase one ma me merci ba konso asani ton ma le mo ono so ni ni efi mu ti ba bi na ko wodi no wa nya ni na java white ono so e wo achim akoso a wo lodu ko and the winning junction na nya mi so ma ko la ki to na fe ni mo fere jina president be ma ni ko de mo salati ko si party go fi a jo victo amanyo commission na mi san pa pa pa pa pa pa pa
0: Nyamin Jirao Pa.
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1: I recall that British parliamentarians came here and they met us. I led the then minority side, and all sort of innuendos and veiled threats were presented that if NDC assumed office and you know we passed a bill like that, do we know the implications for our government if we passed it? And I told them squarely that we will pass it. So, Mr. Speaker, I have been consistent on this matter. And so the attempt to create an impression that there's a problem if I disagree with President John Dramani Mahama. President John Dramani Mahama, I recall, and if the Attorney General were here, he would have confirmed to me that when we're having the debate at the presidency, the president said, me, I'm not a lawyer. You and Ayini, the two of you are lawyers. Go and then argue and resolve this matter and come and advise me as to what to do. Ayini took a view that, so far as he is concerned, the position of the speaker that the bill had lapsed with this parliament, you know, was a prevailing legal view. I was of a different view, and I told the president, and the president recalls it. But Ayini is his attorney general, and we brought the debate to the speaker. The speaker took a view that the attorney general is right and that I'm wrong. But I cannot run away from my legal view. That's why I repeat it all the time.
2: You see,
1: that this is my position on the matter.
2: Members.
0: Ayo enu ade na chese boku central mra hyebedwani mama yarga ho odin sane ye na sia ba wo kiremu wo hawo sabre ndie wo munyi ntumu ni se ensemwe na ehyehye no bo na enu ade wo mji tumu no se yi asem 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
1: was never presented and therefore it remained in this house and therefore lapsed with the life of the past parliament. Then we're now going to go and start from the scratch, which meant that the committee, the sponsors will have to go through the motions of the of our standing orders, present it to speaker. He has to consider it, admit it, now refer it to your committee. And I even caution that I recall that I was a member of the committee that considered it, and it took us close to 3 years.
3: Over 200
1: public hearings. Every day we came, we were held in the Kofi Annan
2: auditorium.
1: DF Annan auditorium. Listening to memorandum after memorandum, interest group after interest group, traveling all over the world. I recall we were invited to Geneva, The Hague, to The Hague, and they confronted us.
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3: ani ye shi ye sa na ye ni Ghana fo ani ni ye ndi ye dia show the second e ye da branda ye tumu 20% ndi wo adwuma ye ni na se wo kwa adwuma That's a ufro trotro, and now for Kabia of the front. That's a Cassia Tuma. Now, would the Kakaka, yes, eh? The principal person in Yah, and a copy Monday, yet the Bama Blaba for Nina, and yet the Chirawa, the work here. If you say near my Koso, I was so kind near my Yano Cassay. I feel quite the woman's and if you say to me. Cassining in a cashop is so to you, Baba, you say. Na
0: Pauli na se metene wo ken yase a wo se mo ko hu minister no minister muwa mo Pauli eh Pauli eh e wo mu nyina ye kra do age atum na mabai
3: ya statement na ba
4: Jim FM
3: GPR ti fuka ho GRC ti fuka ho Concern account, through drivers account. I mean, say union so makumaku five. And then they said, and the woman say the statement say but say ya. Na chese, and the money yet to PI ye pesi ye two. Na yet mini minister ni shiano. Ye two. And the woman's a minister ni signature and count dia. Na chese and the money yet to piano. Or no one wine internet say yet yet to a lot of him because Kano and Ankasa dia. And yet they run a transport. And they say, I see a two-lot fame. Who minister, who jama, on my mufo senia, say a woman force a tom cono, ubehun. And now they are maybe some coming, can be a municipi. We are preferred to about 35% to 40%. Or a flat to about 35% to 40%. 2 express at two. No plastic at two. And in the Akasa, I'm not cancer, no. Yang Yajitum say, yen to me, and Yamutrekaka.

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0: 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They say, ete Ghana, Sprinter, na you're trying to be a, ete Ghana, and they say, I'm in Okasai, aye 160. What's the same, no, you know, free war, DVL for charges, one more to about 40%. We are not so free war, over Babo Suaka, and also I raise it about 80%. And now we know for everyone, yet on every day, I have petrol. And the diesel. 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I said, I'm jumping, I'm a trow.
1: You.
0: If you say, I'm a jumping, I'm a trow, dear. So I can tell you, I see my 15% and you finish now. Now I see the 5% count there, 20%.
1: You.
0: That's my foot, and yet to me, you see.
1: You, Pauli, yada say, you bet to a switchy, you bush and near Uti, National Chairman, my concern Drivers Association of Ghana, Pauli, and Wadia Tugan in Tintumuno, GPI Chief, one Sasha, see a minister, yes, or see Minister Muawon, it to your honor, you bet your witchy. Now, answer me a bet to upon near Sodeca, see Bono, Emon, way your foot to ya quam, Mabunu, ya walk gun and yinada. If you chief executive chairman, Nick Group of Companies are not. 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

0: 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Asempe from UCL funding.
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the shit on Kings Condom, Tiavana Park and Restaurant, DSTV, Jaga 4 Peters, Laughing Mouthwash, Aqua Dot Mineral Water, LPG, Asimper from UCL Fun Day. 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
3: Sorry.
4: Sorry.
5: Sorry. Sorry.
6: Sorry. Sorry. Sorry. Sorry. Sorry. Sorry. Sorry. Sorry. Sorry. Sorry. Sorry. Sorry. Sorry. Sorry. Sorry. Sorry. Sorry. Sorry. Sorry. Sorry. Sorry. Sorry. Sorry. Sorry. Sorry. Sorry. Sorry. Sorry. Sorry. Sorry. Sorry. Sorry. Sorry. Sorry. Sorry. Sorry. Sorry. Sorry. Sorry. Sorry. Sorry. Sorry. Sorry. Sorry. Sorry. Sorry. Sorry. Sorry. Sorry. Sorry. Sorry. Sorry. Sorry. Sorry. Sorry. Sorry. Sorry. Sorry. Sorry. Sorry. Sorry. Sorry. Sorry. Sorry. Sorry. Sorry. Sorry. Sorry.

0: iron, folic acid, and a B vitamin. 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
1: Wouldn't you know? It's yet I know when you come.
2: Tell me, Jack.
1: Any of Madame more capsules
0: now. 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
1: Bro, I will always take you serious.
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0: 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Yamaya said that no so. Yamaya need yen from Kosro. It's as our country and nay that fair for no radi white shay. And see me and engineer did then with we see. And see a Christian DMA and ye woman. Say a nay a drop from my tear for a bed yen chre. Na at least a yen son so pa. A we need penny be so. To be a wo be a. So we're chitri. So we're bench a yet. Mejina asetina pa ejume die so adom fm ha na mama akwa basron konkura na mama wache baby awo biara say ya hawo say ya juo depending wo baby awo wo ti yakopon onhyira ye nyina no mie ya dwen aniwa emu na yentime enhyia bibi ene dai emfa embeta ye life na nso urade ni ewo yesu din mu amen doku ni e
1: Dog,
0: I'm part of what to say.
1: The gangesious mama,
0: hey, dog, hey, and Randy Muya, you show, hey, oh, and Rami scientific for Adolfo and Rasan Legiana, no chess, say, hey,
1: yes,
0: oh, San Legiana, but San Legiana, but I'm going to get a chance. Yanko Punch Ramu,
1: amen.
0: No, it's not papa, then a juma, your phone, a year in no moon in Nara.
1: Oh, amen.
0: Yeah, damn was here, and you have some will be brave. What's it?
1: Amen.
0: We're so grateful. Some will kay and I'm with me a package in your name. They are praying.
1: Amen. That's amen. It. I mean, my more, yes.
0: Amen.
1: And I in the salary prayer.
0: I don't know my own way, more, but not know my
1: amen.
0: And open me, catch me. Say, San Legiana, no chess, and me, I am wild. Why are you do?
1: And maybe.
0: Yeah.
1: Up and down. May pack him in, say. Oh, no, what's shop?
0: I am not Uncle Sovenio. Mavis, Malaika, Mavis, you. Doc, I know pay a pomo, then once some memoir, but not watch the baby, and no day ever.
1: Yo, mommy, did he kind? But that was now, I cheer. A tearful and a Ghana phone, you know.
0: Amen.
1: Nah, I'm in Scientific Health Bar and Alternative Medical Hospital. Sending in a name, no. I hear a too much, Juma. See a bebwa. Now, only per BID a wapum de Quanso. Tit through and a Ghana four. Now, Osha, Yario, we a ya. 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

0: 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Wo nse oti pai wo.
1: Ah.
0: And there are some people, I mean one of them, e come dey me cha.
1: No tea o ya.
0: Me ti pai me.
1: Ah, hwe hwe.
0: Eh.
1: Oso no so sa.
0: Yes. Me so so sa.
1: Eh.
0: Nti ye for no. Yes, I for no.
1: Ayo.
0: Yes, you will be brave.
1: It's more common name.
0: Eh.
1: Yo.
0: Obi o bra ni ti be pai ni sa.
1: Obi so so no chiri. O chiri chewing gum we because o which chewing gum my e common dem. It's on one which chewing gum.
0: Nti yes. Nti obi a ene de. Nti me ka be ti so say ho no kra e ka say normal no. Bibi na trigger no. Into your side, the corner, which I are way free.
1: Ah.
0: And then again, you would tip a yen so I ain't normal. I be a beep because
1: ah.
0: So a beer, yari be infection, be now, but typhoid be malaria, be an amateur. Into the epicy, I can you say, but I am an army scientific or by an alternate medical hospital. Ya de yen church thing, you know, say, yen peso ni pebby a bear cry.
1: You, you,
0: Sansa yari, ya, and I sit in a pebbiano.
1: Apomodin so akam
0: sa setena no e be wie paya isa apomodin o me se minimo bi pa o yo de fo o business or run a car business shops we ni ade na
1: ni pa kure ya na de na ye
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1: o
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1: be business we don't know or your mind
0: one just say one
1: kan kwani wo na business e ye juma na kwani ni wo business ni
0: de exactly so
1: we ja ho kra mo bia say we juma din ya waye nyinara
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0: 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Eh, call kakra kakra. 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
1: and environment
0: ye exactly. 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
0: Yes.
1: Men kan cho.
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1: Nuani aye ton abonte ni ade.
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1: Men she da enye fan of nuani e ton abonte. 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
0: Exactly.
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0: Uh-huh.
1: But what dream baby ya efi?
0: Exactly.
1: Baby aya no ano. Any person mu. 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How was your health eighty? Me dream dream sad no manu ina. My sister so so dear. And I'm saying so dear saying. Aho na me madwin ko.
0: Who sure who ye no no?
1: Aho na madwin ko.
0: Very important. And send your okay. One of the researcher I and you say. Aduane no send your okay. Food joint ni adi ni ina ano. Any one more bawa, baby, or torn over so bear or come
1: up. Exactly.
0: But backyard no one will
1: thank you.
0: Yamia, more over our view of our service. Obefia now, over flow, so be fame to say,
1: no crap.
0: A horse soon and no man in our. Maybe na make years ago, Mammy Bia, America, oh baby, near friend Mary Marlene. Actually, on between the typhoid Mary. Obey a typhoid carrier when you are typhoid more baby. A queen where Salmonella typhino. Neco ni mono. I'll be a carrier no. Now, Fidia, or no, no, what you mean, more on the side. Because, Sabby, Oqua, and I swan says you, we won't grow and say ye, and only dear uncle ya. Eh, dear ya, Odi Benoit, a man said ye, and no to a diane. Odi Benoit, man said ye, and any idea. Go and say, Yammy, I'm more old chessa. Tie for a sweet moon is I know, and ye are a good woe.
1: Eh, you're a bonny uncassa.
0: Yaria, it mean a crossy, a more need to me crossy BBB, no, a can BBB, a blood brain barrier. Nyame amwane se cross se ya if we be typhoid and encephalopathy afi utimi bi ebi se obi a
1: na na mo be gese
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0: 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Banisa, San, a tie for a or some more way so. H. Pylori, Ninina, you're my edi queen. Tim Pesim Bonka is a summary, I did the enemy. Typhoid, oh, you know, I do an any ye. I only do own seven in quay. To bone say, ye chabro, dear be an answer, but okay, see be a whole cross so come up, and then I'm not to swear see. So, you're any baby, and one on your own in our come up. Because maybe near can be a friend, a food poisoning. Any HM say food poisoning, yes, I dear do bonny a wood drug would be anymore. Debbie. 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James be pre yakoso. Your friend microorganisms, no.
1: That's not one, the Ananka, a James be a woman,
0: mammy. A dear Baku woman, say.
1: James be out so yet.
0: Hey, send a only pan as more dino.
1: Sir,
0: she
1: won't run and one.
0: More when he be a so day, no,
1: sir.
0: And no, when you're dean to the extent, say, if it be hibernation mood.
1: Aye,
0: so what would be an air in this one when ye are me, ye are a one home to me hibernate. He
1: says, I'm one of one quarter
0: baby. I am red.
1: And you're not sad when you want them back. I check.
0: Man, and no crown is dangerous, no.
1: Yeah, can't imagine.
0: But yes, what try say, who come me? Me, I'm to you. What for 2 hours, fancy, sick, and see me so. Who be teaching me? Then I'm here, the mood room, or 2 years, no man, dodgy. Me dodgy, and I say, can I GF in some out of them? Where are they, and I may?
1: I want the member off.
0: Miss my fa, out of self defense. Me, you won't 3 1 months, well, and say, self defense. Because my yes, I will be
1: coming. You do me, I do.
0: Almost self defense, no. Oh, dear Drew,
1: and I can't warm up,
0: Kuno.
1: No, Master.
0: Ube Kuno, no. Anna, or Timmy Moan, Uncle Tebe, Bia, and Afidia, went to me and Tunase. 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

0: 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eye valuvite won wo uk Valuvite UK Limited. 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Valuvite Value Man. And on a say, come be ma, and who are somewhere in the sa, or be ma, and on numbia, or the CSC no home, and the free fear or trade co, would the CSC who be yam bedroom penny fuels on your mamma and yarwanuma, a yan they do on penny fuels or how woon money at the end where you went through Mukrano. 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
1: Is it okay now?
0: It is far better.
1: Okay.
0: Papa.
1: Senor said, men son, I make a German runner, junior, be $1,000. I said,
0: my energy level, no, is because God lives in me. And I live. First, na me hun your maybe, but say, na me you come any mono. Many be a woman, and you may be who find Yanko Pong as it's no need. Ain't a ma? Nancy me, why a fe?
1: Nancy
0: me be bias wrong, because Yanko Pong domi.
1: Mam, this also a betty.
0: Papa's my betty, how you're
1: young. I'm kicking out.
0: Oh, back kicky. Sentinel, and rock, and I'm into me, my soul, and I'm into me, my soul. And Rams, my betty, ha. A tear for Sadian, a damn shoe, or why you know what betty, or yamit me lifting me up.
1: For you now, only Doctor Dinkomo is
0: here. And me beside Doctor, so see actually.
1: Yeah,
0: you are amazing.
1: Me basson for Baco. Now me for four
0: quid.
1: Also, no went to program. I won't pee.
0: And now me for four quid or whole wood tea.
1: Also went to your pee.
0: Sister, now
1: and I'm saying, now I'm very popular, sir.
0: Oh, well, you're yummy and do more.
1: Some yes, I am.
0: Oh, ayo ya wo. E wa ni nyo ya. E je papa me dance papa passe ye frere wo aba ba no pezu ho efe. You look splendid. The combination is fantastic.
1: Da, me se mo mo fa un call joy because I am wa wo.
0: Se me start me fi abroche ba join am start e wo.
1: E na wa be wi wa.
0: E ni ma.
1: splendid. I said, well, you know what you have.
0: And yeah,
1: I meant me, think of what's
0: up. Oh, papa.
1: May I, Pauke, see, no offense, be your turn. I'm saying, ah, now, because you will be sure I'm for.
0: No offense, be about.
1: No offense, be to
0: her. Oba, now, Emma.
1: Oba.
0: We are sure saying, no offense. We are sure saying, no offense.
1: Nanka.
0: Eh, hell. Na sa me ba yi me hu ni wo fa si bi ya wo ho. Eh eh. Ti o, me
1: ba kama bi ti wo si
0: kwesi. 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
1: Pa ba si.
0: Mo se da bi o.
1: Yehowa.
0: What's up, Pakwesi? Pakwesi, do what you know.
1: Pakwesi.
0: Pardon, what's throw me? What's throw me? Pass throw me? What's throw me?
1: No, what's throw me, say?
2: Mammy,
1: you're
2: jealous.
1: Mammy,
0: yeah. Oh, wait, sister, no way. Sister, who now? Who are fast? Who are fanny pano?
1: Only, Shabba.
0: Shadia, I now, let me answer me back to an kind of fan and I mean, Shabba, I'm no sister. Ah, yo, sister, how do you buy? Why? Sister, help me, I'm answering her.
1: What shall I move up? Question. No, be dinner, how no?
0: Anyway. Yeah, well, yemba sofu and so ewo yentem and an menini ye TV, he was fantastic.
1: Sofu Abrante.
0: Aye. Sofu pastor a day munu hum ane. Papa, also what to say?
3: Mama radia dumpa.
0: The radia se eme de se wabe kayen hu. Yanku ponchra why.
3: Amen.
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1: From
0: and what does that mean?
1: From her son before.
0: Oh, there you are more fast. They said you're my word. And yeah, yes, yeah, I am my grandma husband, Mr. Kofi. And Papa Kofi, I'm watching. Baby, I will be and yet, yeah, Mama Angie, so Mrs. Abidio, yet, yeah, when you're not yet, Mama May, Mrs. Yama, Bwedi. So for you didn't need this thing,
3: Deborah, Ade. 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
0: 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And I'm the two and said this is the topic I'm embarking on. No say, oh, this is fantastic. No read the book will be the baby I'm say my uncle the book ne brain me. I say book ne title ne ye ego is an enemy.
3: That's right.
0: No mami examples be but I know the equi enim no me dia no so be rere mu. And ye ka ego a obe me bia wo ego. 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
0: is it okay and chia bra outside that so show me ti
1: chia mra ni say
0: eh no wait me ahwe me ni
1: me ho okay that's it but I never pay energy no
0: oh be energy dey dey be ho
1: no I said I've been working with
0: that member pa energy no for na me drunk ku ye me ya me drunk ku hone dey me ya dey aboa o hi
1: na me be at
0: me mama ni dey yin ayira but say dey ya jai
1: ya me o too mo all right yeah. And then we discover that my mom is kapa.
0: Oh, we are young and soon yet.
1: No,
0: we are
1: old
0: and the beer.
1: Oh, and can it, sir? Mr. Discover that my mom is kapa. God said, no, I won't kick out so.
0: And you are my hook to Kubo.
1: I'm Fabo to cram.
0: Matia,
1: all right. So, we'll say, young coupon. Bible said, oh, no, body, you know.
0: I'm not crazy.
1: But no, Chris, mom said, oh, share, call kind. Or her call kind as an old boy. So, ain't you know, or her near a being in a
0: and or create
1: and or factor into us. Into there's nothing new God is going to create.
0: Yeah.
1: Near Kayan, dear. Send your wassy way discover, say, Yamio womb, when tears as our yarrier, Fineco, when you're a
0: baby.
1: Sassan, our kind,
0: and Sapper Pepe.
1: Yamaber boy.
0: Maybe Tia may answer, and Yamia.
1: Yeah, they just say. Ain't he, oh, share science, make a cry. In psychology, you know, Papa be my friend Sigmund Freud.
0: Yo.
1: Oh, she and the cry now, or can nipa was him. Or can ego. Or can it, ID. And or can super ego. And was him. Ego, you ever got say, or no, or yes, center of the two. Ed, you know, young man say me bad them, hey.
0: Yeah.
1: Me $1,000 be that bag him. Miniska or me butum. Ed the mega is a massa fako to no better chronobo.
0: Ah,
1: na super ego na bebem say, oo, ye,
0: chua, consequences, no.
1: Na ego na be balance, no. Say, massa, either say, obe be sani ra, no more be, and I say, obe jaho no call baby.
0: Ah, it's ego need your ye.
1: On no what center, on all training, make a kind of so no. Aha. In Tinkabi and Kayan, why he ever got say, you go no, only mammy or tea, so no, the old co baby. They all know how count they are now.
0: No, so because I saw me so Dimitri, we are saying, Nara.
1: Ain't he ever obiemo? I will bear memo. And no, that ma bear met me a drink or kind. Intuition, young coupon, I did boom one. What's our ball? In the period, no, and I'll bore my rear. Or the garden, is he home? No, the bear my good name.
0: No, the shen is
1: sad. No, it's a dream. Ain't you know, or say, ye more juma, not keep it. Ain't the ego is going to work on that. Yeah, I want a positive and negative because maybe I'll feel bad. Say, I say, the purpose, me, many, many, and all. But ne reality ne juma nkasa nkasa any to reason
0: internet you say yeah in the pattern you are misplacing the reality ne juma nkasa nkasa wo ye in contest yeah wow
1: sent I say Bible say ma obunfu ba ma enye bone it where there before no ho but the be fear before no ma ba no
0: me ma ne enye bone
1: no let me wow
0: it's in the pen you now will be enye me ma ko na de na me ma de na ya na me ma na ego no I said the what flag is so sad.
1: And when they say, yes, Bible, like I said, be my tree. Now, per se, the idea is my son, be daddy. So, I'm going to say, or so for them, what's on your class prefect? Na me no me
0: oh, well, if I compound over here,
1: men per se, sir, the class prefect,
0: oh, well, if I say,
1: or the bear juma, so can be a mean fee. So, Mordeca, any hammer,
0: yeah,
1: and none could see, you know, or he, I, you know, or penny, Mordeca, or no, so on Kutubi. Now, why he fear now, men, I'm yet charmer. Na me ba obi akoto me na nkwa nkoto me wo ye hwan
0: wo ye hwan
1: nti go no ne be yesa San and Teddy, I make clear when I see for you now. Hey, you go now.
0: Let's just say, ego needs me, papa, sign your pony. That is one who no cry.
1: One who no cry.
0: And so now, Yamra, your bay hold
1: up.
0: So for so now, maybe this is so for. Say, and in this case, now, how do you apply your ego?
3: Okay. Mama, meda wase na mada tiefu nyina nso wase. Madam papa ase mse. 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Ye beto aso afri ho.
0: Yeah.
3: Se o applya. Wede ka me ati ase se e the center of you. Ono e the manager of your thoughts, the manager of your life. Ono na e manage wa dwene. 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
0: Yo.
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0: yeah.
3: Send your obey, obey managing no affairs. Say, Mama, Odika, my, who you crowd can say, yeah, yeah, make class captain waha. 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
0: hey,
3: who now better say? Metrain and I say, Mepper baby affa. To an own dear, or shall Wabra Bonifi or better robin
0: or none and
3: none. What shall I say? 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
0: the ball is in your court
3: exactly
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3: that's right
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0: yeah
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0: yeah
1: so won say nyame ho me mobo apostolic church Ghana man pro bi di so bi da da no na enwumre na me tuka akoba bi and I'm going to say, Baba, will be my pie. Then I saw say she was coming to me. So I said, Mammy, I'm sure I'm over cancer. And also, I'm going to say, I'm going to say, I'm going to say, I'm going to say, Then one elder was in my car. I said, na me ba ne dance. Ah, Pastor, why are you like that? And I'm saying, why?
0: Why are you like what?
1: So for Pana, and you want to walk.
0: No, I'm going to Asan wa san beti esi
1: wo sumani bi no no when
0: you
1: said
0: you could have just driven ka be ko
1: obati ade na se so e bi enipa hwe se anka bebe wadu no se na sesa wo ye
0: ah nti nipa kan ho ne man igo ni bi e ya hantan no
1: se no no se we se ya
0: enipa etwa wo ho ahia no
1: bi watina radio so a waji din wo bebe e na anka onna mo asen ka so a yi se yo
0: sesa nti
1: ano no so into
0: what the way for the way I mean
1: that is it mama
0: mo kro mo ni mo ntira
1: e ho na asem no wo no so for penny in quote you know mama ye ni no kre
0: ye ma your shoulders down ye ma your shoulders mra form
1: me first station me man krofo bi betra me ho o me so mu hu bi da so for ho o kwetra e so eye
0: ai ai ai
1: be simple.
0: Ego papa no.
1: No. Enti no menam ya ye me district pastor obi anger out. Ego no. Na masa o ye district pastor o hinfo so.
0: Exactly.
1: What I say? When a man district near district. Negate the men in the church and see.
0: And no crap.
1: That's all.
0: And no crap papa. That's why I love you know. You see great minds think alike. Great minds, they think alike. It's not a draw, sir. No, because when someone can ye be saying, maybe saying a shaming crying, and men can say me a perfect day, but I always try to, you know, be reasonable.
1: Yeah, and can I say, well, I bet you, yeah,
3: I bet you never call.
1: Thank you. Na se wuhu se baby abodu no wa wone wa. I keep saying no. Everybody needs somebody.
0: Of course.
1: Yeah. What the car ne board din we ase kona koto. Who we are obi ne be ho from am. How about that?
0: Yeah.
1: No, no, have you thought of it?
0: I no cry me no yard.
3: Papa obi ahro mpo, obi a wa betimi ahro wa.
0: This sanioma we no, a very simple way of thinking, very simple way of bringing peace unto yourself.
3: Exactly.
0: Very simple way of relaxing yourself. Oh man, your man, how woman come so chinchinai. First, panam to me, in fear be a trump to me, ha, be me here, be an ammy, be nanko me. Sir, maybe I can ya me as some be do, baby, and some more. Sir, anxiety, umboa.
1: That's it.
0: The clarity of mind in a rabbit, dear mind. And woman, I'm an aunt.
1: And
0: I'm settled.
1: That's all. This is your number will be up $1,000 be no yaya. You will not
0: be there. No.
1: So for me to me, dear mom, easily.
0: Now, would you have a man card? You have a man bear $5,000.
1: Me, dear mom. Mammy, cry, you're in your program, no name. I'm point to a mouse car. What's your problem?
3: Mama, Tias here.
0: Matias here.
3: No, mama.
0: Hey, Papa, you
3: have to me cry, dear mammy, and mammy, dear mom.
0: Oh,
3: hey,
1: what I was
3: funny. You hear $1,000 and I did
0: not do it. I did not do it.
1: I was asking myself, Fanny said, yet here, Papa Watchy, you bought this in watch away as in
0: you.
1: But you honor no manufacturer.
0: Baby.
1: Somebody manufactured it. It is stop bragging. What you
0: and also, you're free, his son, you're nipper. You're so priority.
1: No, if the ego is not managed well.
0: But come here, yes, sir. Imagine how I be you. Come here, yes, merry man, a merry man, and a mo ego.
1: No,
0: sir. Ego no. Who he am? Mo bit me can say we bruise me ego. At the end, we are bruise we ego.
1: Mama, the truth of the matter is, we were created to rule.
3: That's right.
1: We were created to dictate the peace.
0: Lead.
1: To lead. Into say me ekona be si me kwa. I will let you know. Say I am me.
3: That's right.
1: That's all.
0: Ebi ana kwensi ni subi wahwa. E de bo unhu banye fi.
1: Perfect. E no di unfami.
3: Enti hu how we approach the issue.
0: Enti na make how to apply it.
1: And then I said, na me kasa wo asonde na me ka se ma me o ye obadwema me if it's about giving I want to choose my words well. Okay. If it's about giving, I don't think.
0: Mm-hmm. Oh, me kra me hu.
1: Okay.
0: Me hu hu ye.
1: Mbajo ti. What is inti? me kofa de ba se me nya bibi sesi a na me hu nipa I want to give it up but rabra will not obeka se jakakra
0: won that inti
1: okay
0: Matias
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0: no depending on
1: you understand my point aha inti no ego no ye ma me nye no control.
3: That's right.
0: And you go papa no.
1: Debbie, I don't know. No. Mammy, you know, control.
0: No control. You
1: don't say, make us say, Mavis Bear Muno.
0: Yes, in with us, yeah.
1: Nem jam, you know, be. Me quabay, you
0: know. I kabaka.
1: What I say. But in the wrong usage, you know, get out me na me ye bema na me de nyina acheche
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0: 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Is it because said do one entity manage one more ego ye ana?
3: It could be one of the factors. Na the mechanic say yewo eja num bi nso wo ha. Ono mo ma. 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Moreover, ya sign I celebrate see a ma me fo no more than the fathers. As a result of a binum irresponsibilities be a more exhibit here.
0: Yeah.
3: So I share pains a ma kumwa after a war and answer and quarantine moon. Yeah, na a massive than the mema film.
0: Okay.
3: Fanny said, bear man or bow. Good. Now on the Indian Saint Crana, where Johnny a job barn. 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
0: Aye.
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0: Ano kre.
1: There those within and those without.
0: Yeah.
1: Omu nyina ehwe wanim obi ehwe. Na ade ba ko a mempe. And I say, Papa, bo, who be in Yanni? Didn't know Papa would be in Yanni. I was say, yes, Papa, bo, who be in Cushian.
0: No crack.
1: I didn't try. I dreamed a Dimitri Mone to me in Yan San Radia Mameno. As I said, a trinity pabemi, as I said, a trinity. Bravo, Nipa, I said, what here Radinka, O Janeno, eh, bravo, Eddie Bonnie. 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
0: Ah.
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1: 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If we are sitting in a kitchen and some, or chill papa, and watch it all, Bonnie. Ain't you? 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How about a busy? 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
0: You,
1: Fanna Church, papa, no.
0: Yes.
1: Ain't you walk a day? We are bear me. Wa worry? Debia, a wariano, o mano, a busiano, and ne, or tenan, and a dachi, in a suso. Ain't ya dream pabe and a wardry, or be a wa or a jack. Is that so bedroom dream palm and a busiam and a busia tumpono? What if ye edna no hungry, eh, no, and a yen and a massa? Men, I may ya bema, and a this and a that. Not the ass warrior as a jar on to me. Overqua busiani monobose. Ebusiano or lucky ni oma bebre. And so be me na hantan up as a crook
0: right and crook.
1: Oh, and so a dear also o yeno o yeno. Na
0: and I didn't know who
1: you know any pan can I'm here bema and I'm your father and I'm your husband. Don't talk to me like this and this and
0: so on yet yes
1: and so yen I said ye. And to what the ego no eh no nipa. I pray bet me the ego not dinner grandpa because ego no two moon at all papa to bonny. And then tina won't choose the right thing. No one page busiano elevate busiano. A sorry no and sorry mano. And then tina womwa won. Those within your
2: circles.
1: And then I won't wow.
0: Hey
1: and the aya won a dear kita. Obey any day, obey you soon the same. Said you obey you soon that I do not doubt him.
0: And I said you obey you soon soon soon soon
1: soon soon. And no so sign any papi. 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

0: 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Yo, yeah, to us, you better to us, Arana, Echo Bank, first main country, or Sabomodian, no Cope, or no more Echo Bank app, no.
1: Two could you
0: Echo Bank mobile app, no.
1: Who could you drive?
0: Oh, say, I'm a good driver, I'm a good
1: driver, can I say?
0: You got to crack to one medi driver,
1: I'm cobra.
0: Hey, me, quaba, papa. 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It's a more dear than a pem Echo Bank mobile app, maybe. Then so so wow. Farmer Trust for one or day a baby vite a drop and then a syrup and so a dear baby drama. So about friend will need ye will soon. I ain't no phone or phone. Won't mean na nature say about friend we been call ye ning any more. I ye dear woho. And one is say, Obebo Modiano, a pet, a baby vite drops, he be the amaquadano, and now syrup, no, now essential vitamins, be brie, and minerals, be brie, wumua, a buama mofrano, ingin fe fe fe, tuk, won't see me for more river fe fe, oh, one wuna mani da ho, won't baby be a new and ya jikeke, ninano, a baby vite drops in syrup, no, and a bua, a ma sa, a mofrain, you know, it's me a day dee. New Rodol gel no so baby to a dog and dog crack and so be bring you name the tree and no Rodol gel no but more than so be baby what I so na ye ya and I were betting it to two and I'm po which the bremo ya we ya go to day when you be an idea future so fair ne jai na I don't know a penetrating quo in three no more cock can be a yarn or not dispersing in our fine. One word yarn no ash, she be ash, and I want what the other fowls and I said the other eyes blog not torn, meaning I hear you must send yourself at Bioglobin syrup, no so, and also a homa, yen yan no myself will moja so at sea. One hour moja count, and intimin do be a do. While no moon rule where we are singing, ain't me moja ni moon to me, peja, would ye pe bioglobin syrup and the capsules nibi. Nano no, my son say vitamin B12 and a folic acid. A woman and a iron also so a woman into a boa and my baby a mojano as she chef a fair fair. Trans of 400 so and so a draw no more. A bit me a boa na a common so and jerry won't cause you another a woman yam. And so some day and I swear they said the incrano. Trans of 400 it's me a breaking it down. A say will you ma in yanara. Ain't no sense on so how was on so that to yamwa. Want to chew new and the moon and the drop a panel. Today, Bambo, no, I ain't hatan. No, I ain't no phone. Well, if you're not said, yeah, one woman, Sam, what trooping, no bone, no one, Sam, but don't ask to be our normal Sam trooping, so soon he didn't say, Juman. Ain't about more than a friend. A year, Farmer Trust 4, it was 0086 0886 0566 0586 666 and 0561 0888 666 na 1 so intimi mwow ewo ho CIHRM and your body say can CIH RM okay 26 conference and so Baswa advancing human resource excellence in Ghana leadership technology and FA governance ni na ya dia ye be chere chere ewo eye ukoda the 10th and ya woda the 11th of June ewo Alisa Hotel Northridge ho energy be di e be cause a conference Wednesday the 10th and Thursday the 11th June of 2026 Alisa Hotel. Now student members on which are 2,500 members in good standing on which are 3,700 and non members in a crowd on which are 4,500. It's about more than a self essay or cough conference. Ibia over Frey Adelaide. It was 05 08 822 456, and Audrey, and also 0508 824 058. Now, anyone more in new common with cheer. E ye wusi keni nyina. 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Onono wa ye guest no. 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Ena ye beye nwo studio he ya venue no ye studio he ya. Na ye papa Prophet Joseph Asare Boateng, one way the founder of the Tent of Yahweh, Asafukunu. Sponsors near Joy Industries Limited, Awimbora Spicy Kebabs, and a Pokes Kelly. 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
1: na se top
0: and I'm share eyi like that but like that me the jacket go so nti wan ho mo ho mi ye phone no eje oh emi yasimi ni ho. But when you say my man, and then you're gonna fall, we draw you, no more draw your sports, you didn't ban you, and when you know, be conwa could tie your tree. And then, and no pay, no crumpet, could be stolen when you crack, crack, crack, crack, crack. And then she says, so go beba, and I recase it, we didn't mungin, a woho,
1: and a hobbed,
0: a hobbed, pa, go more jam, and mungin, a woho,
1: and
0: I would jab a show, and me, I'm a bad Iman. Your friend is a very Iman, so be woman, you know, woho, and a bacono. Oh, yes, we have female baby. Our nickname be me. They are no what TV. No.
2: Kejua.
0: Yeah, Kejua. And I get ready to be saying. Oh, Bray, yeah. Oh, by and Chebby Bray.
2: Kaninja.
0: And ya Kaninja. Kaninja, so be woho. Oh, dear, Mekai. Mekaya Meka. Aya, oh, you're very unassuming. Oh no, a very unassuming. But then the bank man also on social hopa.
1: So the old man you ask.
0: How much your home? That's the new piano.
1: So what's your
0: one? How much your home casa? The day like the no day, Papa. Your bus studio. I say no. Your brain now. I your brain. Unim. Can person me be a phone lines? Need to me if I bear 3 calls be. And I may. I want say me. Now I me anye. You have 2 callers now. How much your credit no?
1: Me se mon pelke
0: call. 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Good morning.
3: Hello, morning.
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3: O se.
0: 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Yeah, for before for so my why number near 0302216561. Hello, good morning.
4: Good morning, mamie kuya.
0: Papa.
4: Eh, we are James in you.
0: Hey, James, now who are you? Where?
4: Me boh papa me where papa.
0: Yeah, the radio same the same matter wonka.
4: Amo so where dey?
0: Eh, radio na dum nti.
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4: Na bia o mu dey fu.
0: 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I'm the move for.
4: I said, Papa, I was over
0: 10,000. Over 10,000. I'm paying your mom when you say, oh, horror off.
4: I can't get the channel.
0: I don't know. Amen.
4: na onka mo so na da bia onpa info mo nsa onko mo se ya na mo metre che ni ma e si onfa bintu enfo wa nti si fi era wasi bi
0: me so da James yakopon sira o me nim James nya na o me wa sampa yina na o wo ba mi show so ah de da da che over 10 years ni hello good morning
2: morning pocho mi pe ma se ma jun kaka wo mi ku en pro
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0: me se kwan da ho ye front se na fre fi him do
2: pocho mi jang to mi mo spinke ai ibu na mo kan ni ti ye ahunim
0: yo ye da se
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6: Eric ade the brother din has had Eric
0: miss me chi about the Eric
6: ayo so fo Eric
0: so fo Eric adem no nku yakopon shira o say frere wo buy why so fo penny but your mama ba ho
1: already in shop
0: amen
1: Romans chapter 12, wow, verse 3. I say, don't think more highly. In the ego, no one place in contest. That is why you think more highly
0: of yourself than others.
1: So think, but don't think more highly. The Bible can no. In the when the more highly comes to play, there's a ego, no one misplaced.
0: Why you don't quite have
1: in the one you say, think, but don't think more highly.
0: Oh.
1: Put it in contest. Radinti ne mwenja. 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Yesu ama ebeti ye honka. 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Ose, shuye nsia, mamie kuya, ubenya be $1,000.
0: Papa, unim, ya beji yon hoba, se siya ye din komo yana, a cross my mind, se, Yami Adoma, and can next week in Yanche and Mary Ma won Cassa Yanche Mary Ma Cassa a day as Mudie Befi Cassa de Wado Befi Cassa de New Yamoba because a Mary Manibi won Cassano. 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Mama Stella, a shrink. 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

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I buy Arsenal. And now Paris Saint Germain. She gets to be a warm in Champions match. Number one, just Chris up with Tia Van at my community night. Assemble from UCL Funding. Afi. Ayaja. Our bonus was on Concro. And up on 9K. Yeah, good year, hold on your 10 year penis. I see. Five aside football competition. Penalty shooter challenge. A man in Mema. Flip the bottle challenge. Fun quiz. Sacre. Sesame break. I tell you a big deal if you win to me. Afi, you're telling me. 4 p.m. I had the grand finale. Arsenal versus PSG. Yeah, sure. Giants, Chris, or no? The live commentary. Yeah, sure. I do my family as I'm better. Trying to win it. That's a match in the boundary. Yeah. You have to must have a blood pressure. Now, I'm not going to say. Solo crew. It's a death in this. I'm a 30th man. I'm a tear van at my community night. That's a belt from UCL Funding. You're free. It's my issue. Yeah, we're here. And we just see a powered band. Do my fam. And you're doing TV. We'll pay you the movie. For 0242-376-445. Mekurasu Yasin. 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Soccer bet. Did you shit on Kiss Condoms? See Havana Park and Restaurant. DSCV. Jaga 4B test. Laughing Mouth Wash. Aquaduct Mineral Water. RPG. Assemble from UCL Fun Day. 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
2: five aside football competition
0: penalty shootout challenge man me ma
2: flip the bottle challenge
0: fun quiz sacre
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2: afi hotel enuli
1: 4 p.m.
2: ayaja the grand finale
1: Arsenal versus PSG
0: yeah sure Jesus Christ no
1: live commentary
0: yes what do me from yes and better
1: try na win
0: it's a match in a bonnery
1: yeah you have to

0: All right, so here at Drum 106.3, and the 30th May 2026, Saturday. Na Sanya, ya kachira mo, ya share mo bo, se on the 30th, ewa tema, T. Havana, UEFA Champions League, Arsenal versus Paris Saint-Germain. 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Mini ya pe nego come inside the Dutchman. 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OPD. OPD.
1: OPD.
0: OPD.
1: OPD. I bet nego me watching. Baby, I will be a. So they will go studio.
0: Yes, I.
1: Aha. Na. Papa. 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Ya watema.
0: Yeah.
1: Community 9. 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
1: 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You may dia who go be ko sunu because say ye nyina enim say dey flip the bottle na in city here. 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
0: Hello, Oka, hello, Oka, hello, Oka, hello. Oka, hello.
1: Yes, I don't know, can see me a Makoto.
2: I don't know.
1: And I know I will become action packed.
3: Jim F.
1: I'm a player. I was an uncle for a troop who had a Nisopa, the Niabre, and then a lot of activities. And I bought the Runa and some at 4 o'clock, in fact, 3 o'clock, near start build up of the match. PSG, Asna, Empire, and Penisa Asia. You know, games now, Abu Boson, baby. See Havana Stadium, I already. Papa side, no. There's no strike here, man. Mungo for.
2: I'm going to Abu Boya.
1: About Papa. You know, about Nego.
0: Sky.
1: Oh, Bent, Makra, Asaman, Titu. And then, Obia, but let me find something in coffee.
0: Yeah.
1: Let me find coffee.
0: Yeah.
1: And you know, material crisis condition in your money, maybe. And so, be a mama demra, because their gifts are for them.
0: Okay. Oh, yeah.
1: I'm telling you,
0: yeah.
1: I said, my boy, me Liverpool new season just here. Step for time, yana.
2: Step for top, pa. Now me kwa, me person me busa question.
0: Abisano, Abisano, Liverpool, the other day, oh.
2: PSG, a bit far, adi ano. Because me kwa me say me repeat PSG.
3: Jim F.
2: I say, me kupa me wey answer adi ano adani. We will be a wordy football chat. Sami Renchi. Yenche, Arsenal ni PSG. Iyon komudi anko for kase. We be far, we be far. And there will be crack question as an attack, you'll be say, ah, are they, says the idea, a who's and go for, S, which is how, a DNT, and my S, which is our, and then we shall PSG, nay, Asna. We will be a word to football, I say, we are penny of football. Who will say, why not? Who shall?
1: One who say, Omumi and Wabom, whom are they, I see you, Mupa. But who will be a, what Pajan and Homin is so padia, Asna, a Pajan and Homin so. But, and then there one game, and your woman away. The BRT, Mr. Amunu, we won 50-50, player for player, PSG were later, but a teamwork and a year, Jumano, and your individualism. Oka Messi, Oka Ronaldo, more, and so they are individual brilliance, the Ebebem. But on the, and then, yeah, who saw more yearning in our year? Made a better team win. Maybe Pesenka, PSG, the minimum. It's as I asked, I've won in your EP about, we are doing my year. Liverpool, Kromuhano, but any other so near this year. So no ball home or then we be team yesterday. So say a game of chance. But what is it? Extra we biscuit. Intend to be a Odi aso ano no. Ne wa unse mi timi buka unse. Eti no. Three feet up. Ah, we ni ready. Wa anya careful. Na bo biya bo binsa penalty. Me ya di etiao. Eti 50-50. No be taking the chances. No be making sure say all your mistakes be brain no go carry the day.
2: 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I know your programs director. Bano sports musu dia sports mu penny.
3: Ah,
2: Jimmy. Media. Yengi na ya no. 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Ense emfata. Enti mamim firm.
0: OPD. Firm.
2: I say a very genealogy.
3: Jimmy.
2: I don't know why. I don't want to go. And leave my bed.
0: Yeah. But down.
2: Efo. Efo. Efo.
4: Mama, he.
2: Now, media football, dear, minim set up ball and Kawodi and Aqua out to Papa. Minim set up football when umbi. What team men are all supporting?
4: A collective commandery.
2: What's it?
4: A collective commandery.
2: Ko wenumbi, wo team men are all supporting.
4: A collective commandery.
2: What's it?

0: Atletico Madrid and Aqualetico Madrid.
1: So, which is which?
0: Mr. Risa, Atletico Madrid and Aqualetico Madrid.
2: I am not a guy.
1: Questions war. Being in the Obey channel, a new man who will be also better said before, and they are combat. Oh, back, I want to say, Obese, a year, favorite club jersey. The one you'll be so and shall be thinking about, being an essay, a young Iowa, Copemse, and then you make crime, Sana, Ibisia. And Tina, I better go make Jemu, at the amount, it was studio honor, what's where you made Jemu, so now, FHA, Yasan Bania Sans, who have been white.
0: Now, but don't. Yes, my donning soon.
1: Donusu.
0: Oh, Ghana ina ene tema T Havana. Yes, intinu OPD, OPBD, OPBata free. 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A baby boy, a buyer. Aha, me the home be buyer, Vuvuzela, we are mebo, nti Joel Shena, or Monfam Remy. 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PLG or Arsenal, who will win this evening, 4 p.m.? Is it going to be PLG or Arsenal? 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And then Professor E.K. 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

0: 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On my henny Cobra Sante, hey, on my henny Cobra Sante. 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To be sure, no more so, Master J. JJJ. 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

0: To just be a woman, shelter match in the moment, just screen so with your van at my community night.
1: As some bill from UCL funding,
0: Afi,
1: I had your bodies on some control. On upon 9K,
0: and they are good. You hold one at 10 year penis. I see.
2: Five aside football competition.
0: Penalty shooter challenge, a man in Mema,
2: the bottle challenge.
0: Fun quiz, sacred,
1: sesame bread.
0: I tell you a big deal if you want to miss
2: off your telling me.
0: 4 p.m.
2: I had the grand finale.
0: Asna versus PSG.
2: Yeah, sure, Giants Chris. No,
0: live commentary.
2: Yes, what do my family?
0: Some
2: better
0: try
2: and
0: win
2: it.
0: That's a match in a bonnet, really.

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Malaysia.

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0: ti OPD samotim nka musom ewo ti hafana ewo tema community nine OPD musom ewo eye tema watim nka
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Same as at Adum FM. What ya say? Eh, eh, na ye

But and in this studio said yeah, yeah, they will bono is he a coy and then da asempa FM UCL funded Jumadian Yadi Ashishaso Ewatema Community 9 T Havana Pub and Restaurant. Wouldn't your ma uye in our own so bet me a bekay home and no pay ewaha. 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

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Mon Sunday and Crawford companies are a war tema. What your mama may listen on? Nayan church at Tema 4. I don't pay me chair port side.

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1: 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And yeba na yabedin komo. Meme na soko live on Adum.
0: Yes,
1: 106.3
0: yes,
1: FM. And a Sabri OTN.
0: One on you.
1: Aye, ebi abebo.
0: Eti wuni ales kwa binastono. Wone okuman kra bakwa waka no
1: ensroja
0: ensroja
1: adura enyo
0: she she she she she she she kwabra unim personally me yankasa mebo abaso
1: me da
0: se se mebo abaso a
1: ene ma me don ti don aha
0: on se e don we we
1: e don si no so aba
0: o se
1: Ghana Supporters Union
0: ah Ghana oh your friends of any
1: omo aba
2: ni aikwe
0: Ni Aikwe,
1: yes.
0: My left band, no. Okay. Good one there. Kwabra unim.
1: Aha.
0: Dienti a mese mebo abaso no.
1: Yeah.
0: Ah be bo don ma oron. BBC ye.
1: Okay.
0: But BBC ye no.
1: Aha.
0: Ube ye juma sunkubi.
1: Okay.
0: Ema we are singing who say yes. Charlie, we a guy.
1: Yakova.
0: Sewa okay.
1: Yakova.
0: Sewa okay.
1: Yakova.
0: I think 2016,
1: yeah, yeah,
0: 2017
1: yeah, yeah,
0: yeah, thereabout.
1: Yeah,
0: yeah.
1: Kwabra, I see a cover up.
0: Yamishrao.
1: It's your
0: minim, minim, minim. What's your juma like? Who name a juma no?
1: Someone penning for so a guy de me.
0: What?
1: Sky need a guy.
0: A guy do. Yeah.
1: Director of sports.
0: Yeah, solid.
1: It's the other kind of one. Yeah,
0: they that's right.
1: But oh yeah, wasumu din.
0: Oh yeah, wasumu din. But one yeah, they are.
1: One yeah, they have problem.
0: What you say? Kwabra, unim. And minim. Mause washe asna. Asna noa. A show no a honsem kind to say, me and me by me me so me was na, but in bedu I be senka men kwasa de nra work and happiness. Woka see it me chim, it can me petel and hibina
1: nanko a chim,
0: watchem nanko de
1: asna bako.
0: But who's a kajua be, in fact, me fefa.
1: It's young country Eric, baby, oh, be omraha.
0: Eric, a seer do wedi.
1: Eric, a seer do wedi. Eric, a ninja, baby, I'm obi amomra. Eniana semwashe hoache.
0: Okay, kwabra mami Musa, wan kasa football unim body.
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0: Oh, okay.
1: Omo ana mafo na na omo ye midfield ne hwa hwa.
0: Yeah,
1: ye jina chire.
0: Solid.
1: If you miss the man,
0: uh-huh.
1: If you miss the ball,
0: uh-huh.
1: Don't miss the man.
0: Yeah,
1: ye dia no no. Aha, ntine ball no fire ho dia. Say ni pa ni me chama akode e obua ye ma kwan kra ma onko
0: what you say
1: me na me dia no no so what you say
0: na wo dia no no
1: na me dia no no me jina chire
0: solid
1: I defender body
0: kwabra binim bidie binim enti wan kasa wo hwemu a we are sports journalist oh mami Musa say eye PSG ni Arsenal
1: be winning
0: Arsenal
1: asama wa
0: Arsenal Kwabra we are sure.
1: Arsenal
0: there be DNT
1: now atam fu bebre wo England.
0: DNT na wo fu say Arsenal be winning.
1: Me fu say Arsenal be winning because Arsenal 3 seasons ago.
0: Okay.
1: Progression Arsenal ya di aba no
0: ordinary.
1: Even last season. Wow. They say go team e ba nanim be through finals. Went to me ama.
0: Went to me.
1: 80 this season. Ah what through finals no. And it ya. Once a tune be a man shaborn and qua shem frama ebo. Now, Bisa said, dear so and a ghost of football, Eka.
0: Dear na ghost of football, football,
1: Omoka. And then, no, Makasa. Romans said, trophy near Arsenal, dear.
0: We are sure.
1: Hey, Arsenal, dear. Ah, PSG at the Baku. Yes, you know, Swamano. Men ka se se bi waje ba kunti o ntimi nge.
0: Eh.
1: En ka no ni pema nko beje. But the goals of football. The goals of football.
0: Solid.
1: The goals of football.
0: Solid.
1: Akasa di amasna.
0: Wa woni papa no te ono. Efo. Da bi kwen o. Efo bra.
1: Eti meba o.
0: Eh.
1: Efo ba no.
0: Eh.
1: Mayenna nasko.
0: Ye da nasko fo aso so dia.
1: Or bring home happiness.
0: Near that soccer bet.
1: Soccer betting, so I say,
0: mm-hmm.
1: Your best bet for sports betting.
0: Didi shito.
1: Or say, a fear DNA kasani.
0: Kiss condom.
1: Or say, all start with condom. And so, Timinyan is smooth. And it's in a strawberry jam. And also, Ekaho.
0: T-Havana Park and Restaurant.
1: It's a great tradition. Great entertainment.
0: DSTV.
1: Or say, feel every moment. There's a moment to piano. DSCV,
0: Jaga four bitters.
1: Jaga four bitters.
0: I want to
1: put it on a super.
0: When you kiss condom, now when you jaga, you bitters. And one bad to the matter, open and close. Touch your toes. Baby, you are yoy. Bad to the matter, open and close. Touch your toes. Baby, you are yoy. Bad to the matter.
1: But Shannon says, Lafren Mafwash.
0: What is that? Fabna, a honor. On set me posse. Na me twen se
1: obeka
0: la ozeri
1: la foreign
0: mamemi la foreign mouth wash. Was it start your day with confident smile?
1: It is the how posse and mayama o.
0: It said atom ti
1: and then aquadot mineral water.
0: Aquadot
1: wobanom anom biem
0: LPG
1: your affordable socket friendly trustworthy an eco-friendly choice.
0: That's what I'm more from Wadudu.
1: I wonder.
0: Kwabra, meet me with you. Sami Renchi, Sky. Enra, I think Enra, oh, who me and say, your parent, you know, eh, you're good.
1: So,
0: like, I don't know.
1: So,
0: who sent me an army?
1: Oh, no, natural talent.
0: For a bit,
1: no, natural talent. Who sent me an army? Oh, no, natural talent. For a bit,

0: Abdul Sara.
1: New NBS president.
0: New NBS
1: former. Yes.
0: Yeah.
1: And of a former vice president, Edma Ghana Football Association.
0: Good.
1: Roger Jeffrey is your paper.
0: Okay.
1: And I pay where you may as you chase your paper.
0: Solid.
1: 18 or and pay for the year. Frebe Brebe, na Brebe, so paper. Na Yamajimedi, I crab a share.
0: And
1: it's your fake for
0: your Tamadi, I enter Tama New Town, Hene.
1: Tama New Town, Hene.
0: Tama New Town, Hene.
1: That's right. That's right.
0: Sir Utie, Ghana's finest, Adum 106.3 FM. 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Okra mama onsa brana papa wani ne na adwuma wo bini ne kura kwatwa nyom bi kura wo Ephraim studio
1: okay
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1: sa
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1: okay
0: efo unim papa we won ho Wajidi wa Ghana.
1: Of course.
0: Your friend Efo sa cantata o trebio.
1: Ah, not eh.
0: But Juma Hudwa Efo D Ewa Ghana, but Uhuna. Minim says Atam or status who did Jumana Fina no wenya 16 years. No
1: way.
0: Why how many years? Ewa Jimmy Mu.
1: What Jimmy Abe
2: check here? My Fifi ain't tempting man to me and check it.
1: What to me and check it? But I say where hene? Oh you mo. Oh
2: yeah,
1: Henny.
2: Yeah.
1: Oh, dear, mo.
2: Yeah, Jimmy. Oh, dear, oh, fair.
0: Efo, mami, we and go for come so Efo, dear, no one still. Jimmy, and go for the upper was empire. And then my own president, Kra Unsu from the president of the republic, John Dramani Mahama, Unsu from Otio Unti. So, Untia Dome from Kra Unti Otie. Because I know why Juma Bebria, Otiena, Osrina, driver cry or driving or cry, Esri. Ujimino, na Ewabusium, no Fiemu, and I said, would you know Bass as his name? You may be in your
1: Ujimino, Pompo,
0: Gina Chim.
2: Media, no dear. As it will be now of Abomindria.
1: Ubina the boat, dear. Okay.
2: Share my bush for me.
1: It's easy, say, we dear, and ye.
2: It's
1: a dowsos.
2: It's a mere funa.
1: This is a answer. Okay. Okay.
2: I wish you are falling in. I will be a hopeless. When I'm a hoard,
1: okay. It's yet the wall. Yet the wall. Also the bell.
2: Oh yeah.
1: What the bell?
2: Aye.
1: No more Kosoa in the say
2: yeah.
1: Now Baba no has started.
2: Now me na me own one I own a own. Who do you watch him well?
1: Evo and then action awoti Havana. Don't wanna tea free fee. Only one ending come out directly. Na yan hese one more air pan dear no more share any more at your free oho.
2: I said, Neddy, one bad team, my banner, dear. Not just a
1: tea Havana.
2: You know, I'm a guy.
1: Who's it, Tim Babana?
2: My cannon, Sammy, she team my banner, Shimami Kaini.
1: Tim Babana.
2: Obika, Shama, lick my lip. Oh,
1: okay. But I hate tea Havana.
2: Okay. I did Tim Habana. Wow, baby, I will be up. But what is she over by Tim Habana?
1: Aha.
2: If you see one, Maha, now, now, why?
1: Okay.
2: When you badge it, why no badge Why are you badge? Umoche umu badge? Babia badge.
1: Babia badge.
2: Yeah.
1: Weni badge? Why are you badge?
2: Yeah. Washon badge.
1: Washon badge.
2: Umine badge. Umine umu badge. Just a babia badge. We are badia babia.
1: Yeah.
2: I'm saying neye mimenda.
1: Ene mimenda.
2: Mimenda shudi aye ntrebiye. Ani ni bieda.
1: Okay. Say jina ukita aye. Namu nimi say coffee. Ene wum.
2: Aye aye. And I want you to go na here. I say, I don't know my ear. Nay, I
1: say, it's your noir. Ode, Eti, Efo, what's
0: Efo, Efo, in fact, Efo, what would you
1: answer?
0: I would answer.
1: What's an answer?
0: Yeah.
1: Na and no, I have a shit. I have a day. DJ Bonson, a gentleman,
0: would him say, Quabna, and Sonny Beko DJ Bono.
1: Aha.
0: I don't know how sometimes women, I don't know how some. Times Emma, to say if for Musa, Eko Pema, Omunyabi,

0: Debbie, what is it? Debbie, Debbie, or be Tim, which was a bitisano. And you are what you can also back.
1: Yeah,
0: Debbie, you say, Jimino, made a gram chips and man pet.
1: Mr. Malgran, how Jimmy Chiron more? Who's our baby? I'm a pema. Where Jimmy Cacra?
0: If I were guess, do Robert say?
2: Oh, a better man issue.
0: Hey, that's all, baby. That
1: near far home. Obi Abra was them far home.
0: Quabra, Debbie Tia, Tia,
1: and we're far home.
0: Debbie Tia, Quabra, and so off on the personal. Debbie Tia, as my mecano, and look us off on the person, Debbie.
1: Never far home.
0: Debbie, and remember DJ Bonabonium, Tia, me say,
1: aha.
0: And my minimum or more pen pass your phone. But the debit TT.
1: Debit
0: TT, Quabranti. Yes, see, and my pen pass your phone and no cray.
1: Why say?
0: Ah,
1: Sansom, one a can.
0: Okay, say any mamma, call
1: one a can.
0: Okay, train, mammy,
1: Sansom, remember. One a decan can.
0: What a mamma, come on, oh, yes, an old granny.
1: Must say, yes, sir.
0: My madame, man, bra bra bra. Hey, hey, hey,
1: hey, hey, hey, hey,
0: okay, but if for you come in and you must say Tim Ben or support it, if for Tim Ben, I support it. Anyway, I'm not trying to undermine or to disrespect you in any other way, but and was said, Mibusan Tim, who said, Mibusan, San Mons, when you mean answer, son. Ah, just a way, just a Kobison, so cry or feel it some way, say no, now, oh, people, Bibia Boa, no be an hour can. If for Tim Ben, I support it.
2: Well, fortunately, you know, me Tim won't come.
1: If a radio na ye no go for you, and kwala wo fia wo muti,
2: it
1: you back bro for can ye.
2: Okay.
1: Because e hia pa bro for no can ye gene ho utiri man se pie wo wa no.
2: Okay.
1: Why?
2: Ah,
1: anti san sha se biem.
2: Anti se dem di ka ka. Wo fa chi metiri no. Me team no wo mu ka ho bi. Ya ka sha di team pa na mi support ye. Akoreti ko Madrid. I should one more
1: answer. Oh, a penny.
2: Aha.
1: I dear Buoha. Now at Siasia, no one corner street.
2: Okay.
1: May say radio.
2: Aha.
1: Radio.
2: Aha.
1: And Quaranina 8 year of ye.
2: Penny for shooting.
1: Aha. Penny for suit ye. And I'm Quarano. Omutia radio. Omu yede. Omu sia dear. If you be to say a for ho. It is a old cabro fo. Our castle radio soa. Cabrofua, papa.
2: Okay.
1: Eti wo shasye no waka. 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
2: Thank you very much. 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Team yameka shami shopoto paye. Atletico Madrid. Now, Omo.
1: Team now support here then.
2: Atletico Madrid.
1: Okay. Okay, Ode Mate.
2: Yeah. Omo kan wan.
1: Okay, Mate. Efo.
2: Yeah.
1: Mamema mehu team bi wa mamema mo akwa ba Ode. Aho! Aho! Aho! Ah, that's my lovely people. Ah, microphone in here. And I can see my sweet baby girl, Nina. Hey,
0: ah,
1: aye, aye, aye,
0: aye, aye.
1: I see you all.
0: Yeah,
1: yeah, I see PSG. I'm gonna say, baby, ah, Ode, where are you? Me grow up. Me know I'm starting brand new.
0: Wow.
1: Ghana Blind Union. Now, we mono, we more talent.
0: Yeah.
1: We more talent. Anna,
0: wow.
1: And then, on my bobo, I'm out born, say, mama.
0: Debbie, say, Tia, come around him.
1: Wilma,
0: say, me who you are, Jimmy Chase, me who you me back. I say, a high I am, and the answer, a high I am, and Temdodo.
1: Now, who may be at their mom? They are very important personalities.
0: Wow. Can I get close to them?
1: Get close to
0: okay,
1: them.
0: Okay. The situation reports so far.
1: Order trouble. Former Nina, my sweet baby girl.
0: Nina, why?
1: Honestly, no.
0: Yeah, Nina, can you see me?
1: Uh-huh.
0: Can you see me?
1: Oh, no.
0: But you feel me?
1: Yeah. He can hear.
0: Debbie, come right here. What's the name?
3: I would. Nina, I'm a trouble boy.
1: Hey!
3: How do you know?
0: Winim, mami to chema endpoint homeopathic clinic. Winim say enkwada dru adolescent age na omo ye ya. Endpoint kwa chere bibi na afi enkwada anu busa no intelligent question say. Doctor, na se wo ye na we na ye ya, obede hu bono. But the way all kasa no wo ye obi a ohu ade, nanso watimi a chere me say, nidi no oba no, wase de to abobo. Ena Debbie, how?
1: Before I bet you ask, my question, Kakra. We are Ghana Blind Sports Union.
0: Ghana right? Blind
1: Association, rather.
0: May I say?
1: Ghana Blind Sports Association.
0: Why are you crying? I'm blind. No, I'm not crying.
1: Oh, no, I'm not crying. I'm not crying. It is a Ghana Blind Sports.
0: I don't know. Debbie, a group blind or no auto. What's it?
1: Men, you would have a blind.
0: It's my money now.
1: Yes,
0: is Amelia Mano.
1: Yes, Nina.
4: Yamia, don't call me who you
1: are. Ah, sisters, now we are there.
4: Yamia, don't who you
1: are. And now, lead the team, no, I am leader of delegation. Me name is Coach Benwaha. But, anyway, I'll call you party. I'll never be cool behind the answer. I'll call. Wait.
0: My question is, me name is Musa and Brofo, but my person may be sent to you instead.
1: Oh, baby,
0: Debbie, yes, what to Brofo, Debbie.
1: They are talent. Only a talent.
0: Okay. And then, Adia, yeah, Wahano.
1: Yeah,
0: and almost one day.
1: Oh,
0: so, how are they going to watch? I'm going to say. How are you guys going to watch?
5: TV. So Anna. Yeah, be sure.
0: Wow.
5: PSG and Dembele best sunny form.
1: Hey,
5: what do you say? Cavaraskeri best sunny form. Now Vitinha, Eddie Kakra won a chairman. No. What do you say? Here we are 3-1 and 1 in every game. No, young Casa Bebre.
0: Nipa no interview on Casa Washa Asna Jesse. Papa Bills, and Quafonti, the boy said that.
1: Who said, Oh, TFANA, Meme Nasoko, live, our Doom 106.3 FM, live on a Sempa 94.7. And Yababo Ramo, our Doom TV, Ameria Singing Anso, Ashe, Jumedi Outwa, and they, Yedi Free TFANA, Yedi Ebrono. Evo, before Mama DJ Bon, Ama and Yom Kakrano, Oshe Yeni Animo, Mabekaya Hui, Uhu Womano, Diana Oka, and so, Ede Achiro.
2: Papa. Not just here and that happy, papa. I've seen you and Woma Bakaya, what you moon, she woman being, papa. Auntie, Shabby Ota Flattery, said Nippa that she knew. Ade.
1: 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Once all kind, also, Mr. Sabio, what? Oh, radio show. You have to be very careful. I don't like this, Miss Law. Who radio so? 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
1: she
0: m5
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0: but so m5
1: big man bia no oh wow tino. But I mean, Ode, we have my catchers. They are talent. Bibi, how many of you?
0: Can I get close again?
1: Oh, my God.
0: Maybe I'm going to champion. Okay, anyway, my man,
1: now I'm member of Mafia for a go.
0: What's it?
1: Mafia
0: for a go. Hey, my best sister was on your own gang. And we're better than first row. Team Ben, I'll support it.
1: Yeah.
0: Team Ben, I'll support it.
3: Us now.
0: Us now. Any obusa obusa me player bi obetimi aka ba agwa ma me asna for player any there the enim no say yes support but players ni the enim omude kwabra bodon osro
1: dido
0: papa we uhu na otim so say me pa me ne
1: say
0: ah your friend say
6: your friend Emmanuel
0: hey who the voice oh wow
1: oh me catch it me so mo your talent no mo ti wono
0: be ba cho who your PSG and I say Arsenal?
1: Be are the be utility players in Goa.
6: Me support Arsenal.
0: DNT na who support Arsenal?
6: Because and me who say eh Arsenal be fuck up no.
1: Wow.
0: Tio enunti and I support Arsenal.
1: Na DNT ni yes support. Na also
0: questions na bi Tio Kwabena.
1: Na DNT ni yes support.
0: Ah, debut.
1: Kwabena person
0: say say me cancel na say man now.
1: I obie no wa free akwa de abrehwo be ko.
0: PSG 4. Okay. Utian as Moka was say, or here, or moving in support to us. What's also, what's all?
3: Messer and a PSG yet.
0: Come on, Tiano to us, baby.
3: Suck up on a babalan, they might ask and I bet the party and a gang quack, France.
1: Ah, yeah, ask him.
0: Mammy, I said, and one of
1: my bottles of money,
0: debit you,
1: bottles of money, dear Mammy, what are my
0: who did it say?
3: A friendly DJ Choice.
0: DJ Choice.
1: DJ
0: Choice. Any old DJ Boom.
1: Yeah, but you DJ Boom free. I'm a choice. I'm
0: now, who do you know? Bra bra bra bra. What's the good of you?
1: Bra bra. I can't tell someone.
0: Let me be out. But let me ask you, Madam Go. Semimao, machine, Sir Bonuma. Who bet me a bonus is here?
3: What's that DJ Bia one of my pests? I will use you. And this
0: DJ Bia one a day.
3: One of my pests. I will use you. And this and come from the media buyer and come the mana on us so own who keys in our master sending to know on us a bad yamano. What I say,
0: Momo Monsemano,
1: Bonsemano,
0: because I somehow can't quite know him.
1: Yeah,
0: a very true, a true in a sense that with him, many DJs I hear, Juma.
1: Yeah,
0: and sometimes, sir, you're caught no more. I will be seeing more of my own.
1: Mamma family play Amra. Mamma family only the job you had.
0: I'm sorry. I was saying,
1: or a familiar to Nedia, ain't you know, Deba?
0: Ain't Tio, a young bacon, a machine bacon, two DJ, no, wooden machine or a base, no.
1: Yeah,
0: like a DJ machine. Oh, ain't it Ukokofa machine for Eddie Mana? Not what we're new to machine, and I say, Neduma on Beto Bay. That's a machine you know, no,
1: sir.
0: Ain't it DJ four? Sa problem nepa. Now we have come in a bit to the Akele, sir. I didn't every room.
1: Well, and one is here, Gusu Yabi. Oh, sir, Mamenka say, Mincho, a dear multimedia, a yeno, a nestronco. Oh, stations, your Ghana, ha, young choir, honey, your obe, be a sabbe, almost a didem a bar, almost faso, a ra inside
0: studio, yes.
1: Yan, yan, ya, jinny, yan, you anum say, ya, jinny, or moho,
0: no credit.
1: It's the piano include you.
0: Response.
1: What you are saying, Tianwan is here, include you. Na yadisa obuoni any dia almost a fatano. Debi an yadia maom. What you say, sir, yaba any year discriminate you, ye you are my free moa. Kebi and common mafia.
0: The way I was the kind of discrimination, you know. So I walk and who said, yaba,
1: no. Depend him, Guasia, and I'll pay. But me, Udi me nyama ni mguwa siya.
7: Jim F.A.
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0: solid
1: nafe almost so far almost talent in it and it's no more no almost so and for me kaho
0: by the crew go on one of a power but a man and mining now okay
1: my
0: papa budget your friends on the hootie. 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
1: Yeah.
0: Me one frank asa.
1: Ah, wasa.
0: Beman come for Beman sa.
1: Yeah.
0: But I'm even now who saw you tuntum.
8: Beman sa, I didn't say me ba.
0: What say?
8: Yes, study na Sam George and Betty.
7: Jim F.A.
0: Wabna, omu bisu kafu pa.
7: This is 106.3
0: at Dome FM. I say, Omu, Omu, what is that? Omu, Casper, or 2 pounds, bam.

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1: 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Machini hospitals are kesiye. Doctor send him dear for ya shame yare na and to me de enko. A large vision catch them say, and home yesun sumini honamani ejuma. And to a how near maniana et so. Wa how be a why bet me dia betoso, dia babetoso no, ya de betoso set wa how no emme brewasi. Wa juma be a wabi be a sika, what de ye was sika yinan she. Na just a womb who dia obey it. A large vision said. And home yes spiritual checkin. And tinano pay me quack or tenacity. Wa how near mania be a dewa cheap. 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Oh, eye problem. And I no pay out me. Was a large vision. I dear way chair me who a bear me a me who manusia me see I am one time will be any back on pay out me. Why your operation was super 5 times. Will be cross a large my 6. But still problem near the ewo ho. A large second will come off to you. My catcher said, yeah, we ye be yano. Yet an empire way then a tree. A be a fear japa dear be home. Would you be a womb? A quant to be a wood too yentino. Ya top problem be a better also. And ya 2 days away the eye problem being a dinosaur. Yes, yeah, diabetes. Bema would tell none of pay Bema and Yajuma. Into worry, I want it to me a day, Emma. Come up for 2 years, my large vision is a dance day, a cosso. As I say, me a brand to be a miniature time and anonymous. And yet, tell me a man running a mania quaint so. Into a how dear mania, a dow so, what quacha, what bum wobu, what bum home pie, why a home fasting, or say, large my bread. I did we emme coming free, we are say. My catch yourself by four bones, some four bet me the how be at also. Say, why we ya dan kessia ye team, we say, what ya obet twice our way are here. Papa be a minute, cause I was a large vision. Wa how no buy, ya no, missy me fear what tema homie toy. Dear what castle are my tongue, kumasi dear my tongue, so still problem near the end coy. We'll be a while the trade and punyanko man and quatentin, and I by four bones, some four toshun whom we are here. Edi atono suwa. 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But if only to me, a juman na will pebbin win ye beer was still quine. Now we are still quine or home whom we are money dear, and ye ye. Come up for 2 years, beer and none of pay would ye me, Winnie Gana ha, who are quantum me number and a WhatsApp number. Who are Germany, who are Holland, who are Spain, Italy, Denmark now war, a beer who are USA, who are Canada, who are Japan, come up for 2 years. Miss sending no at the cohonina. May ye new market said the amount for our quantum into a howdy mania dowson would ya wouldn't tears yet. Was a large medician or a man or casacasa. And so a more damn whom we had in your mobi in a cheek. And Sadio man only needing come, would you use or colony casacasa, would you often say a norma? A ya whom you had in your mobi dia colonel chin where they all had no. Obi a kwaye di dinachi wane nkwala bremu. 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
2: Juma. Then we've brought in Carlos. And he, we have limited time now. For me, baby, I'm eternal. And you know, baby, you and you know, that team, Neko Ball, Mexico friendly, you know. The rationale, they say, I'm going to pay new players, be on better, see, I'm very young to get into the national team in the near future. Then also, you know, players be on return, Afina Jan, more Osman Ibrahim, money are there. And that, the purpose of that friendly, they say, yeah, testable, you see, specifically for future assignments. In team, many of you are the sort of players that turn up. The real deal, no, see, I know.

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0: they say there's Baba Rahman in the squad. But how do you justify?
1: Why not Gideon Mensah?
0: No, Gideon Mensah has been a regular with the national team.
1: It would have been Baba Rahman and Nkobo.
0: Why did Baba Rahman also not wait, say, Nkobo woke up here?
1: Couldn't it have been said by Baba Rahman and Nkobo without Gideon?
0: When Baba Rahman was out of the national team, we've seen a lot of left backs. We've seen people, players come in. Yeah. But two names, Albert Nyabo, in recent time. First, the starter, Gideon Mensah. This will be his second. And then Atakon came. Now, when everybody saw Atakon play in that German game, you know, we saw we have a very good left back on our hands. And the problem I hear the Abani say, the timing is wrong with Baba, if you ask me personally.
1: Okay.
0: Because I feel, if I were Baba Rahman, I would tell them, I also did not play a part in these qualification phases. Yes. Or even if I played some games. Being away for 2 years, I don't feel, the World Cup is where I want to come and show, I am more Ghanaian than anybody. Right. And these are some of the problems I hear creating. But for me, like Asante Chumakano, we will not see any other player join this squad. 28-year-old Hoi, goalkeepers 5 room. Rationally, we'll take 3 goalkeepers to the tournament. All the outfield players will make the World Cup, if you ask me.
1: Really?
0: 2 goalkeepers. Paul Everson.
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0: Access. 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Promo initial say 15th April, cause 15th July 2026. Kaho, Emanim Powerho, Ishisha Kakaoho, FDA at a Jidian Kratsoyatum.
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2: D. Where do you have BNM? At the BNM. Hey, your boy, who's your one who does work?
1: When you take it, Keke. Brana Besha walk up on a feeling, Gadochi.
2: Where do you be, baby? You more. I didn't feel nature. It's a day now for Umber Domian.
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1: 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Kwesia de we ni kwesia de bia. 9 a.m. kosi 10:30 a.m. Siye yen, nebe yen shirake siye, ama wu, ni we busu ye muni na.
2: Yes, indeed. What up, Ghana? It's your boy Don Ichi, aka The Future, aka Rap on a Bar. Kasahari level on a Doom 106.3. Kasahari level, we just no size. Open rap, unim rap, what's a rap? I see, there's the place to be. This and every Saturday, 7 p.m. Name of who the band I'll represent the Kasahari Champions League. Bemo Akwenya, now no rappers, Ababe drop it bars. You go hard on the beat. Kasahari level to the next level. Kasahari level, we just no size. Kasahari level, so tight. Kasahari level.

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1: he milk na chom se
2: we ye milo all in one o milo pampa koko malt milk cho bi bia wo mu
3: milo all in one a milk bebe wo mu dada ni ye ni se wudi su be fra no ati nyani no mu de a koko papa ni malt and a milk bebe a ye de ahwe such at ba ko mu milo the energy to go further FDIG dreading crato yi atumu.
4: For from Jerry Justice, my issue is a few coins Monday to Friday from 3 to 6 p.m. Now say, say, dear, you are too much. You bet you are a dear to your hopeful. Tuesdays, dear, a confessions. You're a counselor, super issue. You're this year, see, and bravo.
5: One morning, we call a demo hope. 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
4: As I get your sports drew to the air, minimum sample for a day, and a crime of body. A demo was serious.
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1: Hello, me din di waka tree. Na me ye was antisa manfwa what you say.
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1: And I'm a Cronfwa, what's this to say, my friend fee?
3: Hello? Customer experience. You are blocking my account, Mr. Rao, my pin number, and I'm blocking you.
1: Hey, Benum, do you have a prayer to my feed you, Imo?
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1: Now, when I manage you, I'm going to pay, click a can, and send you on a journey. Can't not cray. Like play. Won't crow bit me out of sales and feed him. Bow who buy? 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And I ain't send you email. 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And I gonna card one sem da. Ma winning now. Echo Bank. The Pan African Bank.
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0: 48 teams
1: Into Africa slot. Africa slot yet 10.
2: 10. Still young to me.
1: Kejua, it is sat out of 16 teams. Yet to me, I'm maneuvering your way
2: to the World Cup.
1: Sad drawing of lots, I don't blame anybody.
2: Yeah.
1: But clearly, there's something wrong with our tactical men. I'm a modern colonel, and inexperienced and so on. So what we mean,
2: then it comes back to what Ket said some time ago, say a problem maybe a coaching. We have a coaching deficiency, we have refereeing deficiency.
1: Now hear that too, here for Nana organize courses for coaches. We had a proper national structure. NSA was involved, yeah. Ministry was involved, some had the money at the idea, the coaches
2: that now we have a problem with that.
1: Now it's not functional. Your Winnipeg Sports College, yeah. It's not functional. So now it is the FA that is organizing courses for coaches and referees. And okay, we all know that some of these things, you know, too much power now. Who oversees
2: them? Come back to warriors.
1: Yes, who oversees them? Who is in charge of coaching and who is in charge of training? I'm not disregarding coaches, Newohono, but there's no proper structure.
2: Eric, I get it.
1: And you know, Erico, Maka, it's time we sit and reflect. But Adebakwa, about this administration, he said they do not accept their faults.
2: They don't think Dombe accepted a part of the blame, sir. Almost so can't hold on to the
1: Enti yaka, sir. Bible class, sir. Who despises correction, sir? Be only correct. But there's something fundamentally wrong.
2: Did you see any future in this team? Maybe a players be down when this strong one, you think, sir?
1: One player was standing out for me was Eric Jemfi.
2: Eric Jemfi.
1: Top lad.
2: Solid.
1: And Yehuna been so the captain, but Jemfi stood out in this tournament. Usha ages now. Other countries, Colombia by 15, 16. Ghana relatively 16, 17. It means that maybe next year they will not be eligible to play in the qualifiers.
2: Oh, no. Well, maybe we can integrate them into the under 20.
1: Oh, integration be a new.
2: Oh, maybe
1: integration waha. Integration waha. Like Kinsey under 17, yeah. Oja Omu because of interference is your kind. Yeah. Every coach that has coached the national team that has been bold has said one thing: said there's interference with player selection.
2: Mm.
1: And why do you think Laye will leave his kids in that state and say I'm quitting my job?
2: Wow.
1: Okay, so on this same show, make I say Laye is a good coach, but interference with her, he will not work, and he's going to show it at Uganda. What you say?
2: Well,
1: Enti Eriko,
2: I get the point.
1: I say I share near my year.
2: Okay.
1: Say your youth football and thrive here will suffer. Enti na see I F no omone nam UK. Catch them young, you know. And somebody asked, what is happening to our grassroots football? We are not saying it's a place in the diaspora who are eligible to play for us cannot play. But build your grassroots.
2: That's
1: well.
2: True.
1: Your local league is suffering.
2: That's
1: Division
2: true.
1: 1 is suffering. Division 2 is suffering. Hitherto, no, Anka under 17, who are juvenile leagues are running properly. You source them. Chale, football and your rocket science. So.
2: Yeah, yeah.
1: But people
2: are planning.
1: Are not
2: people are doing
1: about
2: the right things. We can
1: right.
2: Also tap in. Now behind us, games. How do I cross? Dame Oware cards and penalty shooters also cross. Five aside also cross. Now Oshaya Chibeng Oti Avana Tema Community 9. That's St. PFM UCL Fund. The Oya Sports Arena, a special edition of Sports Arena. Kebona Kasani Erica Siribwedi. It is time. Yeah, Co boardroom. Later on this show, you call Tokurim Zako Hedi said Tokurim, send a business character at Yaku Botumwa. You better try and Wamba. You try and Wamba Pai, you call boardroom. You shut that big game, Paris Saint Germain versus Arsenal. And then later on tonight, at live commentary, bro, Ewa Sempane, Atom FM. Yeah, live on Atom FM, live on Asempane FM, a special edition of a show there, Sports Arena. You try and Wamba, you better buy a boardroom.

0: Aba Sports Arena. Din Ramanim Mianko, and a special edition of Sports Arena. And I'm going to say, call a boardroom. Never the course of boardroom. Later on in the show, you to create a super bra. One will send a handsome and so a sea at here. Yes, you are wanting there. Sanity, you know, hi, Yakonia, by Yakonia, Passa. Yes, that came. I'll start by this Paris Cinema. Mustafa Jitina Kwaba. Maybe a quay there. Great. And that became a war at hand. The Brinats so much more, but the person would be a Urat in the Muyi, near Shet, the Shet Lungu Lungu Nimu, and who the odds a favor to win tonight's game.
1: When I did this obey to me winning the game. Oh, why now? Did you disobey to me winning game?
0: Oh, may Paris Saint Germain shouldn't do back to back. I mean, the only team in the modern era where back to back Real Madrid. Paris Saint Germain shouldn't be able to do it.
1: They
0: don't have that quality like Madrid to do it.
1: Emotions in the free.
0: And your emotions, oh.
1: Okay.
0: There's only one team in the world who can do back to back to back.
1: That's
0: three times.
1: That's emotional analysis.
0: And your emotional.
1: So who do you think can win the game?
0: The greatest team in the history of the Champions League is the only team that can do that.
1: I understand.
0: And not Paris Saint-Germain.
1: I understand.
0: The team that has gone unbeaten the whole season should be able to win it.
1: Who would the end is there? Except Madrid.
0: They are beating.
1: As so maintaining the record.
0: If a team has gone unbeaten the whole season, proving to be the best defensive side, proving to be said Oshoba, Kwaben, and Sobeshano, proving to be said they are so good in every aspect, then should be rewarded with the Champions League trophy. The gods of football are smiling this afternoon.
1: Football doesn't reward that way.
0: Well, sometimes it does.
1: No.
0: Sometimes
1: football,
0: it does.
1: It's about consistency.
0: When
1: need a bit of luck.
0: Paris Saint-Germain enter the playoffs, right? At the sea, when man no show Biano. We all knew he was going to win it.
1: But so
0: even though Inter, that's what I'm saying. After the playoff, they were so good after the playoff. They were beating people.
1: Until the playoff, you man can't qualify.
0: What about after the qualification? I'm talking about.
1: But don't follow that logic, no.
0: Logic tonight.
1: Let's see. But these are two. Spanish managers are Omumiyoni no Obia Pese Waje Champions League. For Luis Enrique, Obia Nimse Waje Champions League in the pen. At least any shrek Waje Baku Obasa.
0: Yeah.
1: And he's the defending champion. So nights like this, Obia expected say either say Obi make history. And I say Obi war the other side of history. For us now, a cry omo the 2006 defeat omunya to Barcelona. This is the second time omo nya opportunity. Omo baba bebo another final for PSG coming into a game like this, you know. And no chance no. Omo bra for so many years. No omo person omo win Champions League, you know. Omo into men win. Now omo win last year. And interestingly, no, team were winning the last year, only winning Vida, no, Waba final.
0: Okay.
1: So two managers are moving the same country, or more person will be a year history. Now you look at both teams in the Champions League this season, Obeka say Arsenal and I am more consistent. Because for Arsenal, playing in the Champions League, one top group, no, last season they were in the top. Okay, or more top five, there was Arsenal. This season, top five, there was Arsenal. And no more, 4 seasons ago, Arsenal no more Champions League. For about 6 seasons, no beyond who say Arsenal about Champions League. Only for Arsenal to come back in 2004, then Arsenal about the Champions League. No more quarterfinal, now Arsenal run into the Champions League. Now if you're more about the semi final, then Arsenal about Champions League. Now if you're more about the final. So it is something many people. I am very happy, especially we are EPL fan now. I ask this question, say we are EPL fan now, and I say we are fan of football. Besides, I say Omo and Omo say Champions League, you know, and I say European club competition, you know, English teams in performing. Abraham, you are EPL free, you know. How far? How's the conversation now? Send them to England for Nyadi because your ball Ecuador, baby. No, now for England for a struggle, say be a Champions League, you know, any European competition, even the Conference League, any Europa League, on the common and TSC English League, you know, a hype English League in ESA. How's the conversation now? Conference League, they've won it, they've won the Europa League.
0: Yeah.
1: Now they are in the final of the Champions League. Okay, I said a season or two ago, there were about Italian teams, bare four, how we now compete. None of them won a single trophy at the end of the season.
0: Yeah.
1: Until football, a minute and a moment, you know, in getting a woman, and they determine who is going to dominate. What they say, overall, because history ever remember as a winner, and as a remembered as a villain. And the moment I hear Baba Bedui, I got something different about the competition. And I love to see Arsenal play very good football. The same way I may expect to say, may say PSG, about very good football. One thing about this PSG team, I'm on for a call myself, I about how Luis Enrique, I build the team now. This is a team I call Kobo. Ah, what dominates in terms of beautiful football, in terms of possession, in terms of flair, in terms of everything you will see PSG. Then it's Arsenal team what building on resilience. Arsenal team what building on defense. Arsenal team why BBR. Now they are going to play at Puskas Arena, at Budapest. And sir, venue way, Equa Euro, sir, Euro 2020, almost to about four games, Euro 2020. And the venue, one European football pen. And this time, Obaba Beshe, a Champions League final.
0: Yeah.
1: And this time, Champions League never, some moment where Nipa Bebre and yes, yeah, the entry of Mobile Champions League this time is because UEFA, a person, on your more numbers. And Osansu Epese will protect the fans. And you know, Uko Asia, a lot of them still complaining about time on the ball game. No, Europe also complaining because who ne me are you no? And you ain't in the UEFA share time. No, or share mostly about a more Muko stadium. Say, Babo Boy, na na graphene amount for venues. Aqua, and that's a Muko train stations. Aqua, pet train. Edia coffee, Muko pet coaches. Edia coffee, almost struggle until the end of the day. Uben say, Babo game, the Reno. Next or Mabo Bonina, a Rena amount for air struggle. So many families about stadium, my Baba Hebo, Omunia Qua and Faka and Coffee, Omunia coaches. And you may be and they are going to use open air freno Sebet Daniel Sebet on a kwakwe referee for the game. On non officiating officials on your mukwakwedi Daniel Sebet in a D Aya Arsenal any Atletico Madrid second leg Emirates. Once Atletico for complaining bebre about that game no say ya robo omo referee nini ye referee ni faha referee say and Arsenal supporters bebre so I am very excited because their first referee no I am very fair. Uko Spain and Master Phone Poacher said, where are reward? Our Madi Ama referee, no? Say, referee, no, I saw, yeah, you have for forbidding my Amoy Atletico Free Munteno. Yeah, the way I say thank you to the referee.
0: Okay.
1: And if you look at all the officiating officials, our Mobile Baby game now, they are very experienced. Recently, Adia Bakwa, this season especially, Nipa Bebriakan about the Champions League has been about officiating. Barcelona versus Atletico Madrid, PSG against Bayern Munich, Atletico Madrid versus Arsenal. Many of these games, you know, controversial decisions are. Abimaka is a referee taking, you know, and might take the shine out of the game. But we are all hoping, sir, and that game need about 6 p.m. No,
0: okay.
1: Now concentration in ano echo games, you know, so concentration in yadi echo visiting officials. So we are going to see the best attack against the best defense. 6 goals conceded from Arsenal side. Against 44 goals Atletico Madrid dashe and see at say obi okuta two and you obi are also auto barrier and they are prevented to no. And this is a typical Arsenal team coach in a building in Kakra in Kakra in Kakra normal lucky Premier League. Finally Arsenal for we need Premier League and see we need Premier League that means that gradually obeying European glory no. Last season, I'm a semi-final. 2006, they were in the final. And since we're moving the Premier League, you know, about 20 years, they've not won the league. And they'll be able to win the league. And it's a history. And they're Arsenal. And they're favor.
0: Okay.
1: The football there, and that's on the team, you can see both sides. Oh, we know. Eben, Pepe Penti, and said I knew something huge. Would be separate.
0: So what is this? What two straight two then?
1: Where two wins both. Obia two wins both sides. Okay. And I draw me and sir.
0: I said head to head.
1: Head to head, no. And see and no Eden ya Sebakunya three. Even if it is by penalties, Eden I Sebakunya three. And Tibakusu Benya three. Why and the Benya Sa Treno? Is it the best defense? And the Benya Treno? And I said the best attack. Now what your PSG for? Are they about quite interesting about this PSG team? No. Hey, sir, I'm a press, man or rented press, you know, against Arsenal for and to defense.
0: Okay.
1: What's the PSG for? Are they share teams be brain? No. Hey, sir. Omo sa press na yo mo bono and you see Osman Dembele LED on the press so sa for 100 minutes 120 minutes 90 minutes 45 minutes continuous pressing and obi otie Luis Enrique press conference Henry Biano asama o kan ne ba ko o so person fold the players sir obi a e betima bo different roles and the players omo technically good once the players be o ha tactically they are very good, but technically they are no good. Yeah, because will be a technically good. Next, naturally, I don't know him yet. Into born, naturally, on him. Maybe I'll because you pull your mommy, tactically good. Naturally, on shed a nimble and a bobbet, a genie, a juma, and technique, no, I your moa, or moon nimble, moon him, dear, or jib out with her, a power do on him, bobo. And he, sir. Manual rented passing okay. And a pressing up PSG for you.
0: Right, then I want us to do something. Sorry, okay. And I am skipping boardroom, right? Okay. Do personal analysis for me. All how right. do you see the game? All right. Why? How do you see the Paris Saint Germain Arsenal game? Yeah.
1: Okay. So
0: you know, let's just skip the boardroom.
1: All right.
0: Okay.
1: And you know, it's your first home fan.
0: Yeah.
1: But
0: you're caught out. So some of the things are
1: yeah.
0: Let's do analysis
1: so
0: of the
1: what
0: game.
1: So what I'm seeing is if you look at PSG very well, if you look at us, our more pressing now, or more, you know, if you are comparing it to Arsenal for defense, PSG 4 has been dominant because of our man pressing, you know. And if Arsenal want to win, Arsenal has a so mobile long balls against PSG 4 pressing, you know. And so we beat Arsenal 4, and so we make it to us a bono, or more money too much our midfield. As a Arsenal for ball lot of long balls to beat everything. That's what Arsenal must do. Interestingly, if you look at Arsenal for setup, now show PSG for setup. Arsenal for a player, or we are good when it comes to area balls. Arsenal for a very good when it comes to set pieces. And Tiadia Bako, we are dominating amount for this season.
0: Yeah.
1: Hey, set pieces.
0: Great.
1: Because only Arsenal boy, set pieces no me dominate you. Mm. Only Arsenal boy, South free kicks, no corner kicks, you know, on me dominate you.
0: Yeah.
1: It's a man focus you. Now Arsenal for when you set piece, you to mention. Oh boy.
0: But is it set pieces part of football? Yes, it's corner back, Oboche.
1: 2018 World Cup now. Adia Bakwa, a boy, England. England forces 75% of their goals from set pieces.
0: It's part of football.
1: Money, you move anything under your foot, throwing coach, your four one way coach, your four corner kick coach, your four OBR to make sure, say, baby, I yakwa kwa kwa duno, bono, and no matter. Details and getting the determine and to have been over passing kwasha, it will not always work for you. And England for no, I show you no ma Donald is forgetting time. Now born here more direct on the rings. And they your bob on midfielding now. And a Pep Guardiola the Kuna Guero. Every knee league. Kuna Guero is just like this. And confess, you know, and can pay Jan Colamo and they do more winning league. Because your bubble born any across
0: no now
1: they but they were able to play and even win. A league with a branch of friend Raheem Sterling.
0: Yeah.
1: Look at his height as force number 9. And to Bono, you move from that side.
0: Okay.
1: Yeah. Yeah, co game we know PSG 4 and they're the favorites.
0: PSG are favorites.
1: They are favorites, not because I don't believe they are the better side individually, but I believe because of how we're to my resting. Now open players are on my resting the whole Europe and PSG.
0: On my resting.
1: PSG the entire season. Osmani Dembele abo 11 games. Out of 34,
0: oh, they are the best player.
1: Only 190 minutes and our ball. What the bad down one? You look at what to say, this is a read way. What about 13 games? Varaskelia, abo 18. Vitinha and Kwan abo games to do.
0: Okay.
1: Who shep team now? Marquinhos, what about 11 games? And to many of these players, then your opportunity arrested.
0: Okay.
1: EPFO need that luxury, no? Make no mistake. That counts. It's very key. Team, we're resting more. Now we're fresher. When they play their first league one game against Nancy, when they say Team Nigeria Champions League, you know, only two players in the start here. Editing B, crab one meshe. I'm not disrespecting the league,
0: yeah.
1: But I just want us to do comparative analysis of both leagues. Arsenal don't have that luxury. And to PSG, only Vitinha and Abo more than 60% of their game the entire season.
0: Okay.
1: A big crab of 25.
0: What does that mean?
1: Because almost resting players, they have that luxury to rest players.
0: Okay.
1: And to Dembele game we kwabo bako, no akwabo no ababa beda. And to they always look fresh. Only almost baba ba, almost are very fresh. PSG is always very fresh. And nunti and almost travel that far in the Champions League. I'm not taking any credit from them, but I mean it's key. Because team or no team you arrested, they are not about the Champions League or the team you club especially Obia League. Maybe Crystal Palace or League. And KBM could be to my fighting PSG. They have no competitors. And it gives you that luxury too. And to a mobile, you are fresh. And it's in a team, you know, the energy or money bono, other teams don't have that energy.
0: But this season, I'm a fan of Hong Kong. So,
1: because when you start the season, the competition is very high.
0: Not even until the end of the Is it long?
1: Because they are very fresh. And I make us a place, you know, matches no more. Or more rested. No more rest.
0: Arsenal over Paris Saint-Germain and vice versa.
1: Arsenal for almost unique a defensive solidity. And you almost long boss. That's what Arsenal is so we used to against PSG.
0: Okay.
1: The PSG 4-1, I am fearsome attack, no? And it that pressing for 90 minutes, non-stop pressing. Arsenal 4 can dominate their midfield. Just allow PSG to dominate their midfield and play long balls. And two key issues about this ID game, no? Hey, Arsenal, are they going to use a branch of friend, Joe Karras? And that's how you sue Germany, you know,
0: okay.
1: Eddie Nabo. Because these two players...
0: Havertz?
1: Yeah, Kai Havertz. Obia Stanley, a different... Kai Havertz, S4CD, where there is miss a little space. Who passing the ball? The foot, I am very good. Obetumel control. And a branch here, your friend, Jokeres, you know. Epic, where there is chaos. And to be a ball long ball. Obetumel, Jiben, the first touch in yet. Woman, the true ball, so Obetumel, afa. And me personally, say if I'm Mikel Arteta, I will start Kai Havertz against ahead of Jokeres. There be a second half, you know. May the Jokeres,
0: okay.
1: Then they are right back. Once Arsenal, Julian Timber and Shadan Yafit, it is likely so almost our best start. Maybe he might not start. Best one start here. They have a problem there. Already PSG, Hakimi Amo, and Zayemri are likely so our best start.
0: Okay.
1: They also have a problem. And to both teams, you know, Obia will right back issue. And to one about to capitalize it on India right back problem. Who capitalize it? Now maybe someone to capitalize it, you win. Some capitalize it, to capitalize it, you win. Which one will be winning?
0: Ah, na ma kabi ya wimde ma se ya analysis a osen bebisa.
1: Masaya
0: ya. Is it the host to show no?
1: Masaya ya.
0: Is it the own host to show no?
1: I am the host too.
0: Host to aujina kona ho. Wow, host to jina kona sada.
1: Yeah. See,
0: well,
1: it's what he have now.
0: Okay.
1: So, I think if you look at the Arsenal setup, one thing Arsenal force you are very careful. Say why any I didn't be too vitinya so.
0: Okay.
1: It's very key because Vitinha only dictated the tempo of the game, and they should be very careful about a branch in front of João Neves. João Neves, your Yanni say, or draw, I will hold him midfielder, no,
0: okay.
1: If in the position.
0: Okay.
1: Or bet to my draw wide number of full back in the side.
0: Okay.
1: Or bet to my draw wide by center back side just to create a hole. I'm a Vitinha operating.
0: If he, if okay, finally,
1: a branch in front of Declan Rice, he shouldn't tolerate that money move. Oh, make sure that holding midfield no bebo no or bebo because they will use those two players to confuse him.
0: Wow.
1: And the rings, you know, and so with alongside Ousmane Dembele will try to confuse us now for defense, you know.
0: Wow. Right. I get that.
1: And a key.
0: Okay. Oh, share live on Atom TV, a sports arena, a special edition. It's a live our Sempe FM and Atom FM. Yeah, shut up big bus at 4 p.m. And your Tia Vana Tema Community 9. It's by Biawobia Uti on radio Atom FM, Uti on radio Sempe FM. Bratia Vana is here at Tema Community 9. Yeah, Shansi Eche TV, no. Yeah, Shansi Eche Iono. Yeah, Shansi Eche Ketel, no. Yeah, Chani Emanuity. Oban Temwa. One more band, 10 pounds about breakfast. No matter when we eat, it's a brand. Tell me, be an lunch and number two. Those white metro room. Any more than a show in it. It's not fear your tree. Now, my name on me is saying that best size B. We are going to compare player for play. In fact, position
1: by position.
0: By position. If I for goalkeeping, if I for defense, if I for midfield, if I for attack. Oh, me, you know, I share the way stronger. Well, I think they're a bit my area.
1: Okay,
0: in the end, agroniform.
1: But you want goalkeeping, you know.
0: Yeah.
1: My main thing, why do you see idea?
0: Okay.
1: By PSG for no, or more trick be our Musu goalkeeper. No
0: trick or more use some goalkeeper.
1: Omo di use some goalkeeper. No PSG for more possible. Say yes, starting no, Mr. Recess. No PSG for more impossible. No, or more passing. You are not about to throw into the opponent. No, aside.
0: Okay,
1: do you know why? Omo per se, omo crowd. Oh, I started a dominating and the goalkeeper. No. Many of the balls are what you know or what you call true.
0: Okay.
1: Or more pass here within a minute. Near both first long ball to say the Obama Mobi or dear fine one dear near control. No one control.
0: Like I say, a plan.
1: They will start crowding you. And Ubebis has had anything and come pass here, but no one found questions starting more. And they're costly.
0: Okay.
1: Ube to my mistake near show. Okay, I said this in Ellen Haaland and Everton. Or share less than 1 minute, no, I shall go. And I know. Luis Enrique and Peso Beg gamble on that. And it's Sadi Abobono, Ekum, Abobono in Ekuma, no Kaku true. You dominate, Juan Wajabon, no start a crowd. It's a plan. And when they played against Bayern Munich, baby a goalkeeper and share that ball call ya man go throw na your Olise side only okay. Here he wanted to create chaos around Olise man he said we relax say onya ball na not twi dabi obobo ne to her then or the pressure to her
0: okay.
1: Always create chaos around you and a deliberate thing at PSG for this season about 31 balls from recess through League One, and my body are to throw intentionally.
0: Wow.
1: Champions League,
0: intentionally.
1: Champions League, and move 15. And those are more bobo. Next year, pass here, no bobo. Not to say the Obama will be near good.
0: Mashara, Mustafa Jidin, Anna, Yanago, so Egemono, Vapor, Quasari, or Hassansona, King Kaninja. Vapor, you have a composition by position before you have to Kurimo. Now I heard the auto Kurimo with Mr. Mike Bonsu, was high Eric, with respect. Please convey to the gentleman who remarked that football is not rocket science. I know every power. Okay. That I agree. However, I would add that rocket science does not possess a formula. And a formula is publicly available today. Indeed, even the Taliban have constructed rockets using those established scientific principles and formula.
1: Okay.
0: In my view,
1: okay.
0: Anything that lacks formula for its solution does not exist. I love his submissions.
1: The fact that I said
0: anything
1: okay
0: that lacks formula
1: okay
0: for its solution
1: okay
0: does not exist.
1: Okay, Michia, Mr. Mike Bonsu. But the fact that Mika said football and rocket science doesn't mean any formula. And once he also stated Taliban for so what is happening to Africa?
0: Okay.
1: If there is that formula, what is happening to Africa? So it's how you apply the knowledge.
0: Mm.
1: It is not that Yewahai, as Africans, we are dumb, but it's the application of the knowledge. And there are clear templates. There are other countries who so develop youth football.
0: Okay.
1: What are we doing? What is the formula for us? It is spontaneous.
0: But we have to start from the DNA.
1: And I'm DNA. I was at the launch. How many years has it been?
0: They are starting from the grassroots.
1: That is what they said. San Omukaye, I interviewed them. I say, it will start somewhere. What has been the benefit?
0: Well, from the goalkeeping department, fence to attack, to the technical bench. Every technical bench, or the end can be go back. I experience them back. But sometimes, just sometimes. Okay, me say if you want about V-Power hobby. Well, Yechino, oh, shit, say, Yenu Animal, body virus games, sir. Interestingly, they are blind.
1: Okay.
0: I'm all bought chess.
1: Sure.
0: I'm all bought cats. I'm all bought Ludo. I'm all bought whatever. They are blind. They came here, and I'm a boy, baby, I'm worried. I'm bobo, man. I'm chess now, more bono. But I'm all simple cry. Simple cry.
1: Yeah.
0: Ken,
1: yeah.
0: You're saying now you're fine. You're saying now you're goalkeeping. You're saying now you're defense. You're saying now you're so you're for goalkeeping. The two sides.
2: Raya.
0: Over.
2: Yeah. Stefano. Yeah, Raya on top. I mean, he's a better. I mean, since you're currently in Europe. Minim goalkeeper is better than David Raya.
0: He's in contention for the Ballon d'Or.
2: He's been very consistent for the past three seasons.
3: Ballon d'Or, the onion.
2: Arsenal
0: are ahead of Paris Saint-Germain.
3: Mene Kaninja Ajin. Same choice.
1: Oh, it's easy.
0: Now, for Enrique to be bold to say Donnarumma should move on, there's a goalkeeper has something.
3: Saw the Chevalier in a buy.
1: There were issues.
3: Yeah.
1: You know, sometimes and you're on the field and Kwa.
0: Well.
1: Luis Enrique had issues with him.
0: Okay.
1: And we see the money move on. Well. Donnarumma on any day, he's in the top three in the world.
0: Wow, well, that's great.
1: It's very
0: now about defense. The defense of Arsenal and the defense.
1: Right
0: of
1: back, left back, PSG.
3: Right
1: center back,
3: left back,
1: Arsenal.
0: Right back, left back, Paris Saint-Germain. Central
1: center
0: defense.
1: Arsenal.
0: Saliba, Gabriel.
1: Magalhães.
3: Me, yes. Center back, I'll pick Gabriel Marquinhos. Why? Gabriel is a left-footed center back.
0: Okay.
3: Marquinhos is right-footed. And between Marquinhos and Saliba this season, Marquinhos far ahead. Saliba has not been the best cover for this Arsenal team like previous seasons.
0: Okay.
3: So for me, right back Hakimi, left back Nuno Mendes, center back pair Gabriel Marquinhos.
0: And so what kind of side are now? How many players from Paris Saint-Germain team Bura?
3: Three.
0: And then just one Arsenal player.
3: And then Gabriel, yeah.
0: So you choose that the Paris Saint-Germain defense over the Arsenal defense?
3: Of course, of course.
0: Despite some exploits, you know.
3: The, of course.
0: Wow.
2: Did I hear, sir, Hakimi Mbobo Onibi?
3: Hakimi is likely injured, but he's back in the team.
2: Obebo.
3: Obebo dia.
2: Oh, you're doubtful.
1: So far as I am,
2: Timba.
1: So far as I am,
3: is also a doubt.
2: No, Timba, I'm not confirming.
3: And I'm saying,
2: I'm not Sky Sports for confirming.
1: You're confirming and across you are different from the fitness level.
0: Well, you're confirming, but how fit are you?
1: This is the biggest game of the season.
3: So, all things being equal. All things being equal.
2: I also side with Neoma Kanese.
0: So, Kase, what the horses in here, they are. You might bring the Arsenal defenders in there. But in that game, you have a boy there. Player for player, defense.
2: And that game, in the absence of Hakimi, I'll go in for Julian Timber.
0: Okay.
2: Not for Julian Timber, the right back. Nuno Mendes at the left back. Then central defense, I'll go in for Saliba Marquinhos.
0: Yeah, Saliba Marquinhos. That's the same thing you...
2: Gabriel. Saliba Gabriel. But I'm going to call Saliba Marquinhos. Yeah, Mima prefer Saliba Marquinhos.
0: All right.
2: In this case, yeah, I would prefer Saliba Marquinhos.
0: All right.
2: Yeah.
0: Okay. That's fine. All right. And so,
2: Mima prefer Saliba Marquinhos.
0: All right.
2: In this case, yeah, I would prefer Saliba Marquinhos.
0: All right.
2: Yeah.
0: Okay. That's fine.

0: now. Mefa Declan Rice. Then I pair him with Vitinha. Why? Declan Rice was set. Vitinha comes deep, takes the ball. And Ebema Vitinha Jumana easy.
1: Okay.
0: Because Declan Rice has the ability to break lines, or break passes, and then you just have to release the ball to Vitinha, who can travel from his area to the area of the opposition and put in a crucial pass. And Maka, of the players, no mobile South type of football, no. Frankie de Jong stands out for Barcelona.
1: Okay.
0: But he's more of a slow-paced midfielder.
1: But playing them together, are they stand midfielders together compared to the Paris Saint-Germain midfield?
0: I'll take two midfielders. Okay. Declan Rice, Vitinha.
1: Wow. So who is better than the other? In fact, I mean the defense of,
0: so
1: defensive, of Arsenal.
0: Defensively.
1: The midfield of Arsenal.
0: Defensively. Declan Rice provides that support.
1: Okay.
0: But me probably about box to box, Vitinha pairs him better. Okay. Fabian Ruiz, João Neves is combative. But Rona, Declan Rice, it is akin to the role João Neves is here in that team. So if I'm to pick two to complement each other, Declan Rice, Vitinha.
1: All right. Dean, midfield, who has a better midfield comparing the two players of Arsenal and Paris Saint-Germain?
2: I think they are par.
1: At par,
2: yeah, because Wayne to me and dominating Wayne midfield. Declan Rice arguably is the best six as you see I own the system.
1: Oh, really?
2: Yeah,
0: it's not better than Caicedo, though.
2: It's not better than who?
0: Caicedo. It's not better than Caicedo.
2: That's you. He's the best.
1: Okay, let's go.
0: The best Chelsea have had a bad season.
2: And if I put Declan Rice, I think I can pair him with Vitinha.
1: Okay.
2: Because of ability to detect tempo of the game. No? Then I add Fabian Ruiz for his experience.
1: Okay.
2: Because sometimes you need that experience.
1: Okay.
2: And Fabian Ruiz has got that edge.
1: Okay.
2: Yeah.
1: That's fine. Okay. So midfield Nedia Ohrest Kabumna.
2: Yeah. Sure.
1: Okay.
2: That's now a very good
3: midfield. Yeah. PSG for midfield now. Fabian Ruiz, Vitinha, and João Neves. Senior age, any inconsistency? Ewo Martin Odegaard ball more. Obiano a ball a proper ball career than Martin Odegaard.
1: Okay.
3: Kuta ball no. Vitinha, João Neves, you know. Mama, Fabian Ruiz at the bench, kaka.
1: Wow.
3: Yeah, Fabian Ruiz at the bench, kaka.
1: All the young men in Bumwa who has a better midfield.
3: And
1: dominating midfielder.
3: Me feel say Arsenal were a more balanced midfield than PSG.
1: Really?
3: Yes, because a neko lineup, a probable lineup, I mean, you know. About the young chap, Lewis Kelly. Too dangerous.
0: It's too dangerous.
3: Too, unpredictable. You can't predict him because he's young in the system.
1: All right.
3: Once again,
0: this Arsenal midfield is nowhere close to this PSG midfield.
1: Really?
0: Nowhere close. You can target what
3: you want.
0: I've given exception to Declan Rice.
2: That means they are star. Once you are able to choose one player.
1: Me quarter. Vapor of attack.
0: Attack. I'll play Crash Kelly on the left wing. So maybe 4-2-3-1. Crash Kelly on the left. Then I play Saka on the

0: other way. For the 10. For the 10. Because I'll play a 10 and a 9. For the 10. A bite dice. I have a lot of options. But I'll have to put Dembele there.
1: Wow.
0: As a 10.
1: Okay.
0: As a 10. Then up front, I play Victor Yokeres.
1: Wow.

0: Dean. You didn't say Paris Saint Germain score for fun. You know, they score for fun. It's a be top of your Paris Saint Germain only upper than
1: that. Daddy, I think Metro Swa be a 2 or PSG. Mm. And even that one, it depended the kind of game we are playing. If I want to create chaos, I would definitely Varaskali at the Obebo. Then the other side, some person be creating chaos. Depending on the game, I'll put Osman Dembele on the other side.
0: Okay, all right.
1: Then I'll put maybe Victor Gyokeres up front.
0: Get it. Now, okay, what do I want to know about? But the news coming in. The Katemfa. Oronan Kobet was on Yamina Dinebeko. And a slot, Liverpool manager sacked. Next season, Liverpool will be looking for a new direction. Amojidi Tana slot is not the man. It's a breaking news. I don't know. Liverpool, Pamom coach, and it's your Pabo.
2: Liverpool, Andoni Raiola.
3: Before I be do Hono, Omo Yasabi and Nimpafo. You see, as has this no Omo Musresike ye pano, Omo decision making, no air nature. Omo Musresike ye. Because Xabi Alonso was waiting for this opportunity.
2: I agree.
3: Xabi Alonso, and don't tell Notre Chin and ask,
2: no. I agree.
0: But you know the man is going.
3: If you knew the man will go,
2: slot now watch. Me, I'm not surprised.
1: But interesting.
3: Oh no. Attack no. Me me about 3 top.
2: 4-3-3.
3: 4-3-3. So Saka here.
0: Uh-huh.
3: Karatkaria here.
0: Uh-huh.
3: Then my boy force in the belly.
0: That's a Honso PSG dominate you.
2: PSG
0: dominate. Well, and yeah, one saw Moshe goes for fun. And a slot to the end of the Cassie DH, Yanko, and Pesau Mai. Just a few minutes, Yanko, I took Runimu. Nothing, and show there. Not to true camera.
3: Hey, I'm Bana
0: Tokunio.
3: And oh, Mammy,
0: you can't go. You
3: can't go. You can't go. You can't go. You can't go. You can't
0: go.
3: Eric Martin, options have actually been
0: okay.
3: PSG for the past base 20 something games getting to 30. Obienu was stop him from scoring though. And then PSG to score once in the 31 persons.
2: Over 0.5.
3: Yes.
2: PSG over 0.5. Yeah.
3: PSG to score the Ebebo game we mu. Then again, first half double chance for PSG. And also better. PSG on Lusu first
2: half. PSG home or away?
3: Yes. PSG
2: home or
3: no, home or draw.
2: Home or draw.
0: Okay.
3: A PSG double chance.
0: Right.
3: Arsenal a very good when it comes to set pieces. Into Arsenal. Corner kicks.
2: Corner FC.
3: Corner. Arsenal 5.5.
2: Corner.
0: Okay.
3: That is 6 corners within 90 minutes. Ube Chimenya about better say 1 CD, 60 or 70.
0: Okay.
3: 200,000 or 700 plus. Ebi Babi Gusuni Adi. And what you know, the entire game, the total game, you know, under 3.5. Match with
0: the entire game and a 3.5.
3: Yes, match in goals now with number 4.
0: Okay, that's fine.
3: Three. Okay. Koresko, what you say? Mm-hmm. Koresko, what you say? Koresko, what you say? So Arsenal to miss your first goal. Match now 1-1. Tenye. Arsenal chef first goal 1-1. So PSG chef first goal. I bet trigger my back we need 2-1.
2: As 7-8. And on multi scores, 1-1, 2-1.
3: And also, maybe any option.
0: Wow. All right, well, that's West Nyanko Tamason.
1: I think
0: there's dreams and nations on
1: Saturday. PSG, baby, we need game now. First 45 minutes, they'll be deciding.
0: Okay.
1: It's a PSG and to me winning the first 45 minutes. Arsenal will be there. And this game, Arsenal will win by a long goal.
0: Arsenal will win by a long goal.
2: Hey, Huna.
0: Okay.
2: And one here, you're near to Inter Milan. I bet to Arsenal today.
0: Oh,
2: yes. For a team, I watch 44 goals. A team.
0: That's right. Concession rate of Arsenal, sorry.
2: Oh, of course. Arsenal have done well defensively.
0: Uh-huh.
2: But Obasebisan will say, when Arsenal is defending well, how has been the goal scoring more story?
0: Well. That's fine.
2: What you say?
0: That's fine.
2: And you know, me say, sir. Arsenal, and you're careful. Normal cause City back deep player, they will concede like Inter Milan conceded. But anyways, regardless, PSG will beat Arsenal. They'll win their second chance.
0: 7-8. Well, so we have a crowning season in up with that game. Dreams versus Nations FC at the University of Ghana Stadium, 6 p.m. tomorrow. And now you're the MTN FA Cup Grand Finale. Oh, no, but Nations are mad tonight, something which is there.
3: Yes, something which is there.
0: Sir.
3: You're there from Nonsrahi, I see you.
0: And to what they can't
3: tell. I mean, they can tell a very good story by beating Dreams FC.
0: Ah, Chelsea, yeah.
3: No, say, I mean, with the Africa Confederations Cup, they call Brankesia. It will be something that will come tempest.
0: Oh, that would be some nice way. Division 1 now.
3: Good story to tell. From Division 1. Wabwa see Wubabi Rim El configuration. Into some we used to that day, no. No more in the break, no Tumisha Dreams FC. Even though very difficult, especially on Mobile Accra. Dreams any Macra terrain more than nations, dear. Nations in your mind cross no mind to some extent psychologically. Right. Take something out of their game.
0: Okay.
3: But me feel sir. Intrinsic motivation should be something also.
0: And you, who are you predicting as a winner of the MTN FA Cup?
1: Dreams will win. Yeah, easy for Dreams. Psychologically, nations are even up there. No matter the mobile, so much at 20-0 cry. That relegation alone has killed the entire season.
0: And Vipa, you think same?
2: I think so. If there's a team, why you that?
0: Do I be that?
2: Ah, on him said, Okoya could get $750,000. Almost reaching the final, they are more motivated than nations. Okay. And we need the yarding. Sometimes difficult to come out of it. In Portugal, you have a similar story. Lower tier team, you have Sporting, European football.
0: Okay.
2: But I think Dreams
0: should be able to
2: a better
0: do
2: chance of.
0: Yeah, Vipa Kwakwa, sorry. Thank you so much, Kiki. Thank you so much, Mustafa. I'm a very special birthday to my lovely wife. Mrs. Quinster Japan Wedi. Next, I know what I'm dedicated to show the mount. But now you're
3: showing it, showing it, showing it, showing it, showing
1: it,
3: showing it,
1: showing
3: it,
1: showing it,
0: showing it, showing it, showing it, showing it, showing it, showing it, showing it, showing it, showing it, showing it, showing it, showing it, showing it, showing it, showing it, showing it, showing it, showing it, showing it, showing it, showing it, showing it, showing it, showing it, showing it, showing it, showing it, showing it, showing it, showing it, showing it, showing it, showing it, showing it, showing it, showing it, showing it, showing it, showing it, showing it, showing it, showing it, showing it, showing it, showing it, showing it, showing it, showing it, showing it, showing it, showing it, showing it, showing it, showing it, showing it, showing it, showing it, showing it, showing it, showing it, showing it, showing it, showing it, showing it, showing it, showing it, showing it, showing it, showing it, showing it, showing it, showing it, showing it, showing it, showing it, showing it, showing it, showing it, showing it, showing it, showing it, showing it, showing it, showing it, showing it, showing it, showing it, showing it, showing it, showing it, showing it

See you next week. And I'm going to go to the next Fiabra. Brati Havana. Arsenal versus Paris Saint-Germain Sports Arena. Thank you so much for watching. Kedwana Kasani, Erica, see you, buddy. Bye-bye.

0: and the Jamu no Premuato Adum 106.3 FM Sunia Gana Madishe. Yamamunina, Hibreno Suanaso, Eso Saint Premo Natural, and Naso ya Meminda, Meminda no Sunaria Munie. It is a woot ye yania. A bet to me, I your my gun, a bet to me, I am none, a bet to me, I ye social media platforms are wood running in our so, and ye woman is say. Super weekend kasebo and ye day every mo and sema who do a day a be womb neto for bono and the same. One year wo dear chile Ebu a ye emma and ne yo may yimra shebe jafo. Se LGBTQ plus emrano wa dia to mu to me di to muchere se. 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
1: 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bigiri se wo we a wo ma wie no obesan no you will accent to it quickly because san o kache during the election and a 2 year wo hwe article 1 of the constitution na o say sovereignty resides in the people of Ghana and all the powers of government are supposed to be exercised for and on their behalf and for their well-being. Na ye di 2 minima wo mo e wo so mo de ye enoma ye se for on our behalf ye di ye pe o ye di omo pe e wo de me se for our well-being enoma be ma ye ye di ye no san eno na ta 2 minima wo so mo use e di wo to be my government now because ya to abama boom say say the issue of LGBT was very fundamental and they know it. So best science once as I said, John, I'm former president, current His Excellency, I'm no dear, we need his best signing. But in Sambia, what kind recently, maybe, I don't know, 2 bishops were best signing.
0: Ayo, I wish you a lawyer Moses for money, and I what in and cannot say, what did you do? So can I or Bob break kakra? 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
1: I tell you, I'm from Amusi. I'm from Sebeko Court. We go Supreme Court. We go Kensem. No, so it is some strategy. I have to say, I'm obey you so. 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to court and challenge whatever they want to challenge. Now, ma se obeka je o ma kokko denji me train she said the former president Akufo-Addo here
0: enu achi na lawyer form ani ebe chire mu se sesei eba se ebiye se yaji sa LGBTQ plus mreyatum enti ebe mabwani a waye gege ne lesbian si waja wo sudi a wase wanyi nise mrawe inti obibe kase se shun na mi wom na mi jay ne mom. 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
1: 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adwuma pi me no discuss we are all over the country dealing with the students. We have a family values theater season. Yet the poetry ni play. Yet church them karani. Yet say.
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1: 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The other policy plan can say, Obia, onse, I love it, I like it. They want to glamorize it. No madresi, omu rainbow colors, no mu gripa, na yi advocacy, na yi disiklet form, na omu ye TV program, radio program, na noma. No, ye tia. Oh, people who want to glorify LGBT activities, no, and no, and them let we it here. Science says you must hear papa. Eji, who bitches emla nanka se di emu wemo. The woman say will be a worse heart to be emu because of medical issues and say guys could. We make sure that we give care, treatment, and support. But what I hope say, maybe I may play. Maybe we want to do it. It is a human right against the will of Ghanaians. And no dear, said you, and none of that. So, if you engage in the activity, San and Nanoka, Obiwa said you, he has a feeling towards another man, but he wouldn't get involved in it. Obiwa, he has a feeling towards another, but he doesn't get involved in it. It is the homosexual tendency that has not been criminalized. Tendency, no, prison. But when you engage in the act, or you promote it, or you exhibit it, and Nuna, said you, Mrano, it's here.
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1: 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That is how it works. In the first place, no, Mbraye passed under the previous parliament, 8th parliament, no. It's not the same thing on Modibaye. There were changes in it. And we don't begrudge them for that because as time goes, as you review the bill, no, there may be new ideas, new suggestions that will come on board. And that is exactly what happened. I'm more referred bill no, to Constitutional and Legal Affairs Committee. No. Yeah, a lot of stakeholder engagement. Matisse MPP forecast said, international organizations, people, the BMI, Sikana, oh, Minya, a Entropoto. You see, it's very, very sad. It says sometimes, you know, people do this just to score political points. It's also sad. A committee, stakeholder engagement, civil society organization, religious body, traditional leaders, the input, the consensus of what we're running by. As a committee, you know, we needed to take all that into consideration and review it and see how we will integrate it into the process. But yes, and that is exactly what we did. Some of the memoranda stakeholders needed by, you know, we decided drafters, not nothing. Normal packaging is fine. So that when we come before the main house, we'll propose it for the main house to review it. And that is exactly what happened. Now, Emrano Musi, yeah, watered down, and you know, paragraph or clause one of the bill. Now, it talks about applicability.
0: Lawyer James Senu. 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
2: 6 and 9 by the backdoor exemptions on the abdomen, they want to allow people to advocate. No example, 6 and 9 by the backdoor exemptions on the abdomen, they want to allow people to advocate. No example here, a lawyer by the previous one by who said there were 18 professors are or constitute to a one or more dear or now, professors in your university, for in fact, we read the history of LGBTQ plus activities. The Papua Sasha, your friend Alfred Kinsey, boy, a professor at Indianapolis University. Now, a lot of LGBTQ plus activities that grow in the US, in Europe, in Milano, they start from the universities and academic institutions. And if you exempt them from these things, now advocate, you are creating the bedrock for LGBTQ plus activities. Me na make it. And to be honest, some amendments now except one idea. Me do know what me do in doctors, those who are engaged in surgical activity and other things, I have not seen the provision. Me person meeting me be sir. Lady now no in charge of drafting. No, I see this particular amendments. No, yeah, when the committee was sitting, and a advocacy group be a man and such moves our amendments. No, and they were told to sit down with that advocacy group. That advocacy group, no, almost the almost LGBT club play plus activities, which we are catching with K4. When we move with amendments, they are LGBTQ plus pro activity a group. And I'm going to try to amendment in a smuggle ababishim. It's our provisions we're part here. If we don't draft the language well, I say, yeah, there are six ever done a Ghana for nine, except by interpretation.
0: Abusia, lawyer Moses Wamwani, and watching and Kase, Adiano, Yahia, Penifono, Ombegana, Fuenina, Crocodile de Drone, Yadia to me, Yadia to Msube Mono, na I say, Abuasebo. 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
3: And money, ma, and worry, me, money, me, ma, and worry. 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And ba, and my shabby grandma. Said you would no son, be pee, and ya, and Sakrai, be brave, ever been. Then you can answer, yes, for a month for. And he, yes, sir, answered the entire. A beep, because I can't think of my any amendment to be a but the Mranso de yes, I know a betony moon near Dosuko near drink in a one. Sanya comments be brave. A be a why against human rights, I agree, drink honka cra, a be a why, name of media maker say a Mracronoana Abba, and you know the. Prebi bri no Ghana for per se emrano ye passi. No share the fare buyer. Say Australian High Commission ne other High Commission is be and a koye say almost support sa nipakuya omobeti omobenya association ewo Ghana. And then the kofa winning in a baya, a man nipaku be a walk, a mrashabijam kam hobo muse, and a young quachet mra, a petit romo. 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
4: so sha you talk to him ye at nadmono we always prepare. In terms of disaster management, we have to manage the disaster. Since you know, disasters, disasters don't inform. If the baby air flood prone was greater Accra and Muno, we are earmarking out of the 29 MMPAs, no, we have 16 now. And we need to air flood prone when you come to greater Accra or air flash point. Usher, we that by we say, you know, Gas out and a wizard by a major first point as far as the wizard time is also concerned. As you know, we are prepared enough towards the upcoming rain. And before, you know, we collaborate with GMS. As you know, communities of Okono, they are already aware about the spillage of the dam and the possible rise of waters in their communities.
0: Ebusiani ania uti ye nadmo peni ya eni enkran mantem masei wono en wodi animu ehwese ye katu renche mu boa won betimi aye ho adwuma owura Dennis Nate ajano ena wate ne nka no na peni twaso no 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
4: We are not failing, we will get there. I mean we are a developing country, so me ni ami gidia me wona say it say we should take a second look at our planning system and our attitudinal change. Me assure say ye be can so the attitude of the citizens also count. And you know, failing there, you fail there, we will get there. We need to
5: Dennis.
4: Do a lot of planning.
5: Yeah.
4: We need to have attitudinal change.
5: Okay.
4: And we need to enforce our bylaws in terms of our building regulations
5: okay.
4: in the country.
0: Abusia, Ania, Uti, ye, Penna, or share at Rinche Mu, a Juma, to Rinche Mu and Boa for Penny or Dawano and Klein, Ura, Dennis, Nati. 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
6: 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And on the 8th of August, the following week, on a Saturday, it's an say Papa na sorry obetie Christmas affirmation. 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
5: 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Any shade date, you know, a year 25th of June. Am I a call or tune for a Santura? Echo catch him at the date in Cotona. I say, date and tone, kind and tone, shade, dear Mabusia, a friend, and no Mushia or Typha. Now, is here no man for nearby, I do for no reason any point me, I'm a bit. 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
7: intiasye
8: 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Na ama, bibia se, eye major outage be, but we are temporary because yeah transformer upgrade a war batch on our primary substation and it is a temporary outage say because yeah the year replacement you know when you say yeah the machines there yeah juma so you best see some machine there say light was so to me and yeah juma so what I say, you have to get put off for that period, that short period. Ube sisa, and I say, ube ye, juma wo, transfer aniso. It's just a temporary outage for us to be able to carry out the transformer replacement. Now, we're into a government transformer replacement and upgrade program. So, nyami bua ochina 31st May. Yebe replace sa transformer from 2026 NVA. Edi 3039 NVA transformer. Inti ye expandi power capacity no a ewo batch na substation.
0: Inti eno hure be sen ena weno yebe dumu nkeni ano.
8: Impacho, se yebe yesa replace, nebe teki approximately 6 hours.
0: Enti neche se, nipe wosa bacho na enkli vono mono for 6 hours. Yebe ye dumu nkeni ano, after 6 hours no na ema ya, ne mfrimo.
8: Impacho, inti se after 6 hours ema, then you can call our contact center 0302-611-611. If you are a localized fault, may I be sure I'm out. And I say, yen social media channels, which means social media, Facebook, Instagram, TikTok, which means I send the message. Now you are responding to your question.
0: My information, I'm going to buy a sentiment. I'm so dear, yeah, to say, near a free Ken UST primary substation, Hoko Sikase primary substation. Wa Ridge Box Supply area. Sa Monsieur Chenoso, Mosinami Adoma, and so June 5th, Mubewie, Sa Nenoso Tie.
8: Bacho and Senyami Aduma, ye begin BBR by the 5th.
0: And so June 5th, Mubewe, San Enosotie.
8: Bacho and Senyami

0: And also, Senyami Aduma, 5th of June, that's about 5 or 6 days from today. Ina baby. Now, and we a major network upgrade. I work Greater Kumasi. It's in KNUC primary substation to Kasi primary substation. From Kasi, we got supply points by the 5th of June. Now, I am fine. Yeah, transmission link ever on that's K1 and I say Kumasi 1, air call Kumasi 2 or K2, both of black points. So, Omu lines and so, yes, same thing. And I say, yeah, Papa, we are expanding because so we say Kumasi is growing, and I say the entire Shanti region is growing. And see, we have to put in place proactive measures. Power supply stability ni na ebe kosuye
1: yo na weja mpotemu woso unse ensuo no Ghana Water Company Limited for be dam no woso mudum nkani ano kakra maso anase still no o maso wo ho hu
0: ipacho some parts about because who says spillage, you know, some of our transformers no ever form. And to submerge some of our transformers. Now, when you say power, so let's say flood, and now say split, of course, as well, and yeah, Papa. And in collaboration with NADMO, any other sister agencies, no. And say, I should say, there's safety for our customers, as well as the equipment, and I say, the transformers, and I say, never idea, Juman, the world side area. And so I only say it is appropriate, say, we put off the lights to be able to save our customers and the general public are more sad areas.
1: Well, Doc, one said, yeah, well, areas in Ibiwa are still now, we're more than Kenya and Dumnaba. Ninina no can replacement of transformers, no, and you know, and Kakranka Krau, Munu, and I say,
0: exactly. Yeah, power transformers, any distribution transformers. Power transformers, they only akese pa.
1: Nini na ano? Doc, wami ati asie, juma moye. Nini na ano? Mube vye brebeyi.
0: Mpacho, within the next 6 months, no. Yebe timia yu majority of these pockets of outages within our communities. We are looking at the next 6 months.
1: Tina said the whole year, young fans are feeling.
0: Oh, in particular, and you said the whole year, so we can say within the next 6 months, there are certain areas that Sisianu, they don't have outage problems because we've done the replacement. But yeah, sure, I say, by within the next 6 months, no, we should be able to cover all the major areas.
1: Yo, Doc, my
0: the
1: was
0: communities, the communities, no, they are still growing.
1: Okay.
0: What I say, the communities are growing. And see, if they are a better circle, within the next 2 months, now, expansion war, we have to go back and see.
1: That's it.
0: We should be able to tackle all of this. Pockets
1: of housing
0: well.
1: Mate, yeah, that's the name doom so no Ghana has say no se udum no six hours and now says senya a dinya a da ho mam for nim ye doom so nti just a mped info for the bray na yeah you su if say can we see ye doom so nti mum pet em for from my
0: year. Nice one now mum
1: why. You pen nice name na fabra me train
0: you me that.
1: Yo, Ebusia, Dr. Ni Ayuku, Ena Yatin and Canon Penny for a shanky town, dear so, who call ECG at Jumaku no more. Eti, near Doko can a free sabri communia dumsonaka, ye pedin kama a polish near the Abaniaka, to dumso de wuchi, ECG form pet. Ebusia, young call my catch or send neg and ne, say asnejinem, na se asne beshep PSG. Ne was say a commentary no. A time for nebe yo, sad of for nebe yo, and was saying ya commentary mua de. A free area ya and ye would do mua tema. T Havana hono moa. Oh, a man for chassis and churches and kakran kakra, who say bizarre questions no soa, would you TV, would you?

0: lenders woje edia na wonye eti commentary no ye show ya an show e wose ye fe na cobblestone no ono ye hye dan hu ba bi ogina sa
1: baby wa oche menka
0: meto nka pa na wote ne me wote ne me kan wo hase ya
1: jinam denden de free show she news ya se na me position me wa be si sa temi
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1: 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Ube Pumo, our Hadia. Bibia Adutodi, and Yama Elkonkai, our Hanumpa, now, the Shadi for Afidiano, everywhere, Ayasunko, Ozanka, Ekanibidi, and Anasa, Fia Chemono, Ube Pumo Hassanoa, and Kakabe 2 hours to kick off, and a Yeni Pana Babi Bibi. 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
2: Yeah, ABY, Minchia, Adoma Chiefo, and all the multimedia platforms are, and they will take proceedings are, and also with Tia Vana, Tema Committee 9. Since we are the first of its kind, multimedia, but events and promotion, we are second to none. But as I see, when you compare the previous edition, I'm happy with Sedia and listeners, you know, they see attaching greater importance to this particular event. Just ask Kobika, you know, who had the 3 years edition 2 years ago, and even the last year edition. If they get it to time on that Champions League final, no be kono. I feel na na who send kofuaba. But then from the breakfast session, na Oshé said the any and listeners, any and followers, enjoy the breakfast. At the bar, the five aside games are. Yeah, bar eventually. At the bar, the kettle raiser. Now eventually, Electoral Ghana and Swada Roma. Yes, I have a church. I think that this program, if not the greatest of all time, not just as it stands today, a bare second to none. ABY.
0: Yo, mini amema, mame namwa se papa. 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
4: 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Na miaya jumadie bekoso eye in crime. Greater Accra Regional Hospital. Ayenyim no Ridge Ayaresabia. 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Tamale. 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Sunyane. 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In Krainjumedia Nebakoso Monday, 18th May. Tuesday, 19th May. Thursday, 21st May. Friday, 22nd May. Monday, 25th May. Tuesday, 26th May. Our Greater Accra Regional Hospital, Ayefrene Ridge. Thursday, 28th May. Friday, 29th May. Monday, 1st June. Tuesday, 2nd June. Thursday, 4th June. And a Friday, 5th June. Our East Municipal Hospital. Eni die mwa. 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
1: Hello, Nadine Waka 3. Namaya was anti Saman for what you say.
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4: 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Na ya upgrade you won't go yen ATM services for front so.
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2: 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Greater Accra Regional Hospital. Ah, yenyim no Ridge Ayaresabia. 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Monday, 25th May. 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Our Greater Accra Regional Hospital, Ayefrene Ridge. 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
3: Trust them, say, Obe cancer panel, a woo, we are say, Eddie, the Amma no a dance, and Sana, a Vienna Abba. And Unti, and I was a Uti, and Quadrisem, I free apostle, watching out that bride of Christ, are sorry, Anno. Quesi the way, and Quesi the Bia, Wabrabo, and Opa Nuncia, a Paimu, a Wadon, 106.3 FM, so. Now, Wabrabo, Bessa, Pusha, the bride of Christ, are sorry, a Chiaquine, Ewa Accra, Madina, Lanquanta, Red Coat Flats, Fitting Shop, Nuke, and Mupe, Mua Mortema, and Yashaman, so, Ubehuye, Ewa Ejekuju, Ashanti Farms, Quine. Yebeng Agri School, Fre Apostle Quartin, it was 0244-699266. Yami Asubi and come.
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7: 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And I send you email. And I message him miss our PIN, OTP, bank card. 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
11: For from Jerry Justice, my issue is a few coins Monday to Friday from 3 to 6 p.m. Now, say, dear, you are too much. You bet you are a dear to your hopeful. Tuesdays, dear, air confessions. You're a counselor, super HR. You're this year's year, bravo.
12: One morning, they call a demo hope. 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Very wrong.
11: As I get greatest sports drew to the air, many now say, I'm for Jay and a crime of body. 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

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And Chakra, I be crossover. 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Then, Eddie, your programs are who doing now?

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A flip the bottle challenge. A fan quiz. Sack race and then relay games. Sabi saw Samna Utrape Letroland Kana Limited Moody TV Kakra Landa Sahudo Achadia Nia Puff.

White Cap no DSTV Adaroma. Yeah, chef from Kankren to Kankren. Match the one to the final match. DSTV feel every moment. Jaga for Bires. Andrew Brandon Powell. Jaga for Bites. Now one of Kratis and the four Ashe Radija.

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Barcelona and Real Madrid. 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And Arsenal for. 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

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If you are my quatama clubina, Timina, OPD, OPD, Jerry Justice, Mr. Bradgery, and then Quasha Jesse and Kukanship, and Shed Jesse and Kukanship, Fatosunoma, na Yancho Boli, pa argument to be up as we know, and Eddie no takin, Ubian Hawkoba Britain, oh ho, ye nine tunguso, name Queen, umti, Motivate and Penifonina, PMO. 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adum fm and then also adum tv ya ka ban chiri mo ye ye bibia fe fe ntinyi ne ase no eguso omo miemie fidie no ne uba hwe malaika mavis owura no owura ha wonu de hoye Mavis Malaika, the three who could achieve how run over. Hey, Mavis, oh, your word, Bruta. Intero, yeshe, you go so dendendi, she say, be able to nothing so yet to me across it over. Yes, you go so, you know, football, eh, but home. Is it coming home? Football, dear, when you say England for Mudra, England for no draw, yet they did that. Yes, African, I shut it. And then the channel called your boy Janka. And yes, of Gitu, African. And who pop African. And yes, of Gitu Accra. Yes, of Gitu Accra. Yes, yes, of Gitu Accra, African. And who pop

Thank you.

0: days, you know, my home. Before the kickoff, nothing, yeah, who said it here? It's me, yeah, did I not come? Said, what can DJ Pawn, our Hanum, and our event team in Nansono, Egusua, Omo, El Boy Juma, DJ Viper, Viper, bra, bra, bra, bra. Now, Opa, you know, action it is saying.
1: Oh, action is great, great, BBF, yeah. This is my first time here, and I may enjoy place in the power. Tia Havana, I guy. What I say? Now,
0: and then,
2: Now,

0: vocês. DJ Mami Lou, Mami Lou. 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I have Terry Justice here. Terry Justice, I want to tell her. Don't worry, remember honorable, sir. Terry, what's up? Oh, come on, my man. I'm not to set your fair day. Yeah, life or ill.
1: I'm a fair day today. The way we are doing them is through. Nobody say, I'm a fair day. I'm a fair day. I'm a fair day.

0: Edea and the Arsenal for Mesa and Nadia from Gary. What did I say? Oh, Messero. Messero.
1: Oh, no. What can it tra? What can it tra go? What did I say? Oh, to me, can sell Mesa and Yagumka.
2: Okay.
1: PS, you know.
2: Aha.
1: Oh, Maji. You mean last is your Maji. Baby, I don't know.
0: Yeah, but wait. Tee.
1: Oh, me soon, you mean that?
0: Oh, tee. Yeah. Whoa. Any Eric. I said you were. Mo ya, dear Bia. Make
1: sure that then I'll start to support you, PS.
0: Oh, wait. Ah. Last year.
1: Aha.
0: Unim say, make a hobby. And a PSG. And lift it
1: up. Oh, my
0: dear. Mammy, can't say me, John.
1: Oh, no, Mala. Okay.
0: Tee. A dear Bia, Moya, and Namquem. A reassino. Se obi aya de amana ye ya obi fufron so betimi aya amana ye ye mete eye the fact that ye ka teams are omo betimi age Champions League asan age atoa so bi mu a PSG en ka ho omo nka ho say is it not a team omo atimi age defend no omo ye team to say bi
1: aya eye analysis ne tautology.
0: Why
1: I'm
0: people
1: saying
0: this?
1: That Arsenal for wolf ya.
0: Uh-huh.
1: Arsenal fans say what?
0: Uh-huh.
1: Oh, they do what?
0: Uh-huh.
1: Wow, feel be bad because
0: you
1: men know because hey, okay.
0: Men found upa why nanya Arsenal fans. I don't have a problem. But a coin be Arsenal. You be we no. You be we be
1: say. Yes, and say, "Oh no, perfect." And carry a meeting me am work on one pair. Arsenal to score. First goal. And a Champions League for the past 11
0: finals. Okay, when what?
1: That's your first goal. No, Osha, one edge.
0: Me bow.
1: And the game, na Arsenal, that's your first goal.
0: Uh-huh.
1: Osha, we are. We're defending our position here, Bepon.
0: Mashe,
1: and as we are saying, we are going to see here, Bepon.
0: Mashe game.
1: And son, a game next year.
0: Come now. Mashe game.
1: Let's go.
0: Yasha will be three.
1: Arsenal, three cities in there.
0: Me say, Mashe game, Yasha will be three.
2: No, what it here, Bepon?
0: What it here, me be here for three. Emorini, it was a
2: super.
0: Miss Rory,
2: my honorable Odonia couldn't come on. Bossu, yes, you are to be the other call.
3: Oh, but the other one, I'll
2: swear. Radio don't boko, yeah, no man is so mammy. And Wabaha, at the end of Dubai.
3: Oh, okay. I think it's first of all, Yendo BSC. For Adom any multimedia to organize such a program, no, one of a kind because, oh, sure, football, Eddie Nipa. Eba at a point. Eboa boa. E doma no. Yeah, ewo political space for instance. Me humi ni anu mubi waha from the other side. Me sumi waha. Enti na yaba. Adum FM program a more organized football. Edi yeyi na ba enti na mesuma ba.
2: Enti, what is your expectation? Do you have a favorite team? Ah, I will support. Ebe PSG. And I ask now.
3: Oh, the fact sir, me waha no doesn't mean sir, me supported the two teams, no.
2: Mm.
3: But, Kobi, me bedra hai kasa Honkasay and said, then it is why Malam not to Quina or Hona or Chance Mass and the Union and Influence.
2: Union and
3: your Union and Union and another would
1: require Malam Beach and Tay.
3: And what would
1: no, Kobi, who am Malam Beach and Tay?
3: Yeah, Mamma can't show. Gates never channel.
1: Uh-huh.
3: Malam Nettle.
1: Don't
3: know all chanting.
1: You have no question, Malam.
3: Catcher Kobi said, may say,
1: and fire.
3: Bayfueni, employer Dumno, then your traffic light.
1: Hey, and Obi. Obi ko kota ya ka che ne se wakwadun so bi da chi o ka che je je se nipa yem kra adun so agu ho na nya obi da chi. Okay, there were some tema artists in the building na ya ba chichin komo briefly very fast and quick na afia re said ya no mexico ni age ni afro saying
4: me din di kwaju boshe
1: ma honest mami chale no door moment too
4: sure
1: eh hey, soldier chale udi ni bi o
4: kwaju boshe.
1: Kwajo Boche.
4: Yeah.
1: Kwajo Boche. We are musician.
4: Yeah, musician, boss.
1: At the end, I do round him too.
4: Every day, be honest, wrong. Me wo horn, I say, me to say, nyom, eh, boy. Me wo feeling my enyom.
1: Okay.
4: And see, yeah, number of times, me tia man for nyom, me to me too, among nyom. Very well. So from then, I'm saying, no. That'll be the case. The Ami Anka Samia, the mentor.
1: They say, one castle watch on you.
4: Yeah.
1: Why are you my recorded?
4: Sure.
1: About out.
4: Yeah.
1: The title the same.
4: Me wa me cra.
1: Edia.
4: Me cra. Yeah.
1: Ade okra rua huana.
4: So, your man across on the door, you know. Pesam. man for and TSM a crane de menu be any asim.
1: Okay, yeah, my fama me bra enough. You move on famano. Fast. What do you understand?
5: Boko General.
1: Charlie, Edino.
5: It ain't a big team.
1: Victim.
5: Yeah, big team.
1: Big team.
5: What we need here?
1: Okay. Big team. What do you have because you know share on radio? Yes, share our hands so that. And I Osaya movie, Ghana Movie Awards.
5: Yeah.
1: When your nominations, how many nominations did you get?
5: The highest nomination so far, 10 nominations.
1: 10 nominations?
5: Yeah.
1: Okay. So, Yagusua, I was higher live on Adom 106.3 and Asempa 94.7 FM. 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

0: microphone, no. 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
1: Your friend Kofi Stana.
0: Kofi.
1: Kofi Stana. Boko Bros.
0: Also, on your more out.
1: Me Pachawan, me on your power out.
0: Okay. And you have my opportunity. Now, Obia, and then you're not kaka because time call. Time of fine. It's, you know, okay. It's DJ Bone. DJ Bone, why ready? Atupan. The Anuba case. Say ready. 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Me need you be doing be a tight team, solid as gold. After much show, peace with you, my uncle. Okay.
2: What's up, buddy? I say.

0: DJ, let's go.
1: Icons.
0: Big up my main man, Jerry Justice. Rano, senior man back up. Big up for yourself. Don't touch it. Okay. Mami, who two fingers say? I say we on the road.

0: me like you.
1: Where do I play? I'm done so much. DJ Pooh, DJ Pooh, artist in the Dawson.
2: Okay. That was Kofi Atupan. I back case. I know any acquire ye tie, you know. But Kofi, mami no need come up briefly. For how long have you been in this business?
1: We've been in the game for about 20 years now.
2: 20 15 years?
1: 15 to 20 years now.
2: Wow.
1: Yeah, Tema Boys, way back. What wow. I said, Sarkodie, D-Crime, Icon, Stage, yeah.
2: Oh, okay. It's in a cell, and then I'll go for you to play back.
1: Dabby, dabby. Back case remix, the minute Sarkodie, Tregmatic, Stone Boy, Okra Tom David. What I said?
2: Yeah, Okra Tom David.
1: Obia also, 4X4. Yeah, man.
2: Okay, so yeah, after 20 years, yeah, kase. Baby, I would just say in your music career, rating one, baby, rating one. Say what drew baby, I'm not person call.
1: Okay, baby, I'm a person me do the, me do it, but I'm still on the road to success. What just say? Yes, say, Obi, I'm an emre, until I'm working hard. Me the new song, be about say sipping something. Oko online album, a party song.
2: Okay, yeah. Sipping something.
1: Yeah, man.
2: Wow.
1: Videos were out.
2: It here, right? Oma, I know I'm starting here 20 years ago, no. It be my very big somebody like
1: very Sam, very
2: with the BET any or more account you know D crime guru moon you know
1: for Obia, sure
2: a fine in the level Edru ni peak in the industry apart from the oh yeah your back case that became big the remix that became big Udino any street name Oba Obia be how do you feel only among ever that connection still
1: oh yeah your that connection still. We do chat, we do talk, but same love and collaboration. I hear back this, no, I don't share that. No, so I tell you,
2: next time, Gabba Bem Kakra.
1: Hey, Gabba Bem, in terms of collaboration, so I don't say first, net my boys, no, you collaborate.
2: Yeah,
1: Obeti, Yapuno, Nyumu, Nami was Obeti Sakode, Nyumu, Obeti Menyum, Sana Net.
2: Yeah,
1: but see, I was a Sessana Okan, a Bimoy big, a Bimosu or hanging, so I tell you, Casa de Shiakasa, but collaborations, Nina. And share that you went to my music and I had a above from Kakra. But I still hope for
2: that gap. I'm going to be collaborating. What is the problem?
1: Okay, due to sometimes they be busy. So I say, superstar or a busy. Want to mean share and say, and I say, so I say, intimate respect you be a because I intimate share studio near the idea. I was say, ABB, so I say, but also a very busy guy. Intimate, that's why I train. Sanet here.
2: Okay. Eti, mame mra minu ya iso. Udini biyo.
3: Kwajo boche.
2: Kwajo boche. DJ Bone, why you ready ya? Kwajo boche. Yeah. Okay. Eti no. Ye gusua ye ten. Se DJ Bone, ebe ma ye nyom no. Ye ni tema nkomo. Onsu ye tema gai?
3: Debi minye tema gai.
2: Ufri infa?
3: Ufri asin fosu
2: ne ba ye? Oh, but my microphone is
3: better. Tema yana meti, yeah.
2: But ote tema?
3: Yeah.
2: Okay, obe tina hache?
3: 6 years ni.
2: 6 years ni? Yeah. Before sa obe bahana, na oye music, and na oba hana obe starti ye?
3: Me ba ye nina na miye music.
2: Oba ye na oye wadwin sa obe ye music?
3: No, me ba ye nina na miye music.
2: Na oye music na de ba ye?
3: Yes, boss.
2: Ye re, minim sa ote kanetete, ye katema, musicians ha, tema, evolution in movie from Kumase, the Lord Kenyans, the Achiami, the Joe Frazers, any year you be PA tema where you have Stone Boy, you have Stage, you have D Crime, any Yapuno, Omo Makaunina, including Atopan. Meaning, say, what is our story? No, what is that?
3: Yes, I.
2: It's Uba Temano. Did you have any hope, say, Abia, what about a Num Chrome? It's in Uba Tima making the music industry.
3: Yes, I am me motive in Tiame Bahasi because I had it almost supporting. Yeah.
2: Now, Oba, and how do you see it? And my question, your plan here?
3: Ekosu, pa.
2: Yeah, now, Ochen, and I know Ekosu, no?
3: Ekosu, pepe, communities, no, BBA, Uhumi, BBA, support me. Because, and I'm Adiana, me, and Omunim say, a hard. Into OBBA support community 4, community 6, 8, 7. OBBA support a hard.
2: Oh, okay. It's my memory, Brasso. Unia, you're here, you need to come on.
4: General.
2: So, say, evolution, no? A movie because of social media in Tinobabia Obiano. Unya yum nene a good unkwane tuma. People will jump to it. It's sad in our first yes, oh tema 40 ominim yum. Tema is about music, tema is about rap, and say, you know. In your view, what do you think as a tema guy? I was yes, we are music.
4: Well, I think sir, just as me brapping you can say, you know, like things have really evolved. What you are saying.
2: Uh-huh.
4: Unlike on more time now, unity in the world of mono. oh, way cool studio, now what happened, you can say, you know, like, things have really evolved. What you are saying?
0: Uh-huh.
4: Unlike one more time.

0: utie nwoma obetie for real
1: they say untie mbi o
2: eh but one thing is you also know say tema is always the missing ingredient without tema no I mean eduane ne me yeah
0: that is your opinion or
2: that is
0: it's
2: me.
0: A matter of fact
2: and I mean it's a fact
0: according to you
2: and I mean obienim without tema eduane ne me
0: well well utie live on Adom 106.3 Asempa 94.7. Okay, who bet me so ache? Do you believe that tema is still the pillar for music in Ghana now? And I say, you know, at the end of the day, everybody has a say. It will be a candidate, you will be a warden, and Sabin Kumbach and Papa Kum. Mamma, name is Brian Inkomo. Boss, soon at saying. Yeah, no, I'm honest, so I'm a man. Okay, Udino.
3: Joe Rich. Yeah, Joe
0: wow.
3: Rich.
0: Rich or rich?
3: Rich.
0: Yeah. Nice. Oh, yes, Kenny. Oh, no, me, who wanna move those guys?
3: Yeah, we're shy. Yeah, we go so shy.
0: Young, you are also into music?
3: Yeah, sure.
0: Based in Tema?
3: No, Koforidia.
0: Ufri Koforidia?
3: Yeah, Koftown.
0: Okay. Nice, I want to Tema Accra.
3: No.
0: Ufri Koftown and buy a street?
3: Yeah, from Koftown
0: wow.
3: Too.
0: Welcome. Yeah. Now, so what Tema story in there?
3: Yeah.
0: Say Tema Edu baby no. Oba e rough akwa ke to akwa bet me dey. Rap abobo woni so.
3: Sharp cry.
0: Because obi at rap. Abrewa te rap, akwa da te rap. Penyini te rap. But they say you know, I say e madjo ye ko for dia. Say na enwom stee ho.
3: Oh ko for dia. Bibia ko ye but support ne the word down kakra but yeah one pair say bibia be fine.
0: Okay, where support means they be support na mo pe. E ko for dia.
3: Oh yeah, pay investors normal ba Koforidia. So a lot of talent to Koforidia.
0: Okay, next a financial support.
3: Yeah, sure.
0: Asem na okay because I didn't think that I'm beside me your support your broad. Obi or how bet me I'm a plug.
3: Yeah.
0: But on first can show butum. Obi or also bet me I encourage you. Obi bet me a bookie studio be amao.
3: Yeah.
0: And yeah, intin and I'm personal excellent. Next a financial support.
3: Yeah.
0: But more structures are in case you find some about me investor. And I'm a quadri bank loan, me the abaco for you. Me per se. Me signing and I'm a person putting for honor. Do you have people out with you? So, women are the movers and shakers of music in Koforidia. Ombet me a lady that cause. Move, is how?
3: Oh, yeah. I know they are media houses. No? Yeah.
0: Okay.
3: FM stations.
0: No?
3: Viper. Yeah.
0: Viper. Yeah. This is my guy. London at your car. I've forgotten the name. But Ode and Yahweh, Edine Beba. Okay, Eti Yahweh, so far, and you, Jenna Ben, how are
3: you? Oh, me Yenina, Frafra, may I rap music, may I trap music.
0: Okay, okay, so, me Kasama, me freestyles, this year. Dear Hena, how are you,
3: okay. This year, my single be out. Yeah.
0: Oh, okay.
3: You know, I just make my freestyle. I know the freestyle.
0: Okay. Ti mama, I know who freestyles this year.
3: I could say, far gone. Don't fucking play with the star boy. Try catch me up, I be far gone. No, they hear word, I be stubborn. Me, okay. I be the fly boy. Too much money here, be done though. Blow money fast, nice too young. Come follow me, we get ego.
0: Okay, so that is your new single now.
3: Yeah, Far Gone.
0: The title near there.
3: Far Gone.
0: Star Boy.
3: Far Gone.
0: Far Gone.
3: Yeah.
0: Oh, okay. Next, I'll cut that out.
3: Yeah, cut far.
0: And you're a bit me at you.
3: Sharp.
0: But me too, for F word now, you free.
3: Oh, sharp.
0: Because when you're, you make us say, and you're radio friendly.
3: Yeah.
0: And it will affect your promotion
3: yeah,
0: too.
3: Yeah, film crowded
0: out. And you also your clean version.
3: Sharp.
0: Said you're a bit me at ball.
3: All right.
0: Okay, bro, my mem. Anna,
4: yeah.
0: At the end, I do run him to him.
4: Right, Mr. Adam, not a human to him today. No one's a bit to my name, Femme Felix, and me to me around me. So, me, Pijanin, and me to me to no more. Sorry, if you scuba and betonum, to me, do a cry and I miss you and I'm so okay. And you want to be to me a picky into my new room.
0: Okay, it is so far, and you're Ben out the Ababon thing.
4: So far, I'm a cry life. You're back, Belinda, awake, soldier, but and you may breathe.
0: Oh, okay. Diana. That metis your bono hit FM pa.
4: Accra Life.
0: Accra Life.
4: Yeah.
0: Okay, you bet me on my freestyle kakra about Accra Life.
4: Yeah.
0: Yanko.
4: A de nyan sign, Meshenya Meda. 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
0: Yeah, yeah.
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1: 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Bro, AT, baby, I will be on. Join us. Now for a year, have a fun. I can't freestyle. Okay, I can't move me to freestyle. Yanko.
2: Senior Mahana, maybe my freestyle. No?
1: Okay.
2: Okay.
1: So which is which?
2: Me be a quiet mammy senior man.
1: Any
2: air rapper so.
1: Be a quiet tomb.
2: Yes, say. I was any one the banner say Otuni Dia, go better Aisha, Rukayana say Amena. Oya di Benina say the go of Volta, obey the wisdom, peace, and that's a favor. Yes, I sent it for, you know, your dear son. Yena ya to Kumiwa, J1 Jwa. Yes, I had now for so ye de chapi chapi, ye betu dinya, ye beki, and that's a bueno key. I can't add down the Wamununga, what you petty second local banda, Wanusi, or Lola Wamabi, Minimus Zebila, Saja betu diam, and ye asibi, and that's a lamisi. We are young lady, now good friends, a man, go better than Yameke, and that's a bale, kept to Tadi, Fante Fante, Ayana ya to Roxin, Addison, the Hansen,
1: that's another one. Tim! Wow, wow, talent overload. Chalegani, your talent, too. Your talent. I was say invest it. And so we will use this opportunity. Now, 20 million creative arts fund now. President Diabano, a seed money. A seed money. Mpeska Bebre. 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Ice water. Mamilo. What you say? Now, for Mpe talents, Nibini for Mungwem. Go, Yanko Atupan.
3: Mini one, I say. I brand here, me trimmy bonto, and I'm sipping something. Mini adaji, I had the one day, cause I'm sipping something. Ton tonti, nia, yade sipping something. Yeni adaji, I had the one day, we are sipping something. Big up, offense, who niggas, edges, who niggas, sipping something. I say, Obi Palomo, Obi Super Rafia. Or the tramada dan chapia, tete kwamwa mahabane mi savia, said the peo ne can we go crazy ya, no be just something, but it be something else. Wanna eye the ringing bells. See, or say the third eye gang never joke. Money I will be so we never go broke. Mess with the click like a boy get choked. Big fast plate, hot grabber we a smoke.
1: Okay, so that is Kofi Atupa for you. Yeah, live. Ewo Adum 106.3 FM Yadi Free T Havana. Tema Community 9 Asempa FM UCL. Fun day. And one ewa how bah piano waha. Girls waha. Boys waha. And nam waha and sam waha. And yeah now pay and ye have a fun. Na yeah they attend the grand occasion. No. DJ Mamilo. Bone. Hey, Bone, Bajidi. Mamilo. What you say? 18. Ye go so ye di tema and komo enche na afe. Yum na ready. So which one is ready? Which one is ready? Bon, my own and yum na ready na my own. Okay, my rich yum no. Na afe yani rich and call briefly. Bon, why ready ah? My rich yum no ni any rich and call briefly. Mami kao se baby awobia, you are the right place at the right time. Asempa 94.7, Adum 106.3 FM. Aha, any war. Imachi, enter, ebe chips. Sadiobino. What is here? Hinti, Unya Maya. Bama de Sobaba, because I had a fun in a war. Okay, you go so train rich, you know. So, Obiama, Capella, mewa. I to miss my father who's in queue. What is here? TNA, or say Vatas Lampo. Ninina mitia nasujo show abontina meda if it's a me ye hustler me office nike jetia obi aye boss on office made them sorry aye samasa kaya beswa nemo media magic social abrabona ye hard for so boy ye henya ye kwakwaje henya ye seje rice water we dey come di coco sakura imashe to masa imami ni sikantina dia minto sugar ebi mushe designer New World Blouse, Price Waterhouse. 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
1: And one here, bro, once a soldier, always a soldier. What else here? Oh, DJ Bone, Charlie, Prince. Manico, Manico, Bone. Make them reach your

0: DJ, let's do it again. Let's do it again. Let's do it again. Hey, so Rich, no I had a fresh shit. One, two. Rich, let's kill it. Young choir.
1: Real shit.
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0: DJ Bone. 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
1: Jim Acapella.
0: Let's go. Next song, Acapella. Let's go.
2: Far gone. 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Try catch me up, I'll be far gone. No, they hear word, I'll be stubborn. Me, I'll be the fly boy. Too much money here, we don't do. Blow money fast, nice, too young. 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
0: Boom, yeah, check.
2: Tobona Shah, Sierra Rodica.
3: Rich name.
0: Okay.

0: Mami Lou. 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Live from T Havana. Mami Ngwemuaha. Brand it saying. Yani o man iswa mami a first saying.
1: Nana Kwame.
0: And I will buy all have the fun there. Man, who's the issue anymore?
1: And
0: then the first day, I'll buy. Okay, as Empire from UCL fund day. Anything you share, anything I'll buy. And the team Ben, I'll support it.
1: Basa.
0: Now say, na Basa move you, Anna.
1: Me, I rep.
0: It's an air, and I know you're best to be
1: Yeah, no, I'm support to be.
0: Oh, okay. And no, I don't know. Mammy, the bride didn't come up. Boss soon, I say.
2: Yami Adum.
0: Eh, me power voice, no, Yami Adum. Now your friend say,
2: "Well, me did the human woman sambet. Obet to my friend, Almighty AK-47.
0: Okay, Almighty AK-47. I send fire from UCL fun day. Any issue? Anything I buy?
2: Me patcho ani.
3: Jim Effie.
0: If you win, I will win. Musa will be winning.
2: Me yeah, Chelsea fan idiot. Me prefer say Arsenal the cup no be collecting. Finish Arsenal the cup France."
0: No. We are still live on Adom 106.3, Asempa 94.7 FM. Mami Mera, Mami ne Bosu ni komo, Bosu ne te.
4: Oh, me hoye pa, now so eh.
0: Eradi Adom, me hoye pa. Na ye re, ene, mube bo games, right?
4: Yeah.
0: Okay, Team no. Okay, ene table na hona mabano. Et mubaye, how do you feel? How do you see the whole thing?
4: Men can add out and I'm energy here, but you're feeling fine, just say energy up on the

0: Yeah, games. Yeah, Bobby be find the Dominos. Nah, born and I born call. It's the end of the year, so the H. What I say? Yeah, but we know you're born. Yeah, but the bitches says, Spa, I'm the dot dots, nine numbers, no, so. And you know, who we are? I say, I honey, 1 2 1 2. It's your fair about way 2 2. What I say? It's maybe I'm not, am I in the way? A bit to me, I'm why am I in? Yes, you're my booby, in short. What I say?
1: Okay, Uni and I say. Now, Udine.
2: Oh, may a friend and Naka could be a 2 4 8 to crop your sons in your typical cosman. A man after me, KD.
1: KD, yeah, how do you see today's experience?
2: Oh, today's experience has been lovely, wonderful, fantastic. I think it will be complete. Yes, yes, your man, more what he has here. Aha, your move will see you, Timmy. A man, na ye di nkomo ba akumi onu be. Ebe man I complete, but aside from that, Nedi, I think say Maji fell so ni ye niage pa.
1: Yeah, the blind sports team, any anu omo, e di nkomo no. Okay, enti no. Sa ena echo, yeah live. 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
1: Okay, and wa wow by feeling it say.
4: Well, I think say feeling is great because we here and we can, especially Arsenal fans, you know, Astatia omo ede eba se kwan bia so ene no say Arsenal timi din kwenim. Paris Saint-Germain for one who say no, that be except for the second time, no. Omunso etimi edim kwenim. And Tiamma fans in the air, and for whom say, so to say, so need to say, no matter what in the air, they are, there's a match in the air, there's a becosu. And Tia Bompai won't say, yes, it's in Sunday, and Tiana, Eddie, and so no, there's a big room, but I come on fans in the air, and so to, and so and to, I pay tampe, you be a game.
1: Yeah, and now so go more, I don't know. Live. T Havana, any other free air, bro? Odo yo una tay.
5: Nyanko pon don boko na pa chon so
1: 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Ewurde adu me ho de, ye fro say.
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1: Sister Coast, mami sadi ya no. 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

0: All right, Adum 106.3 Asampa 94.7 FM, Asampa FM UCL Fun Day. Yes, and yeah, some ketokra. Yes, Asampa FM UCL Fun Day. Titi oha Africa oha, maybe it's Malaika or Musamaya for papa. And to know, Yegusua. Yaki kano masie ni sinebe ya yevesa Johnny Feed no ewa T Havana and show ni nano edemu ewa Tema Community 9 yadi eye show ni na free Tema Community 9 and yadi ebre yen 84 and tino kemu ni die enchakra Paris Saint Germain PLG will lock horns against Arsenal. 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
1: I feel say in an ordinary day no this should have been a PSG game. Mm-hmm. Of your experience ni in terms of consistency ni team or my building over the years it looks like a PSG game. But there's something Arsenal.
0: Okay,
1: the Arsenal team, yes, Arsenal team. You know, once they are no credit, they are panicking. And in the Champions League history, you know, few teams in a team here call finals back to back. One of the most difficult things I watch Champions League. Say Obeje. Now the following season was anko finals.
0: Yeah.
1: Now anko finals. I was anje. We share the build up to this finals. Arsenal inched closer last season. Omudu semi-finals. Unfortunately, Omudu intimi antra anko finals. Mm. Now, Osha this time, they've been able to build on what they left last season. And Osha team across Arsenal this time now, enye a team of individuals. A team that plays ball like a team. Isolate one particular player say Udi Weni Kosuyeno Sona so one boba neje say Arsenal ball bono sadano. I mean official records in the league and Champions League they've scored goals across from defenders, midfielders, attackers. And their game plan, of course, most of them are set pieces. Their game plan, no, for me, I think this time around, Arteta got it very right. And they are one of the most difficult teams to play this season. In terms of conceding goals, yes, getting to the latter part of this season, scoring goals have been difficult for them. Goals, you know, limited to 1-2, 1-2, 1-2, 1-2, 1-2. I think in their last league match, you know, and I'm saying Crystal Palace 3-1,
0: yeah,
1: right? Mm. Yeah, so until then, you know, they have been struggling with goals, but of course, even when they are struggling, they also make sure say they don't concede, and that's a mark of a good team.
0: Yeah, so much the way.
1: Yes, very good in terms of defense across Europe. They have the best of defensive network this season, and to going to play them against a team PSG team, attacking wise, they are very good and prolific. Osha Bona or Mobebona, I feel say a very close game.
0: Okay,
1: a very close. Obi Obeka say Obi Benya walk over no. A Bia. One of those things, maybe another team be and starti and a srobi ni a hope prebi ni na
0: ma.
1: But it's a ultra game no mbe bona, a very close game. Yeah. A game I feel say one goal etuma, and she be difficult for anybody to come back. It's a very close game. I don't see many goals in this game, unless say from the beginning, say Arteta concede first goals be also for game win.
0: Oh, okay.
1: Yes. So concede first, goes Bedros way, because then he will be forced to attack and open up and play the open game.
0: But yes, yeah, line up. I mean, say Cassisia no, we Ateta, Senna, what kind of ball? 4-2-3-1. 4-2-3-1. And then Luis Enrique, that is PLG. PLG, and so
1: PSG.
0: Yeah, PLG, Paris Saint Germain. And so line up, you know, 4-3-3. Minty, let's start with PLG. Goalkeeper, I feel, Sofnon, Edemo, Samson, Hakimi, Marquinhos, Pacho, Mendes, Navel, Vitina. And then Rose, Dwayne, Dembele, yes, Dembele, and so Ejremo, Oba Asana, Yebenya, goalkeeper Raya, and then Omo, back four, no, Yebenya, Makahez, Saliba, Mascara, and then Luis, Skelly, Declan Rice, Odegaard, Saka, Trossard, Kai Havertz. Ehu.
1: I think say throughout the season I've not seen much of there's a change in Arsenal's team. And I don't know why.
0: Ni Arsenal monetary avana.
1: Yes. You and it if we enje krebekoti avana.
0: Yeah.
1: But they say we share the lineup. I feel say we Ben White we a war injury. I won't mean about this game now. I would want to say that this is a very good and a bit of well chosen team for Arsenal. They've not been doing bad at all. Havertz coming into this latter part of the season is proving a bit. And this is a game our experience. I don't know, but say Mekaya, I think Havertz got the goal against Man City when Chelsea played against Man City in the Champions League finals some seasons back. And he has the experience to play the Champions League. So I think I would go for him. This one, Ateta got it right, choosing him over Gyökeres. In the goal, no, and Shada MBA this season, he's been doing well, scoring some important goals. But competitive wise, I think say Havertz is a good choice. Trossard, a good choice for me. Luis Skelly, another good player. I think say this is a fairly young team for Arsenal. Osha. They can match up to PSG attacking powers because, I mean, when you look at the Arsenal, the PSG team, this is an experienced team in terms of the Champions League. They've tasted the finals, a couple of them. This is their third finals PSG. And they have the experience to play. This is a team that can switch and pull up a surprise at any point in time, and you don't underestimate them. Krah. It's an experienced PSG team. It's a team that have played. They've played together for some time, and they know each other. I feel say it's a game now. Yebebo na. It is going to be a very good game, a very good encounter. Say Ateta ama pressure fano. You know. Oma aye ni team no omom that opportunity omom the free will na omko the field of play to express themselves. They should not be tensed. They should not be it should be ebebe omomu say omuni PSG. This very squad, this is their first Champions League final or mobile. This is Arsenal's second Champions League final in the history of the club.
0: Yeah.
1: And you don't want to go in and lose in your second Champions League finals. One win here, then it is going to kill the momentum for the club. And it's like Ebabe Yensa and Nahobi say Muko finals Champions League finals. So Arsenal will have to win this Champions League to win to prove a point. And I am here say me per se Arsenal be winning, but
0: Manchester
1: United ni papa pa. Me mpese team ya ne red ye
0: fit. Ebeko France de Ankara England.
1: Debi. As na ne bo na ye bo no 4 p.m. si ye pon tem ne ye pon e by 6 p.m. Na as na me ni o made that to aso ache. Because se anka ya na jukura de anka o meda ntem but enwumre 6 na. Na se e bia bia se se extra time bia mba na se penalties bia mba na 6 ne ye pon game na as na we ni a. Anhwa ye nsin krom ha. O metete ye papa papa pa but I would wish said they of course if PSG are able to win this game, they will be one of the few teams Etimiako back to back finals to win the Champions League finals. It is not easy, it's very difficult. And as we work towards this finals, I mean in less than 40 minutes, yeah. In less than 40 minutes. Game no be kick you off. Off and
0: but tita me fan to just say insuo ejemu otema insuo e to e watema ntino mo amna moto we no so no ye besere mo se mun ya hwee emfama ye obi a o driver akọ ti avana no de eba ne se insuo e to gidigidi passes ya ntino mo o pese o koti avana community 9 na una moto we no so a woni tua na watobo titi ento aso
1: Mm-hmm. For me, I feel fairly it's a game of both chance. Arsenal can win, PSG can win. Obienu again, we obeka say fan fo. There be Obi obeka say be. Then it means you've not followed these two teams this season. For me, it's a deserving final. It's going to be a beautiful game. I mean, judging from the two coaches, baby, Omufri Airbus, I wish. Luis Enrique, NFB from Barcelona, they want to express themselves and play good football whilst they are scoring. Now Oshé Arteta and Subibi Okofa any coaching a DTA free Pep Guardiola. Now Oshé Onunso so every Barcelona. They play already Arsenal and
0: Barcelona,
1: they have this same football. Style,
0: yeah, philosophy. But as I follow you now, so they are not purposeful.
1: One transition, you know, any unfinished, you know, has been their problem. Yeah. But you know, the and I'll go for harvest, like I said earlier, because and that's why I feel say, Arteta is using harvest because he has the experience, he's played the Champions League finals before, and in terms of difficulty, you need these players to do the needful for you. And they, for me, I think it's a good choice. Like I said, it's going to be two beautiful games because both team has a similar style of play. They love expressing themselves and attacking. And the coaches, of course, from their background, it's like the same philosophy. And the only thing that perhaps might do the magic is experience here. Experience from Luis Enrique. Luis Enrique, I think he's won the Champions League twice, one with Barcelona and one with PSG. And having gone to finals with PSG, I feel say he has the experience to play the finals and then perhaps he knows how to do it and do it well. It is going to be
0: message be a Kobe Stone to what to Musi say Titi Opa bro for too much it's a very aquatra joy.
1: Cobra, Mate,
0: where the appreciate
1: And that boy, I be able to. If be an attacker, because I say, "Oh, my na me defending Kakrasen ya beya, if be a PSG attacky, but
0: because PSG no one
1: they be a they have PSG from defense to midfield to attack,
0: and then wings, no,
1: a very dangerous,
0: very sharp, yeah,
1: yes, a very dangerous. In fact, on the defenders, no cry to Michel goes,
0: yeah,
1: Oshé Mendes ni Hakimia. Hakimi with the experience of war, and the Mendes in so boy now saying, oh, can left back, sir. Yang kasa agudi emu omwe yom wedi ebobo pa unyi eye Mendes in film. I mean arguably Obeka say is the best ever the position currently. Obien wa play bien wa
0: recovery,
1: the recovery, the attack is and the finishing.
0: Yeah.
1: And so cry idea back when I say among for inti Asna ebewo ejuma eye papa say say Hakimi and I'm right, na Mendes, and I'm left.
0: Left hand.
1: Very dangerous. And say, Asna, I'm mom defensive work now in Yejuma, senior minimum say, a big Yejuma, a chance this season, Oma Bobo. We share the combination of the pairing of Gabriel and Saliba.
0: Saliba.
1: Omuya solid.
0: Yeah.
1: For me, Omuya the best, your friends, a defensive pair this season.
0: And partnership,
1: and partnership, no, a year, Juma, a boss, na and I'm asking, na am a quam be di bibra, or modi. So what I say, na and yes, idea, Nanka, a bear dean, I'm asking, I dear Bakwa, me pair was na Timu, a few moon, and he say, Asna, say, one shawa, or bomb modin, say, Uman, or my winchano. So what I say, and tea, and ya dear, ubiye, seven a ton.
0: Bibri.
1: So I just say, the about a defensive worker, only a very disciplined.
0: Yeah.
1: The omotse, omwase, and they know how to attack and defend together. Omunina, omunim senior, omutimi attack.
0: If he's away, Saka get Bukayo Saka. Saka, Nadia, so ma, Ukromia do Bukayo Saka.
1: Surprisingly, say, play B, wow, be police surprise. A bear. Havertz.
0: Kai Havertz.
1: Yes. It's a player be who be police.
0: I didn't tell about Havertz.
1: I feel say on say Champions League in Wahoo. And found senior
0: or form
1: Wakuku Yedru.
0: Okay.
1: Na Wabobo no and now this season that among for whom said your Wabobo. Finals
0: in Wahoo.
1: Champions League finals. And then I anytime me are Real Madrid be do finals, no. They feel say we
0: yes
1: Madrid do finance ono no gini who dey say
0: spread to be foul
1: eye me tef
0: yeah I saw come
1: no senior me pe e na me ye
0: yeah
1: into say we your team now lack such an experience now lack such momentum
0: yeah
1: e be foul Champions League final
0: yeah
1: only eye Inter last season
0: omo
1: ne so no ma gi
0: five
1: and e be foul Champions League final that's and foul ni bo a woni wabo say when you're right, who shall say no one shall say ye? Not to crow but down home. Next, I say ye, Pieguma, Obeji, the Ashel, and when it's better, no, near Poon.
0: Play, and especially the amount when so a year crucial pants are players on the Brunei Coward Cup.
1: Oh, yes,
0: yes, oh, the, yeah.
1: And yet, I mean, almost all the players,
0: yes,
1: Coward Cup,
0: yeah,
1: and he, and also, so yeah, another
0: thing, yeah,
1: and he say. Me bo aji trophy we.
0: Yeah.
1: And now so say me kwe kwa me honka kakra se ni ebe ye bia me nkonya injury bi.
0: Yeah.
1: Na ye nkoyi me fi World Cup list in the squad. But se me ye team wa. Sabri ya me jina he. Trophy ya be me pa eye ni ami kobo ne ne.
0: Yeah.
1: World Cup no ubetimi akọ enso onye.
0: Yeah.
1: So aja se.
0: Yeah.
1: This very moment, you know, what could be at the free group stage is at the Abedu finals. Way any trophy a bear, SSL would you? And to say, oh, will be especially with Arsenal for PSG. So, we lose game we are and your big deal.
0: God, Omono last is
1: because
0: they
1: are defending champion,
0: yeah.
1: And to say, oh, Lusuka at least will be out the bachelor,
0: yeah.
1: But for Arsenal, you won't say, and yeah, easy. And especially with the kind of the form now, yeah, the Champions League now, it take it this time. No? So, but matches do draw up, they have to do finals. Now, opportunity now, but now see, maybe quick cram, you say, wake up, hey, Benji. It's an opportunity, you are not guaranteed. So, I just say,
0: new format.
1: Even though, say, a year, your friend is saying afiano afiano agudi
0: agudi
1: enye guaranteed say next season Arsenal start is almost about make finals
0: debi
1: enye guaranteed say PSG next season your best anchor final debi and since you are senior wait me akon abedu bebi awedu no say opese oyi bibi a ebre nini
0: and ebre no akaba ye 30 minutes per
1: Trossard say what the bedroom Trossard say what bedroom
0: ana
1: So the bedroom for echo work up the possibility of bedroom work up no in your habits say what the Germany so ni Germany for kwa the possibility of bedroom and also so Saka England the same thing Lewis Skelly the same thing Rice Odegaard no way I don't think so Gabriel Martin. Brazil Saliba France I don't think say they will be able to win France the France got a chance kakra so what you say
0: Trossard and Belgium Sanya will be players no and Trossard is 31 years now
1: yes indeed Belgium when golden age twem you see I feel so move put it because they had the best of team to have gone further in the World Cup and win it. Omutoso, your friend saying, Miensa, I think they are nine, but I think they did very well. Omko semi-final. Your friend said, Omoyade. And the official Champions League now, you ever born in there? Ebefe, Ebede, Mimunde, Mizusu, Muminaya, and Cassin, Lusu, Upu, Umpu, Sana, Mimigre. But Fabian Zuzu, me here United, you know, free England, ain't he?
0: Why,
1: for Abre, we ask Papa, and senior Chelsea for who ain't hinty, senior Chelsea for trans now for any year so. I will lend them honor, Minaya, and Casna for saying,
0: Nah, so I say,
1: that's in a bay, I'm waiting your catches if one or two Mukakra, or Chelsea for me,
0: Omojia, a chess into the Moji, and I say, England into the Moji.
1: Omojia, I was in for Moji, Debbie, Omojia, and throw England in Guzom, Omojia, your throw, Asna, food,
0: oh, the S. Budapest is here, life, and the fans, no, at the say, T. Habano, yes, I'm Ketokra, bless, no, and the air baron, bless, and the air
1: Asna, for whom you may hear me all of a sudden. I'm going to start to compare. That team no echo champion invisibles no near Thierry Henry no Beckham no time so I just say Vieira
0: do
1: on so I just say indeed but mama say ye dey twin adwen akọ eye Arsenal any especially Champions League tournament so I feel say oma bre after
0: oma bre ni
1: yeah after 22 years,
0: yeah.
1: You know, the winning league. I feel say it will not be bad. Say, I'm the way. Account na Mikai 2006.
0: Yeah.
1: I'm the year Barcelona. Na me share game winner. First, I don't know. I'm support to Arsenal. Na I think so. Campbell in your first goal. No, yeah. The first goal. Na me support to Arsenal. Na unfortunate incident. James Lehman. Kwaji red card.
0: Nah, 10 against 11.
1: I mean, Mikai said afterwards, coach, the referee no cry by because Ofi says a red card necessary game so anymore because Onyema and Kwaji go and Mum and Koma Lehman etinem. Unfortunately, Amana Mesa. In the Champions League, Arsenal ni PSG, I think they almost share about 7 times. Arsenal winning 2, PSG winning 2. Oma bo draw yes, and it tells you into say obi obeka say bo na ye be bo na nne no eye fara
0: edema
1: edema
0: PSG and Arsenal e corner
1: these two teams they've played some good football and you can't underrate them
0: okay
1: you know, they are good team I'm looking, me hope, say.
0: Oh, she no.
1: Me, she no, say.
0: Mm-hmm.
1: Me, she no, say.
0: Yeah. BBS, BBS, Yana.
1: Asna Bewini.
0: Asna Bewini.
1: Titi. Me Felice Asna Bewini. Eh, me yasa Asna Bewini, but me Felice Asna Bewini.
0: Eh, me shabu.
1: What's it?
0: We are Bosha and say a predation.
1: Me no maker, what Macum Muno, and yes, I am a pet.
0: Hey,
1: in the Ono, so do I come at me? I may get you there. Me no maker, but
0: it's Asna, oh, Quam Asna. But oh, Quam Asna, no, gun of food, ye.
1: So, last two games, I think last year, Champions League, both home and away,
0: PSG,
1: the quarterfinals. Yes, I'm
0: after
1: sure.
0: Say Arsenal for call, okay, so book
1: call.
0: A friend say Santiago Bernabeu quite wonders.
1: Madrid
0: home now. We in Arsenal for by you, Arsenal for by you. Yeah,
1: I'm Kaji. Your friend is saying
0: PSG for a good
1: PSG.
0: Yeah,
1: I feel say a very good game.
0: Yeah,
1: media. The idea I am there about these two teams in this only and I are both good for
0: Bob Boy Fair.
1: Opera Boy Fair. Me did say, Ne, you be whom Boy Fair. Say, Obian Sasan Adrian, and yes, sir. Me perse me to war. Now, me teenage
0: pass about
1: and be defend ya. And yes, idea, and ne, a game I ever witness, you know, will be a very beautiful game.
0: Okay,
1: a bear fair. Now, a bear boy. Minyanka goes to Bedosun.
0: More goes.
1: Yes.
0: Okay.
1: Minyanka, but me who say goes to Bedosun, it will game with
0: him.
1: Me yes sure say goes a better game with my baby too.
0: Hey.
1: Yes. Me yes sure.
0: With this PSG attacking, yes.
1: And your PSG attacking power. So
0: me who over 2.5.
1: Me yes sure.
0: Me yes sure. 2.5.
1: Yes. Me yes sure. On say. A Champions League Arsenal before Benyang Gueti Arsenal no abre so I just say and Arsenal any team say see our share goals be brave and see Ebia petre by mistake be first goal be yenya that Bayern Munich ni PSG semi-finals encounter
0: no.
1: That first league 9 goals, second league yenya because two teams na e boss abon no mu nyina good attackers but defense wise na enya papa.
0: Okay,
1: what I say defense wise na enya papa and see a hwe senior game we be kwode a na me migiri say I don't think say it will be over 2.5 under 2.5 game.
0: Yeah, under 2.5. Yes. But I mean, who say over 2.5?
1: Me,
0: me who say over 2.5? Me who say over 2.5?
1: Say game way. So I'm share more than 2. One here, be 5 to 6 goals.
0: That's right. Me, who say over 2.5?
1: But Mr. Mihunisa. Mr. Mihunisa.
0: Okay. Ghana 4-8. You and Chibedu on the feed. You know, you were 20 minutes now kick off. Diana Walker, Achro Motia Vana, Yakotia Vana. Yes. Yeah, well, 20 minutes now game, no, ya starti Titi, and that one analysis, no messages are been said, Kano, I know de pa, in fact, game, no, with the church. Then Walker, Achro Gana for Tia Vana.
1: Tia Vana, dear, and be in Fika Craney, Juana DBA, your book, your cowboy, your jar, and the Champions League finals, and a tier four. Now, dear TNS, say. He said, oh, Teman didn't put him a shaman. Teman shaman didn't put him baby a tea Havana. I can't just 20 minutes.
0: Yeah.
1: Mumbe join here. Now, and then on say, Nankasati be a fever. Minim, but you know, Champions League are here born 4 p.m.
0: Mm-hmm.
1: And 10
0: mm-hmm.
1: What you say?
0: Yeah.
1: Yeah, him say yeah, Champions League guy,
0: yeah,
1: dey.
0: Yeah,
1: and I do be 7 p.m.
0: 7 8 p.m. 9
1: 10. Na ntie wiya na mmoso ohene fo no. But I'm having a funny feeling be say. Mhm. Arsenal for be the degu ya so much.
0: Me the degu ya so much. Me the degu ya bo. Because
1: who dey
0: tie?

0: One of the reasons why I'm a person, I'm a person, Tete me.
1: Tete was
0: a tete me. But what's not for you? A manunda. Leggy, how much leggy back? We own my end. Oh, my end.
1: Yes, a bottom. Yes, a bottom. So, man, what?
0: Oh, my end. By me chest of four when hinty. Me tang asna by me tang chest of four pa. Into chest of four when hinty. Asna for a winny. Now, among catches of one on two. Oh, a lender. Now,
1: also, what did him?
0: You say.
1: Who date him?
0: We be a United fan.
1: I miss me Chelsea. Oh, na mi nwo yesho a ugu me nmasio. Miss me Chelsea.
0: So we team we yaba pass. Ah, me me team we correct.
1: Me Chelsea. Na mi sawo Real Madrid.
0: Me nkwa eh. Me nkwa na mi wa atam for me United. Chelsea four time. Arsenal four time. Liverpool four time. City four mbezo me hu meni. Ezi a Tottenham no mu nyina a Chelsea obi a pese wa de de gym. So I just say because yen ye so ewo UK ho.
1: In fact Manchester there.
0: The biggest club.
1: Team part Manchester there. United.
0: Yeah, no. I otan yen a na hu ba mfa so. Eh wo do yen obi ehu. Eh I say see Ronaldo no. So I just say.
1: See Ronaldo so na be ka se mo kitchen no ni mo stadium no. Issues or honor,
0: so, no, obi your power, same no come as him. So, I just so be time. Wa idea in your own country,
1: obi and what play bien who are free chess. Ya, what back us at Chelsea? More issues,
0: yeah, man. Concentrating what Champions League, so I just
1: say, and then you're concentrating. Titi was
0: international. I feel, sir,
1: yeah,
0: it's a open tema and yet too late.
1: Dabi T Havana, eh, community nine.
0: Community,
1: yeah, Pacho, I want a addition issue because maybe I'll kick up on I said, oh, Cobun Mopao.
0: Hey, Liverpool Beko Fem. Sure,
1: made you. I don't know who I bet to Yaba.
0: Say Liverpool Beko Fem.
1: I mean, me phone, no preco. I mean, me phone. It's you know, are you solid? Bruta, a titi. Your friend, a bad nego comments at the Dortman, Timonina, sports Timonon, penny for wage mark, client for event for drivers. Hey, security for in a yako, edibuko, multimedia. Yeah, Johnny Fiden, LT Havana. Hey, engineer for Brent, yeah, yes, yeah, did a year. In Kutua organ and a good tree, Enoch. The tree in I truck. Everyone,
0: I got in once, yeah.
1: Maybe I said, yeah, you want a young one and cosu.

0: 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Thank you.
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1: as you on say on every Champions League day bia no insuto and since you nanto ananga go vim se as nebe nsu ya to ide.
0: You know,
1: what's that one about? And I'm going to make an
0: enemy. Now, I'm going to say, I'm going to
1: say, I'm
0: going to say, I'm going to say, I'm going
1: to say, I'm choosing between two enemies. What time for me? No, no, no, no, no, no, no, no, no,
0: Me who said the mail? Who said the mail? The delivery about our
1: express. But we are hoping, sir, on my mind, a good game. Now, the BCB, I know, a bed, beautiful atmosphere. My own Terry Henry, Kepembe, yes, I think so. No, PSG, Terry Henry, two French players, yes. And he, PSG fans, and so on. Yeah, but I feel say it's going to be a beautiful game, and I mean.
0: Okay.
1: And they give him the bad.
0: Who said officials, no? Abba Ebejina Enimho and look at the atmosphere Usher Stadium Hua and Domwa AP Moho yes but young fan to just say Yoguso yeah she said Yabeko T Havana na Yakwakofa a ye feed no edi through Abra in 84 a higher sempa 94.7 FM Tum 106.3 place no HH or more our 10 animal Arsenal place no any PAG place Rinano or more HH chese and ya some ketokra and tenedia the BCBC ha give no mubesh bruta Enoch we be jina ho why in the three troka no as I shall express
1: what's your one boom
0: yeah van up yeah bra bro ya some kitu Enoch dia at it kwati two teams no Bafford no so Arsenal for any PLG and Eba UEFA Champions League
1: PSG yes PSG team when you say they are poised, Oshas and our boys in any musa, as a my tense to Kakra. And your mama, Senior Mikano, a dear be a yeshi and him say, San is a saber because, PSG for the Omono, Omoshe, Omotibi, Omoni, Omonantiuma, a ye be a Omawa hoping, and tea, and ye be before a mom. But it's a washer asna place in any more. a whole new experience. The entire team me have it a few more. Arsenal players in the park in the swing, you know, and any day they can one more tasty air Champions League finals. And say a band side, yeah, and also won't say, and you may be a bim, so I just say, and I'm hoping, say, you may have good football, and oh dear, one of the things that because two coaches no philosophy, the same. Oshé Asna, Oshé Luis Enrique, Asna Ateta from Pep Guardiola, Barcelona, Luis Enrique, Barcelona. So there's some kind of similarity. We expect in say they will give us the best of games.
0: Okay.
1: I mean, any game, no, a bit. Say,
0: yeah, check the BBC. 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You go so and monitor Sebe Corti Havana. Na Yakofa Fidino Efruho. But Kemino and Chakra Akasema Bako. Na Enya Astate. PLG against Asna. And Eddie Ebony Ewa Budapest. Nahusa Center Referee. Our Free Germany Daniel Sabet. Wuremu achese wakwo su net no wakoso net no mu a PLG players no atwam foni a PLG players no ana sabre amu atwam foni sisi a Paris Saint-Germain me hu se Arsenal fo so players no amu akoto atwam foni awie. 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Namu Moneta, T. Havana, Eddie Mami. He be able to come on and get to me a pier to move near Quenimo. Arsenal fireball 4-2-3-1 formation. 4-2-3-1. Goalkeeper David Raya. 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William Saliba and Afeso Makahes airball 4-5. 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Omone players or more shots at them are Asna Bobo Kono, Samson Oko, Paris Saint-Germain, PSG. Goalkeeper, Matvey Safanouf, Ashraf Hakimi, Marquinhos, William Pacho, Nuno Mendes, João Neves, Vitina, Fabian Rose, Tizard Dway, Osman Dembele, and Afei Abrentewe, Titi Ndinedie, Ewa Papa Karaskevia. Gemro and Yashasia. Arsenal 4, Eche Omo, home colors, red and white. PLG, Eche deep blue. Bono, Ewa, PLG 4 from the very center circle. UEFA Champions League 2026 final. Asampa FM, UCL Fande, Luis Enrique, and head coach Edema, Paris Saint-Germain. Washer the black top, Natalia Black. And Juana Ewini and Nikel Ateta. Waji Nilako Simpokra. Makaitama Obama. 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
1: o se o hwe game na mbo na one of the nyawa ba ko a se se PSG fo omo mpeso mbe ye se o mema Arsenal fo set pieces because omo ye experts when it comes to set pieces and o hwe omo go sa omo hwe ni this season ya Bruno if you yes set pieces inti idea back when she said PSG for omo working on now omo ma eye Arsenal sa opportunity no say omo be bo eye free kicks ni corner kicks ni those kicks no I mean you say Luis Enrique by now ono any mdada or your experienced coach and why any homework and he or be working or sa side no omo ma Arsenal for sa opportunity no with free kicks baby in set pieces
0: a chance for Arsenal so that be Sania Titi Ekaeno PLG for Akla Mulines and Tempaso still PLG Juan Eko Makionos Echobon Aso Fefere Ababa Nkwafemo PLG for an addicted person for now you see a kind Sima Mienu and Tem Ereko Miensen and ye Obian Shebi Paris Saint-Germain PSG and Shebi Samson Arsenal and Shebi UEFA Champions League final and the live commentary no Eddie Abramo and Tom 106.3 Asempa 94.7 FM meeting area paired Nego comments at the Dortmund Mini TT solid man. Yeguso and Manita said Nebi Baba Tutum T Havana Tema Community 9 Timunu Ewaho and Tia Monita Bibia and Yatoma Beurumoho Titi
1: Osha Vitiasia Osha Omaye Obia Obia Aye come Kakra Media Shasi Osha Obi am pese obey mistake na bibi AC ana afanase the way a stage obe pese as a team obe minimize ana se onye mfumso bebere because 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chassis. I'm gonna play very tactical and careful football. Obiam Peso be committee, a year, Obiam Peso be a mistake. Obiam Pese or the ball, a better check, your opponent, Joshua Bona Mubona. The first 4 minutes game in there, a game, I say, Obia, the Shannon Yanko, said, yeah. The game plan, the basic Falco, Obiam Pese obey mistakes, and I think say it is expected. A bit tensed, but we did say some call enimu kakra. Now, afi tension in from so afi yebesha here a witnessing a very good football from the two teams.
0: And see, Sabredia, two Timusono Obia Asha, Nyonko. Omoya satel fe yebe hu die besie. Ye si akan sima enum entamnie. Paris Saint-Germain en Shebi Samson Arsenal font mi Shebi a chance. Ehu. Washa Gwede Kadema Arsenal. PLG 0, Arsenal 1, and TT, you said it, okay?
1: Yeah. Yes, yeah. With the Champions League, you know, and yeah, and you could draw any experience in Yedibo. And I think, sir, Ateta got it right starting Kai Havertz. Say, or a half leg cry starting because Champions League, and yeah, one hour, match, I'm acquired. What I say, and the so experienced player, what will be paying? I give you paying. What I say, I say go pain. Oh, finance, me catch you say experience
0: I have it I have it
1: I say no you calm no you say no convert
0: it no pussy one no
1: any other player
0: I don't know.
1: And these are the experience you need.
0: So but what can I say? Me na me share say ne. Okay, so Saka, Bukayo Saka
1: na me share. Yeah, yeah, game.
0: Yeah, game one. Yeah, yeah. Champions,
1: Champions League ni there. Your money sa awu. Champions League no be ku do ha. Tension na be fa unu. Say umbo bi da. We go so okra attitude. Or you come. Umbo bi da. On the stage no. Family man. And to score that goal. And you play a beyond a bit in your go. Now we prepare one round go back to happen.
0: Yeah.
1: There is no tone of
0: the
1: position you ball.
0: And look at the
1: beautiful goal.
0: Beautiful goal.
1: And he of and say normal game.
0: Yeah.
1: Because he's been there before. And that stage is meant for them.
0: Arsenal supporters no Astati Echanti Havet Havet Kai Kai Havet. Have 4 goals in 6 matches so far. Arsenal, UEFA Champions League, no Omo Ajiana. You see, Akai Sama, Enson Antemunye, Paris Saint Germain, Ede Fome Kabako. Yeah.
1: A baby, a veteran, a Kasana, say, Arsenal, former so winning inside you. Omo Kore, Chelsea, in EPH, World Club, Cup, no more. Club World Cup, no more.
0: Yeah.
1: And no more for less in him film. And this one with JPS, you won't have your game in the first half. And that's exactly what they are doing. I'm going to make sure, say, born up PSG, but your mouth, I'm going to now, the expressive Huna, who best of all born now, open up. There be in 2 years born, I did also, you did not host because PSG for
0: my team, quite a bit. I'm going to have no. PSG at the program, so that we have money for
1: Arsenal has a good defense. That's as I said, PSG go beyond the normal football to score Arsenal. Yes, because our defense is solid.
0: Solid,
1: yes.
0: Asampa 94.7 FM, Atom 106.3. 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Live coverage. And I did Mamo Safans wa Johnny and our back and Sadi and I said Arsenal for the back to Kai Havertz. Washa go at the cane at the ma Arsenal Wabokoro and Dembele. I started to talk.
1: Sorry, and easy. On say, is the first goal for Arsenal, but Arsenal supporters and so almost right your money because. He be here for my second. So I just say, I'm only about Sunday 2006. I'm not share first group. So I just say, I think there's some come in the head here. So first group, I'm not share. In a Barcelona, everything is sure. Under that circumstances. So even though, say, I'm going first group, I believe, say, I'm going to come with you. Now, I'm going to say, I'm going a concentrated, a heavy full concentration. It's a set on moment when you call game, no, because at this stage, you know, say, oh my god, I was a coach, you know, that's the first one. I did a fair time. What I say, and especially it's only team one or what experience now, waiting at any tables anytime. And see, a good say, Arsenal, a take lead. Also, keep you on composure. Now, a jina on so. What I say? Also, we did not PS phone so. I think say how I'm a forming.
0: Say I'm already the form power.
1: Solid. Yes. Yes.
0: Game no at the form. Sema etu aniabo. PLG. Paris Saint Germain. At the form ekabakwa muntwinti ya. Vitina. Jemo fafefe erbono aba. I said PSG phone, Arsenal phone. I said so much defending power, and I said Arsenal phone. I said tobacco.
1: Expected. What did I say? it takes her
0: a chance for PSG now, should I be?
1: It takes just one mistake.
0: A corner for Paris Saint-Germain.
1: And that's a very good clearance by Gabriel Martinelli. Yes. I think it's a homebody player because Anka Bo will be there.
0: Look at the cross.
1: It would have been easier to score than to miss. I feel so.
0: 11 minutes. Arsenal LED. Still, yeah, say, yeah, back call, yeah, T Havana, Ewa, Tema Community 9. Game no more, Ayashi, yeah, papa. Efadi Kain, Paris Saint-Germain, Enshebi, Arsenal, Kai Havet, Enyadia Tumudada, David Raya, goalkeeper, which one is Mountain Tin, Juan Echo, Aquinos, Ebefa Bonana, Capito. 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To Tulan Sasa Bono at 10 yard box, no a chance for Paris Saint Germain across the face of goals and a goal kick. Kwadiama Asna Sma Etumiano 12 minutes inside the first half. Paris Saint Germain 0 Asna 1. Kadisi Kai Havix. Emoya Shipa Papa. And look at Luis Enrique in the actions. Oh, touchline. Oh. Goal kick in Arsenal 4. Abon Tempasu Maquinas up in Mono. Abedi Echeho. William. Abon Tempasu Mendes. Saka Echo Bono Sunaso. Bukayo Saka. Went to be on for Bono Arsenal. Osman Dembele. Dembele. Any infringements? Fouls and misconduct. Equalemasana. Santa Sakawa. And a bono. Eda. PLG. Amu Echabona say. A bono. 10 year box. No. Santa Sakam Potemho. Mendes. Maquinos. Fabien. Sergio Nema Mendes Bium. Maquinos. Arsenal 4. Air pressure. Then so. Paris Saint Germain defending goalkeeper. Safno. A clear ball on Asudabi. A foul. Center referee. Daniel Sabet. On every Germany, Waji infringements, Adama Paris Saint Germain, Yabon and Tempasso, Ben Kuma Faso, Sama Edu, Enumaniabo, Paris Saint Germain, Enshebi, Arsenal, Kai Havertz, Enyadia Tuma Momodada, Asampa 94.7 FM, Tum 106.3, Asampa FM, Jose Fante 2023. 2026 in there. And what there. General Mosquito. The general himself. Mosquito Cassiano and Soka was about tied in so. Asada Equadama, Nasco, Soka Pet, Didishito, Kiss Condom, T Havana, Parker Restaurant, DSTV, Jagger Forbites, Lovering Muff Wash. Aquadot Mineral Water LPG Electroland Ghana Limited Omada Roma Energy Commentary No Abramo Bukayo Saka Eibone Frecher Odia Masna Goalkeeper PLG Vitina Papasi Adama Mendes. And so Paris Saint Germain. I'm on a dictator pedal, but I'm possession. A chance for Arsenal, we're better. Who they map Pierre Jana? A chance, so that be TT. Arsenal for a no major Juma Pau.
1: It's going to be a long 90 minutes. I said, a good year and a benefit. But I think some of the chances, but when your penalty, because it came off his body first, and so, airborne, and so, and referee Biano Abajiri, as a fact.
0: Referee Biano Abajiri, Daniel Sabet, German referee, no, Wankasa Okra. Yantua, game wrestle, 17 minutes. Paris Saint-Germain 0, Arsenal 1, Kai Havertz, and Ashia Gono. We are UCL final, UEFA Champions League, Arsenal Ebaji double, and Arsenal Betumiaji double, already no Maji Premier League, no. English Premier League, no. Arsenal 4, Aji Afidia. Arsenal for back as pa. Hey, but what you say? See, no pressure, no. At the Arsenal for so.
1: Adi abaku, as I say, Arsenal for. Any so woman no. Is he any so mama PSG for who born be brave? So PSG for any born be brave. M one Arsenal because the more in second born, the more building confidence. The more feeling say obit ni ashegu. And he said, Arsenal for a moment, a chance. And this one, my PSG for who born in the brain. However, PSG is a team, a difficult to contain. Untimin Chiano send your money ball because of the players or neon flexibilities. And yet, team, who bet me at Tanaho, a decided, say, oh, me per se, the money bossy. But, say, I'm a kind of if, say, Arsenal, a moment per se, game away, a bear, tin, a moment, you support us. In this moment, a defending baby. Although they have a very good defense. In this moment, PSG, Eddie Bourne, a trust center line, baby. The more they keep the ball, the more they become confident over the ball. And that one, opportunity to be a piano, a bit more committed. And that is the team you are playing against. Indeed, I tell you, I'll be any minimum, I will say, because, say, PSG Nyasa Honda no omo eshe asna. E beti ya faswa ma asna. But asna I know they will be able to contain them. But as to how long, and you see another thing.
0: Senya asna betumi aso PSG mono. A Brendan Krabia na betre. Kemono emu ayashema Paris Saint-Germain. A throw ever Benkum Asia Suo to born of a favorite Bonachemo a Bedi Santa Circle Aque Pinte Pinte a club Bono a throw Shaf Hakimi and Aquafa Bono a turn tempasso a betre Macuinos Jem Dema Nuno Mendes and also a trash fefe. Paris Saint-Germain, and I saw my stroke across my butt. I'm sure they're busy. Vitina, Kwan, Wasana, Chiba. Na, Karis, Kalia. Or Dan Dan, who on fifth floor. And so.
1: Bariske Kelia, yeah, Bariske, yeah.
2: Unim wrong. Unim na kakra.
1: Me nim ni say no owo. I think say obo wo Italy. Is it Inter Milan? Yeah, I think it's Inter Milan. No, Napoli rather.
0: From Napoli? Napoli,
1: yes. No, Napoli. You know the bar.
0: One of the best players.
1: Yes.
0: Omoje League and he's good at
1: all. Yeah, yeah, yeah. He's a very good player. Mikai Ye Omodiji Siriano. Now he was a very good player at PSG for FA. I don't know ever come. Georgia player. Yeah, very good guy.
0: Ofri Georgia?
1: Yes.
0: Ohio. Yes.
1: Ohio. A very good
0: Georgia and the Dean Tintin Sano. Uncle Fass, I do. I
1: Twenty-two minutes,
0: yes. David Raya. A clear born on the amount Arsenal. Asempa 94.7 FM Atom 106.3. Very soon, every crossover TT.
1: Okay. I think, sir. At this moment, you know, idea. I'm on PC, I'm obey, and it's I'm on big guy. Game, you know, I'm a. They are playing some good football. Unfortunately, say I nanka me pese game near corner. I say I hear a bit KG kakra. Game no end me said that in flow papa because from day one it's been a tense to game. And as a team seeing me in an obvious room, obvious per se. Be expressing the home, be a as a cock a cra, not over where she always say, Mimpersa made mistake, Mimpersa made the board about commanding opponent. Now, actor first, indeed, Ama and Kagim, now, yes, expect say, be witnessing the Champions League final. We are not getting that, of course. And the Arsenal, we know, say, and Arsenal, we there, I feel you'll be beaming no abano because, say, I feel Arsenal, the go share the wide day, and I am here and I do. The when your face go into on person be beam be brie or person protecting the one go now when you know or just obey me their court if you hear and it happens. I mean, some of these early goals, you know, when it's better or no, now with their phone number bonus, get the boy who we are seeing now and I could have watched go into so pretapes.
0: Can I have it?
1: And I said winning goals in the honesty and watch it go no. With me too, a go post, no be and shape you.
0: That's a one go around a day, Kwana Titi.
1: Oh, I bet you.
0: And you're too early. And you're too early.
1: Oh, early goes, grade. Early goes, no. Say, ba, yana goes, nibe, a tat, what was so. A crime beam kakan, as over the first half, we say, I bear what's about bossing out Sakura, near for Nas Nafo, a whole year, no media, Omodi, I did Champions League. A bear me, ya, papa,
0: but. A bear, ya, but. Oya una baya uno dia Arsenal form for who TT and Mahusa TJ Promise Oba Boa Kings our Sanchez Pes Adeba Kwa ya Paris will be Boa Kings Ross Sanchez Pes ya Brita Unenim Wakaterenim 25 minutes Paris Saint Germain 0 Arsenal 1 Kai Havertz and I share Kono Asempa 94.7 FM Atom 106.3 Asempa FM UCL Fante 2026 Nasco 4 yeah, Boma Basso Nasco bring home happiness soccer bet your best bet for sports 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Mosquito, new agrocra. Keys Condom. Aye, Bruta, solid.
2: Mosquito, Otobi.
0: Mosquito, you want to also talk Keys Condom. Oh, yeah, Michelle. Asapa 94.7 FM mosquito. I do want us for free titi. I should show my own mosquito. Guess what you're saying now? I'm catching someone called Derenji. Oh, Toby. I'm making my own social bottom. What last message? The PR mosquito. The social bottom. Ooh, the social bottom. Temporary hold up. 26 minutes. Hey. Are you a temporary hold up? Yeah, Trinchia came so. Paris Saint Germain at the former Kabako Muntumi and Tia Asna at the Atumu Kai Havet and Ashia Gono. DSTV, yeah, Mama Basu Papa Papa DSTV. Feel every moment. DSTV. 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Lovering mouthwash. 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Lovering mouthwash. And then they are told to. Asevinga, NLT Stadium, Hono. Asevinga. NLT, Hono. Mosquito, PRG, Edafuma Kabako. Uber the kiss condom one and Sienna.
3: Yeah, if I show Matt was in the moment, I'm going to talk kiss condom.
0: Yeah, chill, dear baby, you know. Yeah, chill, party. Would the recovery rest in your Zizia? Oh, so for my friends, Zizia. Platform on a soul. It's a young boy, dear mosquito. And ready, I would, you know. 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
1: 28 minutes I should have heard that smooth game now. Yeah, you can hear that, of course. In the Champions League finals, yeah, and you try it. Goals. And you can hear goal, you can hear him say, other goals, ever to Atuba. So, yes, I'm sure the other say, you hear your winner. Abrante Kai Havertz, Wayade. We share Champions League finals in the history of Champions League finals. Player with me share goes to draw all finals, no? Cristiano Ronaldo, only craft 4 goals. And then Havertz, I share a year 2 goals or Champions League final. Yeah, the last time I share, no, we need trophy. Yeah, you said this time around, no, so we go our share, no, a bit near we need trophy. Eddie, Ama, Arsenal, the Gunners. We share, say they are giving a corner. Any moment, say, Ebia, say, Kai Havertz, with me, Bob Warning, Ebia, Obitinia, another go. But now, share, or also, play Ebia, so she go, I know what to do. It will be very difficult for PSG. Born there, on the ball, but I feel, say, hey, Mendy, wake up, we baby, I say, who pray, Portugal, for one venture, who? Portugal for a yadia on the bachelor cra. What's a branty Mendy at the firma?
0: Yeah,
1: oh, 1-9.
0: Oh, 1-9. Until she said, yeah, you better call a year
1: at home.
0: At home, Eric is see a dupe with D. Ewa Humano, so yeah, call Tia Vana. Nyako for coming to number. Erico. Hello, Erico. Hello, Erico.
4: Hello, Abad.
0: Erico, so what you mean? Eriasina, Yanko.
4: Hello, I'm live on a 206.3 at some point, and you point better late than never. I'm in Okasa, in case you just joined us, lead Paris Saint-Germain by 1-0, 4 captains in Kai Havertz. And of course, live from Budapest, there were here about a summer community, 9, and you have been live community, I'm sorry, 1 minute of time play, Paris Saint-Germain 0, after 1, yeah. And alongside Professor Wala, of course, Maestro, and it's Boston in Yagusu. And they were talking about going down about here, back at 2000. Some of them will be there for a long one for Paris and Occupy Raya comes out, Zion's Clarence. And after 4, I arrived at the farm. So Paris Saint-Germain for Vimodia, but many clubs are better. I said 1 minute. Paris Saint-Germain for Paris Saint-Germain for Pontius and I against it for. Almost that for anti Paris Saint-Germain fans were. Arsenal fans were. Wow. Arsenal, okay. Arsenal,
5: Credit Emma Arsenal Football Club. They started on the front foot, playing for the determination in CTR. They didn't catch up with that. This is a one-off game, a final, and something that will put Arsenal at a level where they get to Zampa. I'm going to do something, person. I do believe that football they have played, yeah. Club will work on beating this season here. I think to put us in on the cake, you know, and to beat and someone PSG team, they'd be very rampant scoring here and there. In the Arsenal, about 30 years, even though ball possession, players before half, but the truth is the important details of the game, you know, it's what Arsenal is doing right now by leading PSG by 1-0, Eric.
4: PSG, SFL, Bayer, the first club other than Real Madrid to defend the Champions League trophy in the UEFA Champions League era. And Arsenal, ever to me, four different clubs to win the English top flight title and become European champions in the same season. About to announce them from any country of Russia. We'll be live on a 2106.3 after 4.7 FM. King Kaninja, the co-commentator, Kid Wanda Tazanye, Eric Asiru Boy, the LT, for a summer comedy tonight. And your police are going to long drive in there. That should have been passed now. So, after a clam alliance, there's the man Saka. On the right hand side, that should have been Atrache. They can defend this season. Atrache, Sean Bobra Faye. And that was the man Mendes. On the night, Okwaje Bwana Mane Trash on his second in the year more. I am right hand side of throwing for Paris Saint-Germain. Tell to Fumbo call. Paris Saint-Germain, turn the ball. Santa Asa, for him, put on the back, back, back, back. Virginia. Switching play to the right hand side. Paris Saint-Germain, they have lost now. Nice pass, the good animal, Asa Fakimi. Cross the back, come on. That's what I pay, Asa Klamo Light. The next year, the first round, I don't know about anything. Saint-Germain, first, not so long more, Vimo. I was on my back, yes, sir. And then it came to the bench. So we'll see at 2106.3 after 94.7 of summer. We are there. You can't tell us it's all to our level. It's just a credit commentary about it. Fine, yes, the crime. Yes, the approval. But we will be at the team. And we are there. But you can't catch us. You will comment to you with that. And once we're to ourselves, very solo cool. And you can say it is also. Nice pass from the back. And the line is to Saka. Saka to us. We have a police center. And after push on Saka. And it's a foul. Clear foul for us now. Patrick Kepao, in which of the parts of Spain, how often have we taken the face of play, throwing down the possession, the champion of the usual ever slow. Arsenal will always try to say, I'm going to slow the tempo, though. The moment they slow the tempo, they force the edge to commit errors, and this is a typical foul. And it gives confidence to the Arsenal team to say, over to me, in your upper hand in the game, what you're saying. So, at this particular moment, you know, Arsenal is forcing the edge for that, on the commit errors of fouls and then errors in this particular game. Their first Champions League final in 20 years, Arsenal, they are attempting to win it.
5: and the history of their club. I'm going to be there. I'm going to finally be there. And I'm going to be winning the yard here. And third Paris Saint-Germain, so it's made it back to back. I'm going to come in a better into front for us. I'm going to have Paris Saint-Germain. Right hand side of the cross. It's a problem. I'm not so happy. And I'm sure about the club. And I'm sure about the also, who's here? I'm going to be 4.7 FM. I'm 106.3 FM. I'm here in front of 10 o'clock tonight. And early on, yeah, let's discuss the nature. That's not the ball twice no more. That's not the ball twice no more, Ken. That's not the ball twice no more. And that is because who compare opponents now? You appear to pass on the 5-6-9-1. Arsenal net had to be a more defensive team this particular season. When it comes to defending all channels and then putting their lives on the line, Arsenal has been on the top. And you know, also players, you know, has struggled to even have a shot on target. If I get to them, myself from 37 minutes in the airport, Paris Saint-Germain, still half an hour. I took 104.24, this is Paris Saint-Germain, and they have a Arsenal. Nice one, Arsenal, they have to push. They have to step forward. Play not continue. Just in 7 minutes to the album of Paris Saint-Germain, after one, the whole crew is in the house. I do my family, I send prayer from crew in the people. And he was getting out the air, but now I'm there. And then so look, why am I trying to get some prayer to me upon? Okay. Why am I best on them? Why am I best on them? I'm not going down for that. Come on, baby, you need to use the look. That's the 8 minutes. Paris Saint-Germain down by a goal. Go Curtis, Kai Havertz. Kai Havertz has done it again. Look on why you know. Austria in the final. He's done it for Chelsea. He's doing it for Arsenal. Absolutely. And I mean, and then Kai Havertz in the journey. And a football man. I think it's a lot of credit. Thank you, Mikel Arteta. Mikel Arteta shows all your confidence in Kai Havertz. A lot of people were criticizing Kai Havertz. On your play, that's really the lines. It's an important goal for, you know, Arsenal. I went to the reason why Jack has also on the striker. On the day, Kai Havertz, he did it for Chelsea, and he has done it today. And I'm sure Kai Havertz, you know, and the long way for Arsenal to make sure we win the Champions League. It goes to many clubs, you had a match at 38 minutes in the airport. I was going to be a 1-3 and car, I had a UCL fan day. Yes, I was from UCL fan day. If I talk to him, I'm cool. But I actually had it. Let me ask you this question. I'm already TV. I'm already Iron. I'm already the MMB sound system. I'm already the Nima Kofi TV. I'm already the MMB sound system. I'm going to be a good buyer. I want to say, I'm going to carry up. I want to play. I'm going to the bus. Ask my friend, my mind. I tell you what they are saying, Afna, J. And they are champions. And interestingly, EPL, the red card, and we're not a player. For you, this has been a good foot with this Afna. In fact, if they can't say Afna is the best season, if they can't last season, Afna is the semi-final of the Champions League, you know. Not only three games to play. Yes, you know, you champions in last year, no. Two five matches for different champions because you know, you champions in last year. By the way, the better team has compared to your statistics as to PSG. If you know what action upon consistency from last season to this season, make it this particular team. And of course, it is 1-0 against Paris Saint-Germain. They are doing everything to come back in the game. But I think it is experience. It is youth mechanism. Absolutely. You are not far from right. You found no experience simply because the last moment of the Champions League, you know. The bonus are, you give them large advantage ahead of Arsenal. But then again, when it comes to total teamwork, commitment, resilience, at this particular level, maybe I think that in Europe, there one particular team come to the conversation, and that is Arsenal the Gunners. Arsenal the Gunners. This is Paris Saint-Germain crossing effort. Saliba. I draw the only Gabriel Mapai. This could be dangerous. That's what I have back for line. And I want you. This is beautiful. That's all. Martin Odegaard. Watch me and Fakot and Yakuya Jetlinism. Or is Angela Bethan Brody attacking him? Switching play to the far right. It was from Makinos. It could be a chance for Kimio. Akimi is half it, but he's pitched it tonight in this game. You better have on Yamabisiako so far. Well, born in Amunoka Craft. I've been involved by experience. Take a time. Here is the development of Finaza Taba. I want to qua a cheap way of my internet. So was it so much? Arsenal have point defense. Papa. I mean, the very solid and compact defense. The only thing I'll tell you is that the channel of supplies and also ultimate captain, and that is exactly what Arsenal is doing. The biggest fear in this particular thing for Arsenal, and they say, for how long can Arsenal stay at this point? So much to defend the answer that point game, Arsenal everything. If you have a team in the Champions League not as low, the only two goals in the first game today, it tells you that it's capable. Do this in a way I'll bet me out for they do this your own way. And after I'm trying to do that, or the ball back quantum and I'll say, hey, you're back in the crack. After I'm for now question or Miyamoto, what's 2 minutes in the upper? Paris Saint-Germain 0-1. Paris Saint-Germain pushing moment forward. Leading up front to their own back. Nasuda Bichet. Kalia, here's the answer to the back. Open Quayako, over to a pass shot. After Makwai, nice pass to the back. Now one effort to the other. Mendes de Quayako, Mendes de Rafa to Massimo. Over to the back, over to the back, over to the back. Nasuda B. Nabi. After foul proving, said the first Nano team. Exactly. I was there with the other 106.3 FM 94.7 FM. Are you at 05 in the building? 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

I'm just kidding.

0: Arsenal between me and Reading Campion, a veteran at Liverpool in the 76-77 season. I'm all you know, on the 83-84 season. United, you know, 98-99 season, yes. Yes, and of course, in the 2007-2008 season, I'm with G League, G Champions League. Man City in the 2022-2023 season.
1: League, the Champions League. Don't do this. Can happen in this game. This is the UEFA Champions League final. Yeah, I mean, when it comes to the most prestigious club tournament in the world, they are not a UEFA Champions League. Arsenal knows the business of taking this particular game. Of course, you can't take anything away from PSG. I'm not mere defending champions. They would love to defend the Champions League, but again, in the history of the Champions League, you know, after opportunity, my goodness, what a chance! First once again, and Nadia Carr vs. Daniel. What a chance! An opportunity to put the game to bed, and Catulio

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Eric, Esie Dubwedi, Kejua Nankasa, Dewa Nankasa, no, no. From Aye T Havana, Sampai FM UCL Fun Day 2026, and yeah, the live coverage, you know, at the Breno Haya Asempa 94.7 FM, Adum 106.3. Yeah, some kids Titi, Obaba, my shake crumka cra, my shake crumka cra. Was key to say, oh, yeah, your course, go four friends, some final manamra. Case called no money, be one mosquito, and you ain't shake crumka cra.

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Baby jet. Wuni Emmanuel Ajiman Bedu. Isaac Bossa. Isaac Bossa. Isaac Bossa. Champion defender. Mayan in TSA.

Paris Saint-Germain 0, Arsenal 1. Kai Havertz. Kai Havertz. And I share go no. Kai Havertz said Timu Nugusu Ewa T Havana Tema Community 9. T Havana Community 9. Honor Day Asampa FM UCL of Fun Day 2026 Adieba. Bejani.

0: Labrin Mouthwash, Aquadot Mira Water, LPG, T Havana Pocket Restaurant. And, well, Titi, first half, you said it. Say, Kai have it, Kai have it. And I don't know, Diana Oka.
1: I feel, sir, me one me a bit disappointed with the outcome of the play, you know. Yes, as now I share goal. Now we expect to give me no better film than KFA, but we will see a tether or be do Champions League final. And have yours over Bob Wafe. You hear this or begging a trophy. In the Equimbia, no, no, better so I get a trophy. Eddie Akoka, ni a year EPL, ni hono, and no, and no, or Junior, because so I just started. Oh, I mean, first half PSG 77. To 23% as against Arsenal. It's a PSG now, Bobboning, but of course, Osha big chances are about game anymore. Arsenal and Yasa chance now, or they are converting total shot game away about PSG and Yas 6. Arsenal in your 3 short on target, 1-1. Touches in the opposition box. Imagine PSG 8 million 15. Wabra Arsenal enya 5 and so 15 touches now. PSG enya ewo Arsenal box ni mu no. They've not been able to utilize it, not because omuntimi utilize, but it's because Arsenal have not allowed PSG to play their kind of game omo pese omo bo. And even though we nya more touches ewo Arsenal box ni mu no, ontimi e make any use of it, ontimi create any proper chance out of it. So it means that Arsenal is doing something good. 4 corners for PSG, 0 to Arsenal. We better say then Arsenal nya corner 0 corner na omo yeje mo omo no omo ambo inte corner so ye one more encountering count, and that's the most unfortunate thing about football. And even though referee needs a corner, Arsenal ain't taking corner, ninti. Yeah, squashy and your corner, ninti. But I'm thinking, say, Arsenal players, Scrabble, we say, you say, Odegaard, air court, your friend is a referee, you know, after the whistle for the first half, you know, it could be said, I don't know, one more, because Arsenal, Philly said, is one of their almost strength. Mm-hmm. In recent game, on set pieces, no corner kicks, no. Eboa, when he saw opportunity, Abasi, Yemuani, Abre, Yenyebi, Yenyawana, and go say, oh man, but referee, no, a signal time, Nicholas, me say, already you are leading, and I've given you the corner kick, but time as soon. Now, what's I'm coaching, and I would delay time. Say, I had your major, I'm a mobile corner, engineer, and no, what game on my board so far, in terms of, passes. Imagine 345 for PSG, 105 for Arsenal. This is not the Arsenal we know, but in finals, you win with strategy. What do you say?
2: Yeah.
1: You don't win with the senior. It's a game different.
2: I'm managing the game.
1: Say, or strategy now or the coin. I work your mouth. We winning. Say, I'll be parking buses. So, see, I'm worried. I'll park a parking buses. So, I'll park a tractor. I'll park a articulator. So,
2: escapator.
1: And I'm found.
2: The answer is,
1: man, say, the open. I mean, for some people,
2: Titi, who cast on a place and not ever for those with who you win. And I say,
1: ever caught here, man. I mean, and at this level, I think, say, maybe Ateta might have taken a lot of. Your friends and inspiration, any ABA edition, Kakra, if we experienced coaches, any in their previous experience, finals are Omani Basa Boy 2006, perhaps they thought said they could go two for two with Basa. Unfortunately, Omani to me, match Basa, of course, with that red card, Anna, BB Jesus said, Uncle. So I think, say, at that time, I'd have taken a lot of cue from event ACC in the past with regards to Champions League finals. Now, Oshé said their air corner at this time, you know, it is just 45 minutes away to be declared or to win the Champions League. Say, we are Teta, what would you say? For me, I feel says Teta, it's me containing. Arsenal, I tell you, I need the Arsenal team, you know, in the first 20 minutes. Say, I'm going to miss PSG for a coin. Now, I'm going to prevent you from scoring now. frustration will set in. Oh, PSG, they will lose their game plan. They will now start shooting balls and just trying to survive the game. Then they will play the game into the hands of Arsenal, which I think they might be able to take advantage of that. I see it's very difficult. Like I said, me who say game where a game I be produce a lot of goals. Of course, in second half of any game, BBH me see a mistake or two opens up and say Arsenal to me avoid it early goal in this second half. They will be champions.
2: Yeah, that's the part. Titi, no, no. Mosquito, unya betinasi, if you're back on us, I will transfer unya kawasam. Maminko, Eric, a seal to boy D. Ewa Homana, so Erico, Erico. Hello, Erico.
3: Second 45 minutes, roughly, I'm going to play against the Nina Successful. Now, first half, Yasha sent him, but second half, Yasha sent him. And better late than never, second half, we bear the power. After fast number, Obiya wide, my wife, AB, after T, A, Tochi, Chingari, Motombo, Yampoe, Motombo, after fast, Motombo. Like the way they started in the first half, the sign of Manchester was taken off. I'm not surprised. They said, everybody in Nigeria has to say, either somebody ever double up 1-0, no, and now somebody may defend the goal of Manchester. And it's a yellow card. Then I'm going to get the yellow card. I'm scared. Referee, so I'm going to go for a month. I'm going to go for a month. Yeah, they. Come on, baby. Yellow card, Mascara. And, throwing off of Aston Wachessa, dear man, a yellow card. At 106.3, at 74.7 FM, I had a final of the Europa Champions League, and every final, you had a bad tier for a time of 9, and now it's not exception. You have to be a more animal, and I'll be here. Don't swap on my MP. Yeah, don't follow my MP. Yes. I got that. And a man, Declan Rice, on board the accord left hand side. This man, Trossard. Trossard, a German can pass over the 50. It is Rice again. I was to the corner to Anfa. Back to Declan. We just to fumble call beautiful. But I got Trossard on the left hand side. I'm going to have to the Paris Saint Germain. I'm going to ready a motor. I'm going to come on my crowd. It's just a baby tree. One ever. This is after. I'm going to pin the Paris Saint Germain. Put you on the center. I'm going to get to it's a header. I'm going to and throwing for Arsenal. The man is trying for Kimi. One didn't want to be born a man in transit. That's that side. Also, they put one out. Guy Abbott, what about him? That's what I'm saying. Still off now with possession. Beautiful. That's Apple BB. I'm betting 15, Dixon Rice. Dixon and Chemo, the Apostle, William Saliba. Saliba, so I'm going to pass off. Martin Odegaard, the phone, I'm going to check. That's what I'm fighting back at German, that's last year. So that's how I'll be happy. That's how fast the Ninja, the Echo see. Okay, that's right. After fans will see Paris Saint-Germain after fans will have after fans will have Arsenal I'm going to go to the next one. beautiful one about the Abatoy, first half year one, second half possible BB, long one looking for them daily, and what to do. But in this particular game, Arsenal captured all the supplies of PSG, and at this point, PSG is sweating, is indeed sweating. Yes, yes, the development of Piwaba, Ken Mayanyeri, and Wunya Duma, and an answer young boy for Jenny Jerry Justice, I thought you out. It's a new program.
4: Wow.
3: Wow. I have 50-50 ball. And then take a wavy playoff. They chance for Paris Saint-Germain to come back in the game. Who is going for it? Virginia and Asawai. Martinez Tretri, Mendes Tretri, Asaf Hakimi Tretri. 55 minutes! That's what that'd be. That'd be Asaf Hakimi went for it on par. Mendes of the Koyako, may it have Koyako, and now Pima Trasse to it, and it's Sylvia Ruiz. I'm an Alexandriaso. But in Okoje, born of Pimbi, Manitras, and I'm ready for this and tomorrow. 1-0 Arsenal story, Kitabusa, and Arsenal from Osota, 1-0 for the Abba, Naso Sel, Arsenal, one more on a defending deeply, a Paris and Jamal Koyako to it, what's enough? That's what I've been a bit of it. Astrobia. I told you, I told you, I told you, I told you, I told you, I told you, I told you, I told you, I told you, I told you, I told you, I told you, I told you, I told you, I told you, I told you, I told you, I told you, I told you, I told you, the referee's performance, you know, is becoming a bit questionable. Last from Arsenal for your corner, first half, on the ball, mama, so first half. That's it. Referee, you know, the decision making, you know, is a bit questionable. You had a decent first half, but this particular second half, you know, is becoming a suspect in the game. And I think that also to mention you, ever game anymore. And also to mention you, ever game anymore. Now, now, if he said, go to the Medoso, and he had a better Arsenal fight. And I won it so far. It's still early days yet. In 2014, around this time, I'm going to get from one. The real number revenue for one. Now, Eric, in so far, I'm going to let you answer. And at once, I'm going to wave with him. I'm going to wave with him. Does this match represent a game after they continue to go? Thank you, Okra.
2: All right, that's the part.
3: 58 minutes in the airball. Paris Saint-Germain on the run, that's what I pay. Nice interception. And in that fight, I have yet to make any change. And you sure how to change the people a bit to my baby. So that is what everybody's waiting for. There is a bit to me, I'm probably not going to have a study. Well, we'd like to see so far a KG and character. Oh, yeah, it's Royal. So we said clearly, but we said, we will have to play at this point to YMCT. Yes, on top of his game, the game to the success of me. At least the game, but last time, you know, it's working for attraction. After a few minutes, nothing, let me come in the show. From the tactical point of view, a person will make a change only if Louis Enrique is a changer. And you said, yeah, I have so many games in the Yabo. Paris Saint Germain has now played the eighth time of Mushia. Now, we have record now, balance the paper, 2 wins in the draws. I think it's a Daniel 2-2, and a draw from the answer. Ross, you know, I can send in Kitwang in Adu, I am the answer. And the most recent meetings, I have Paris Saint Germain for National Barbara over Arsenal. Populous.
4: Populous.
3: Hey, Opa. Hey, Opa. Ousmane Dembele. And one day, Dembele has switched play to the far left. Hey, Opa, can tell some more. Sabayo, Mbenya, Kwanye, Diakono. Mepe, Kwanye, Kwo. Mepe, Kwanye, Kwo. Sabayo, Mbenya, no. And only answer, no. Beautiful. Let's say, Akwana, Bay. And the Arsenal fans keep complaining to the referee, it's been unfair. Yes, many candidates will just say, you see, first half of the decision making for the referee, that I know, I don't know what I'm doing, it's a head of it. You see, let's just play the game and it's a careful, but the truth is, the referee should up this game. We have a decent first half, but the second half, you know, as a supporter for us that, yeah, we're more pushing the decisions of the central referee. And what's up, my brother? Say, I am missing. My brother, I'm missing.
5: From the beginning of the second half, the decision is leaving them. It's almost against us now. But we don't know that there was some slight contact between us and player. No. The night can ball no one cannot. And see, it's a decision that is right. But we don't know that. So,
3: wow.
5: Hey.
3: Hey, your penalty, man, your penalty. Hey, your penalty, man, your penalty.
5: Hey, Charlie. Hey, police say man for the bombing.
3: Yes, you. J car number, car number, GN 1733-14. Car number GN 1733-14. Keep on carrying my SCI patrol. We're back in. Who knows who you are? The car number for any more. About
5: what
3: I owe. Rafi penalty. Nepacha Rafi had your penalty. They are Paris Saint Germain. In fact, I have penalty for Paris Saint Germain. Can I say the canoe? If you had the man of warfare.
5: Yes, the moment I offer. For instance, the man that's your Bocana. Dembele, and a directory. That's the way of the system. It's a big stage. Dembele! I'm sorry, Dembele! Became the best of the boys and the world's best player who keep the rest of the ball level. At this time, I'm important to say, ladies and gentlemen, if you have a good player in your team, play also to be standing up to location, not deliver for the team. And Dembele, the running Ballon d'Or player, the best player in the whole of Europe, who cannot stand up to location, the teachers have been ready. The video was 20, I mean, 16. We cannot kick in a democracy. And one who says that I came on, I think it's up. Put themselves together. Moment of course, and the same. I just found the momentum. First in England, every time I play as a team, I want to put themselves together. I consider the penalty. Again, arguably, the most famous team in the world of Europe.
4: I want to do. Paris Saint-Germain. After you know about game name. Yeah, play Jabba game name. And I recover cancer. You know, talk to this particular final, no. The conversation I mean, I have really nice. If Arsenal want to have upper hand of PSG, they need to score price goal. And the moment I'm going to say price goal, who said the game was for PSG to change. You know, to not dominate profession. They come to the statistics and the details of the game. It has gone in favor of PSG. The only thing left for PSG, was Solomon the ball that tonight. And at this point, PSG for no accept goal in here. Matter. PSG for no, a dangerous thing to contain at this point. And I think that Arsenal for no should be on their feet for the remainder of the minute in Akano. This is the new one with the entire year to have a Van den Bellick, the 8th goal in 13 good matches. He's having a wonderful season. No wonder you're voting as the best player in Ligue 1, despite limited minutes of time play. Paris Saint-Germain, nice pass to the right hand side. Spot Dembele. About you now, Dembele. What did number chain? Dembele number chain. So what's on the table? It's a little bit of a chilling. Kiss condom for the check. It's on my chilling. And I did this shit up. One more, I stand in the lobby. It's any person. I did this shit up for a while. Yam chips not much enough. I'm going to be nearly free. It's a yam chips free. It's all my only beer. What did you sit up for? Also, Yam chips, no mark, I can't remember the diary. And very free. Free, dear, yeah? I didn't ask you, Kudo. This condom, so maybe I'm going to tell you. Your teeth in there, the young Franco. Now, sister, the next one, and I have a chance on your cup. Get a chadia. It's your poor man, Ben, come on, call it. Better, dear. Yeah, she's a Kudo. May a chadia. And yes, I'm going to have a minute. What a drive from between us. Beautiful drive over the bar. And in this second half, you know, I think that after the final, they have been up too much for PSG. And if you give such opportunity to PSG, I'm saying, yeah, the 2-0, 3 goals now, now, for Kekano. Now, I'm saying, now, back up him. After the promise, we stay compact. This is a 1-0 final. You can push the game to a short time and probably win on penalty. In the class, and the family, they have nothing to worry that you stick to their game plan. Fans didn't change their game plan. After that, Fokaya Vettel Rebo! That pass, Nankoye. I think, sir, you talk about Tabasso, and at the same time, I'm anticipating from Sakado, he was a big slow. Why is he taking a pass in the best to be asked for? And until I'm not a pass in the final, not to be a case, you know. On two occasions, we all know how dangerous Kahabet can be. But then again, the edge of Fano always come up to us.
6: All right, I'm fine. I'm flubbing. I have been flubbing. Chibami. Flubbing. Yeah, come on. Flubbing.
4: 11. 11, Jankomo. 11, brah. Jankomo. Next time, 24 minutes in the hour. Paris Saint-Germain 1, Arsenal 1, live on Atom 106.3. Arsenal 4.7 FM. 1-1 in the hour. Can we... We need some extra time, dear. Why are we winning? Why are we winning? Now you want to look for your victory. And you have found more you go around to look for. You want to look for your power. You want to look for. I'm here. Jerry, stop the pressure. 1-1 is the scoreline. You'll see a ball at Tama coming tonight. And that's important from UCL Funday. And that's our TBI Yaba, Afis Yaba. You'll be able to be up at the end of the game. We appreciate you so much. I'm higher the power. I'm higher the power. After the year, I'm higher the power. Be important. On the first center circle. On the so called Kuru. What's that? And you'll be here. You're going to be here. You're going to be here. Left side. I want to walk on one again. Lewis Kelly. What's up with Pippi? That's the foul. He's trying to enjoy the quick chance, Arno.
6: I think that after Arno are suffering at this point from what we call indecision, what you have here. I give him some kind of cheer, some kind of him. But I think at this point, you know, I'm coming up on a quick transition, 1-2-3. I'm going on turn over to defend the channels, you know. But indecision on the part of some of the national players, I give him a big channel, which
4: I'm not going to have money. I'm not going to have a piano form. That'll be a pound for us now. That'll be a pound for us now. Jimmy Morty, 79 minutes. I'll be sent to my wall off now. I'll be here. I'll be here. I'll be here. I'll be here. And my wife, Louis, and Kitchen, and so on. Oh no, they can do something. So, pay the to me, and after I speak in the change. Wow. After, I said, man, get up for another moment. I said, man, one after one. On the guitar, I said, man, when I get up on a Sunday, I said, man, put a picture in the box, I'm sorry, I'm sorry, I'm sorry, I'm sorry, I'm sorry,

0: man one, that's no one. 83 minutes in the elbow. Come in the air, Kakwe. MSI, I ran over the air, so come on. I'm not going to get it. If you want to come over here, I said, I'm going to hear my papa. Hey, what's your mother? What's your mother? Okay. Let's go. I am forces, bring home happiness. Let's go here, Nana. The current year, 34 minutes going, the current, and the captain Sampa now. What happened? That's not all. That's for you. Ish. Ish. After four. After four pressure. Now, so there be one at that point. Okay, bro. After four, so. Allow pa. The soil to only. I want to know. I want to know. Beautiful. David Royer. What process? Just don't say David Royer. Don't fortify me. No, David Royer. I'm not going to be able to do it. What are you doing? Also, the call I want Mama Mendes and that's what I'm going to say. Petinia, I'm such a place on the left hand side. So, Paris Saint Germain, I'm going to keep that boy. Tumbo Poco, Papa. Paris Saint Germain, one after one. Loving my force. Achaf Hakimi. Hakimi. The family want to be Saliba more than one German atrasi. It is 1-1. I can't talk to me now. What I don't need anymore. Come on. Ah, in Syria, come on. Pack it in so, Kuyi. In Syria, come on. Ah, Albadox. LPC. When I come here, so I'm okay. Why are they? Why they ever? You don't be that question. After, oh, yes, she will be there. Tell you, even here. I'm going to buy in a part two. She will be there. Maybe so. A drive after I kill my lines. After, Paris Saint-Germain quite a mistake. After, my goodness. Time to find out what's in the room. And working. Well, quite unfortunate, especially a player like Gabriel Martinelli. I want to see what you have here. Lincoln is not sitting outside the board of the crib anymore. I'm so bored that shot, and I'm so bored that pass. Eventually, it's going past the board here. You know, it was just, something in the interview. Blaming Empire, man. I'm a very good player. There is justice there, let's stop that stone. And there be some questions to me. But I'm a man, I'm not lying. This is a ultimate trap. No matter what, dear.
1: I want to watch it. I want to watch it.

0: I feel now, Kata. 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What about the Beam Nation, the Achimo? After one or passing off. I'm a Madureke. That's Madureke. And within a year, a long one. This is to rail. It's going to be dangerous. Faster. Let's go. Let's go. Let's go. Let's go. Let's go. Let's go. Let's go. Let's go. What I don't like about half an hour of the second half, okay, from the catch of half an hour second half. Then first half, I don't know how to play the first half. Then the second half, I got 15 minutes in it here. That's the game, you know. Defensively, they are having a very bad day. And it's from what you're talking about, say, I'm sure you're about to be out for more. Poor day. As the police and gentlemen, second half, we're on my job or so. On my job or so. Why job or so? My job or so. Jabba, my deal. David Raya tuna from Wabre. David Raya has been a cocoa bouquet. David Raya has a cocoa bouquet. Otojo Bonkate. Otojo Bonkate. Nasco. His condom. Yeah, to check his condom with him. My money is over, Jody. I am money, my money, in the city. Ah, the money go from Dakar. Ah. For money go from Dakar. Money go from money. 90 minutes in Nasco. Nasco, and near my bed, show a hand in your Ketua. Yeah, live at 106.3, as a parent to 4.7 FM. In Kaninja, you call from a teacher. It's over Kafani, I can see anybody. And 6 minutes, DJ, so I'm from the crack on. Baby, I don't know. Fine. 6 minutes. Why an LGLP trophy now? Why an LGLP trophy now? 6 minutes. The BBNC had a quiet short time. 6 minutes. The BBNC had a quiet short time. I'm running Kafi and Abeche. And so far, are we watching the competitive final? Of course, yes. I mean, after I've demonstrated that they've been the more defensive team this season. I'm a different gallantly Jamuchi Mababe team of finals. And you know, sir, I'm a team defending against a team. I'm the most offensive minded team in this year's UEFA Champions League. Scoring as much as 40 something goals. Not at this point, you have a 90 plus. Not as not considered only one goal. So, still, sir, as an ATS, you know. I'm a visiting finals in this year's country. I have a two, I have an answer beautiful. Yes, I think you are the judge, declare right. Emma, pack up from, I would say, pack up from 6 minutes and you have over 1 minute. Kim, you can say, yeah, live on Nakobi. Nakobi will not finish it. Nakobi. Yes, over Liverpool. Yay! Nakobi trail. I want no fail. You're people. You're for 2 minutes. I'm standing here, come 2 minutes. I want 6 minutes. You're for me, you know. Me patcho, over top there, so come in. And then, champions league, you know, I'm all through to some papa. That's all for infecting the coffin for her. For coffin now. But I'm just saying, what do you want to call? Nesto. Nasco, yes, condoms, stop that back. Wow. How many sponsors are working on the commentary? I'm going to say it away. We have also the question. And I'm going to send them out to a mobile call. Gonzalo Ramos, they're from. Yeah, proceed at 10 minutes. I'm going to run one. I shall forgive me. How do you want to talk about your phone? At this point, there's someone allowed to go for closing.
1: I'm also reminding that I have to keep my cholesterol in mind, especially with him, the cholesterol not renting. The first and a second goal, the worst for PSG Berlin, from the second and not giving anything. The first for time, 1-1, and a full time score.
0: Wow. This one.
1: And
0: they two. What cost of the corner should that be? Play the Koyanfa. 6 minutes, you have almost 3 minutes.
1: with Aya McLean. McLean started to put in first off. I want to hear that. You have to come inside your man. The captain of the side also the man Safa Kimi. I can search a mobile call. 1-2 number. I Safa Kimi Neban. What's the mobile call? That's not for the man. Which I want to pass off. Paris Saint Germain. Bobo Mama, what's up? Paris Saint Germain. Pa. 4 minutes to the elbow. I am near the acquisition time. 9-10. Paris Saint Germain can get a bonus. And it's a man, John Nevers, the one so switching play to the left hand side. Probably get a Paris Saint Germain. And they are last, Pacho, Camero, Vicina. I was on the acquisition Mendes. Then it's a was on the Makino, the captain of the side. Makino to Pequeco, Makino to Pequeco, Makino to the right hand side. I saw Takimi here. Akimi, I was on the other side. Ruiz, I was on the man, Shafa Kimi, Akimi, I was on the left hand side. Nobody gets a Paris Saint Germain. Makino said, Jamus, Vicina, Vicina, I was on the call. Ujana Baba Shoto, Ujana Baba, that's what I was on the call. Ruzo for Vidia Mano, Ruzo for the Corona Pump, National Viasa, Kelia Pumaco, Atapaso, Asa Nabano, Madueke, Madueke, also the Mamatinelli, Yamatelli Atopo, it's a foul. It's a foul on a yellow card. Jean Neves, a deep papa. A deep papa, Jean Neves. Yay. One man is going to crack. I can't trust mineral water. And then of him. I'm a Gonzalo Ramos a bum. The middle of bread. And this season, let me have 90 minutes. I want one more 90 minutes. That is. I'm teaching the last year. I'm a boy. He was very consistent in all the five trophies. Here, fighting for the Lincoln. The Trophy of the Champions, the Coupe de France, the Champions League, and of course the FIFA Club World Cup. Look at here. I'm saying talk about the FIFA Super Cup. No, I'm saying UEFA Super Cup. Sorry, I'm saying talk about it. So he has been a player every single day. Some player and father. He must have been elbow. I don't know. On the attack. After here, I don't have time. Martinelli, pass it back. Oh, no, no, no, no, no, no, no, no, no, no, no, no, on the right hand side. So pressure on Paris Saint-Germain. After a supply of all, one has the goal in Zabe. After a book, cross number one, one happy more. Now for the Paris Saint-Germain, climb a line. And to referee, one of them, the other case, you know. And now, but I'm here. At the upper show. Bakona! Bakona! What about watching it? Bakona, what about watching it? DJ, I have trouble. DJ, DJ, there's a new bit of money. You can't want to know that big, that big, that big. You're a two of money now. Alright. It is all over. Yeah, quite extra time. But extra time he money at the chat here. It's not for stage survey. Alex Cobblestone, for stage, for stage. Then the can sana. But your DJ Kobo will come up there. Mr. Boy come in windy rambo. Oh baba, kukuru. That's the kicker commentator. Kid one castany, I can see anybody, I'm not so say that chat yet. And to another chat here. There is just this. Oh. Okay. Okay.

0: Samson and Mosquito ha. DJ Promise ewa ha.
1: Timo.
0: 1-1

0: Titi.
1: Yeah, right.
0: The habit, I don't know.
1: I want to say, okay, I say, oh, expect you over 2.5.
0: Yes.
1: And make us say, game with you over 2.5. It's
0: yeah, baby.
1: But obviously, from open play, then it was going to be difficult for PSG to score Arsenal. Mekajo say if Arsenal are able to contain PSG in the second half, you know, first 20 minutes, then it means they are walking away with the trophy. Unfortunately, within that time, they concede a penalty, Abrantie Dembele a converted penalty, you know. And it is a very difficult game. I think say after Arsenal I concede that penalty now, Dembele share, you know, they open up the game. Your incursions one or two be an anchor, a bit me a share. Of course. So share boa and PSG boa, they are playing a total football. PSG a attacking team, ain't it? So City back, you are only telling them say we are ready for you, so come at us. First half of the extra time now. I see. And what's your game no so far? Said the aqua. It's a game where it will be very difficult for you to say this particular team in a Berini and away in a Berini. You see, are you open? And in extra time, see a boy extra time there, then means there's a possibility of playing penalties. And see, that is what we are looking at right now. Anything can happen within the first 30 minutes of the extra time. I feel say, me sure say game we ever call penalties. That is how I feel. Me sure say ever call penalties. Me feel say we will get the winner of this very finals within this extra time. Me who say game we ever call penalties? No. Okay. I don't think so.
0: Titi, you need break cry.
1: Yanko.
0: Yanko.
2: Yanko. Hey.
3: Right. GW
2: 321. Hey, and you'll be able to work out. Wait. JW 321. For can only say, or can't be real. For can't only say, 93 minutes. You have busted 15 seconds to take. You're champion in here, and you're better. You're better. You're Bibiabua 4 minutes in the abo in the first 15 minutes. Saliba, a body of my TV Raya, what should be Raya, what have been? What I say more for the man from Wasa, as a former Maduweke, Maduweke, Pequaco, Noni Maduweke, and Raka Machana, or the Fede Becosa, or as a former Kwa, beautiful ten, what a new room is there. Left is there, Paul. Left is there, Paul. Left is at Obasi, Momentaro. Let's look at the incident again. The first of an answer and a good call. Oh, that is, I think that a good call from the referee. Ninsha, our Ben Kennedy, and Zion and Pesheni, and eventually also referee to be just taking care of PSG. And so I know a free kick against Athletic Football Club. And just as opposite. I'm in your chair. But second half, it looks like, and as a first half of the extra time, it looks like that is very promising for Arsenal. If they can keep this momentum here, I think Arsenal bet me as a goal before first 15 minutes of the year. Zion Ray above. Zion Ray above the second anymore. Share. Oh, there you play down the road, he's a team. My name is TSA Oko Pimo, and I leave Mahama Roja. The official King Kicking. What's it what Pimu? The official King Kicking. What's it what Pimu not to say? Yes, I'm saying. Official King Kicking. I'll say, hey. And then many more are tola. Okay, you know. And then they're bread there, baby. It will be a bad fine. Many more are saying. Live on our champagne 94.7 FM at home. 106.3 FM. And, I condoms, okay, when I did my dear girl, did you sit up? I have pre-food, go for the Yamanary, for the Yamanary. Did you sit up, okay, well, soccer bet, your best bet for sports betting, soccer bet, yeah. What about your bet, soccer bet? What about your bet, soccer bet? I mean, it's not that to me. NASCO, home appliances, NASCO, BBR, baby, and NASCO. A chance, after. Oh my goodness, what is Arsenal doing? Canyon International, Atama Lawa, Ewa Asia Live. Atama, welcome. Atama, Yamwakwaba. Yes, I want to meet your bar. It's your Ababa Maya Kwaba Kama. Thanks for the honorable titles, Global. Then in the share, community after what you intended in Dindi. And yes, I'm Ketua. Share you to the nice one there. On the Eric in the bar. Atama Lawa, Eric Lenz.
3: Wow.
2: I am Odia. Yes. And Mr. Joshua Tmotu, a.k.a. Mr. Joshua Tmotu, a.k.a. International. Mr. Joshua Tmotu, welcome. I want to say, yes, well, station manager. You want to come back now, what's your banner? Yellow card for your carrot. Or for Lee Dick, the baby boy. You're for Lee Dick, the baby boy. At the point, you know, that's the last one of football club, and you see it hard. I think that at this point, you know, you can't afford this to be losing concentration. What do you have there? And now, a simple and bad number on the part of the Arsenal player, losing professional. And they, you know, Nanka, this particular yellow card, you know, only 3 points, and a victory show coming. I'm about to start yellow card, but hey. You know, Arsenal focus who are pressed on to win their first ever UEFA Champions League trophy was the defending champion CAG. So I'm just on that team, a defending opportunity to become only the second club to pull this particular achievement after Chimanezi at the Real Madrid. You know, just remember in the Champions League era, the 92-93 season, it's only Real Madrid. But the areas are Paris and German Beach, and they are not far away from it. And it's 1-1, about 98 minutes. 94.7 FM. CT, and then I'm in the man. I'm not in the room. CT 2710 21. That's what I GW 933-25. But your tribute of talent is here. Came in the morning. They say, oh, yes, royal. Oh, yes, royal. And only Paris Saint Germain's rights. That's what I'm going to be. I shall for Kimmy the Pim Sosa. And the whole first in the challenges. Came in the morning. After, can they rule the continent of Europe for the first time in its history? They want to become the 25th different club. Our best competition. In the last three editions, still. In the last three editions. It won't be a first time winner. And maybe Asta can be a first time winner. And Linda took especially when they've been consistent in the previous season, you know what I'm saying? And Bonsa, it gives you that slight advantage that you have the Champions League there. If you really want to win the Champions League, you have to be highly competitive and very consistent. And that is what Asta has achieved so far. In terms of the Champions League, we are one more sorry because they really deserve this particular trophy. They really deserve this particular trophy. Did you shit on your namaste? Okay, I want to recommend you ever. Thanks on our super bet, your best bet for sports betting. And I want to move to yes. I don't want to in there, kiss condoms. How much is it? Yeah, fine. Check out 4 meters. And then you may put him in there, ask them for William Metrobi. But it's not William Metrobi, but record here for me. Oh, close to the corner, and that's maybe. Not to find me. Not to find me. Madueke action demo. Madueke action demo. Is that a penalty case? Is that a penalty? Well, why do you never share a penalty? You put the player on, and the player may have to have something from behind. Of course, not the only one that make a law. So, I mean, I want to take it off. And you put the player on. You know, it means, yeah. You know, I want to have the penalty, say, aren't you? I don't understand. That's all for benefit of free play. May I shut up to me up? Jagger 4 meters. Aqua Touch Mineral Water. Get them a fiesta. Came on the more day. Yay! Yen Shadi Adakwai. Yen Shadi Adakwai. And Paris Champions League Fadigia. And for you, you know, well, after about finale, we need to play. In the last edition, so let's go on semi-final, I'll be at the match. In the last 6 years, Paris Saint-Germain, you're kind of finals, so do I. I mean, all this year, all this year, in the last 6 years. It's a back up, and it's all, not for Freddy King, you know. Yellow card for Declan Rice. Declan is complaining. Declan keeps complaining. They're going to complain because, the attitude of the referee is so frustrating to that team. It must be fair. Regardless of where you stand, regardless of the team I was supporting, of the game we are watching, the issue and the deficiency of the central referee is so frustrating to that team. What you say, oh, frustrating as a team, on this particular game, this ball is your penalty. This ball is your penalty. Let's show the book as a penalty. I'm not being biased. I'm not being biased, but is a penalty incident. But the referee ignored it. And as the player is still complaining, not even to the VAR. Come on, put VAR on top of it. This is where the perception lies. The Arsenal players are not complaining, no. They are not complaining, sir. Let me know, automatically should award a penalty. But to give them the benefit of the replay. The benefit of replay. The ref is denying order. The thing, sir, the attitude of the central referee, like I did mention, no. Very frustrating. And at this point, that was high game. Wow. Wow. After the first in our near break, I was a ref in your match now, I'm all the idiot. And here they got a Premier League referee for your friend for my idea. They is the one I want to go to. Are they? I'm going to leave my time behind. Baba. No, I'm going to leave my time behind. Oh, no, no. What's that a penalty? This is open thievery. Open thievery on the part of the referee. Of what 12? What position? Eddie, I'm up here. I'm not going to tell Globe, I'll say, referee number 12, I'm up here. I have punchline. 1-1 the scoreline. Paris Saint-Germain Arsenal. Paris Saint-Germain. Bringing passes together. Moutier, 1-2-0-3-3 as a 44.7 FM. Paris Saint-Germain. Bechina. And Paris Saint-Germain by a change. Paris Saint-Germain by a change. Lucas Beraldo. Album. 15 minutes at the kind of Sorafi. And it's 1 minute at also. And that particular incident will be the talk of town after this particular game if Arsenal doesn't win this particular match. But that particular penalty incident, you know, I'm out for back to West Ham, sir. I'm out for back to West Ham, sir. No, no, sir, I'm for Friday. No, no, I can't tell. Hello, today.
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0: 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And a Dinka share Kai Havertz and a share a penalty, Osman Dembele, and so a bet cano edema a year, Paris Saint Germain, and now a 1-1. Ah, and ye asam keto akra. 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I say, yeah. Aquadot mineral water, but me did dot man. No, I say aquadot for no. Is here, so we come to I said me to be boss who mosquito. Oh, that case called no sorrow. Now, me to be die aquadot mineral water. So na ye kwe num panti aquadot mineral water, obenum anum bium, and I face so a year LPG, your affordable, pocket friendly, trustworthy, and then eco friendly choice. Electron Gara Limited, or more at the year a chedibri, and the DPM EOT Havana Titi, first half extra time, still 1-1.
1: Yeah, 1-1. I think the highlight for that that half, first half of the extra time, there was that penalty incident. Now, so many people, when you say, I'm here to cry, referee didn't cover.
0: But not the penalty.
1: Now, uncle check, he say, said the decision no take here, no cry, and no cry. But one corner, you could see, say, the whole Arsenal team, both those on the field and the bench, were furious, and they did not agree with him. And I think, say, this second half and the first half of the extra time, you know, the referee has been a bit, he's been a bit unfair. Kakra, the decisions, nibi, and said that, enkoyi, papa, we are hoping, say, these 15 minutes of the second extra time, you know, a bit better. Because then, if it happens like this, suborning in the referee will take the attention from the game, okay. And it is going to be the referee. We don't want anybody to give excuses. So be able to lose here, also lose fairly.
0: Okay.
1: Be win here, also win fairly.
0: Thank you.
1: I thought, say, he could have just walked to the VAR and check it for himself.
0: Thank you. Titi, no, yan yani feed no ewa ti Havana.
2: 21-27-10-21. Kevin Royal! The anticipation is always a fuck. Absolutely. And I do, yeah, the judge goalkeepers, you know, how to be moving table, you know, the anticipation, the ruthlessness in the organization. These are the key attributes. Over to me, who's a goalkeeper, he's a very good goalkeeper. And I think some Royal there. I know who's there, or then who are you searching, you know, he's a top goalkeeper. Ryan, yesterday is the top goalkeeper who's there live on a tournament from here, from Belfast, and see a van and the other, and from Belfast, from UCF one day. And I spawn after the Bianca, then I saw France after the National, cross the Bomana, cross the year, and start the police and the last, or cross off ahead, or pop him, or they say, Eze, or me, what do you know so far, whatever the police and the last, what's the show? Man, everybody above all, so I'm going to get the police and the last, down to the left hand side, came away. Zion Ray, Wakwafe, to Wakwafa Kenya, Kimmy Strong, Rock, Shake, Waiting on Baba, David Raya. It's all from the commitment and how we know that I want to the team, no. All of how against Ashraf Hakimi, which have built so many clubs, but Madrid in the water there, who point only was at the second half. But for that year, you know, we never saw him stability every player, the other side, you know, and it's top, top, top player, and for 2 years, you know, and Trinity, the African best player. If he tells you, sir, then talk about my son and then wait here ready by war. Hey! Boy. 1-1 the scoreline still. You go to take on your soul off here, Vanna. Foul for us now. Declare right to that trade. Declare right to that trade. Hey! Yes, I'm going to let my final there at the bar. Now that's the first one I said to you. And now in there, and Paris Saint-Germain, I'm a deep born rock, a crack, a crack, a pa, pa, pa, almost from what would you say there? What would you need to be for the rest of my final there, Saba? Look at Ronaldo. Down to the left hand side, so TDLC. Moving forward, moving men forward, I'm up a favorite. That's the matter, I'm going to put it down, put it down. Saba, baby. Mendes on what should you play? For Paris Saint-Germain, Ashraf Hakimi, Hakimi Nye, was a chairman of our own self and saying, was not your strategy. Was not your strategy. Soccer bet, your best bet for sports betting. DT Shito, that got forbidden. Team Sundam, the net. Team Sundam, Benjamin. My Toyota Highlander. Registration number ADV B9719. The Bachelor, what block you be? What block you be? The Palace, the Yere Akagate, she over so good, you know, Bachelor. It's in Cocotina, Hong Kong, and Yere, fine. As I never got to question my debate, I'm going to say, yes, I'm going to have five. When did it? B9719. Came when he wanted. 1-1 the scoreline, on a kick. Paris Saint-Germain, Bob and Aswan, Kuro Martinelli. A body walk on all, Jean Madueke. After the start, we are coming to work at Paris Saint-Germain. To me, at Japono. The end of the day, and what was some of your super point? I give a caca quidia. What is my bono? I didn't know. We are for that. Yeah, caca bono. We are prepared for your ready final. And as a ready finalist, I should say. What's that? We are sending for Pepa. I see him is a jacket on the only side of the penalty. To the right hand side, so born a kick up for the Saint-Germain, then for Poyako, after for us to compete, the Bayon Bina, the Bia Fabiaco, and only after from. Then I came with him watching. So for the Saint-Germain, one kick up on Roman Pira Mokra, Ashia Mojin, Ashia Mojin, then nice spot. So Paris Saint-Germain. Mendy. Mendy is the quality of the console. And I'm pressed on. Now, the captain of the car said, for the man bench, you know, when they compare the starting level now, they play up a different, but I'm not going to be showing you about it now. Yeah, I'm going to be about it because of that. They are very young, just here. I'm not lucky to know our flow. They believe in basic football. So at the moment, I'm coaching, you know, I don't know, you know, tension is very clear, sir. Anytime they make a one-on-one situation or a counter-attacking situation, you know, they will take the after defenders on. In case they know, sir, I'm not best at all. At this time, he may have shot David Raya is psychologically preparing himself for the penalty kick, you know.
4: Psychologically, David Raya is preparing him for the penalty kick. Yes, sir. Time worker, he's been out there to me. What you need to get to the crab, you are so much. The best set for first class in TT, sit up. TT, sit up. Not so home appliances, not so. Papa, correct one pie, not so. The Havana. Hey, the Havana was special. The operator is the Havana Bia. The operator program Bia. Program Bia. Bia. In Chukalamtewa, always made the Bia, but the Negalamte. No, they have. Pay for every program. Come on, I have more drones off from parking space. Come on, Paris Saint-Germain 1, Arsenal 1. I am also Luis Enrique Chairman, Sotin Sack, El Gunitita. Game any more thing. 1-1. What the fun? Oh my goodness. What a pass. What a pass of Eze looking for Madueke. That's a connection to me. I'm going to call 6 minutes. I got 6 minutes. Live on Atom 106.3 after 94.7 FM. Where is the goal going to come from? Well, at this point, today, it is extremely difficult to watch our game and it's difficult to predict where exactly going to be the ball. But the thing is that the attacking potential of the team today, you know, is something that you can't undermine. If they don't lose their way, they're going to make you up at the moment. Any of the two teams will make me as a goal. The thing is that statistically, the people from the second club are the numbers behind Arsenal team. They're over 15 matches in regular time. Now, they're internationally in the Champions League. Nobody just love with you. Ah, and the trophy is here. But, I mean, the trophy now is not given. It's not given. You have to fight for it. Game in here, the extra cacao in here, but the employer, who you would make a credit or so many. Or is there swinging passes together, pass. So, you know what interesting thing? On the bench for Arsenal, and then, hey, Kepa. And the Arsenal sits here, the record of Kepa, hey, Kepa, Jesus, what you are, what you are, what you are. And so, right? When can I have that? Okay. Give me one day. Prediction of Sunday for you, and I'll follow. First of all, have a good run on even do our first on the body, but I can't the better last year. But in the main year, two of the other people have come and come to the player. Straight away. Fine. You know, I can't get the beginning. There's the foul. It's the foul. Here's the mind,
5: I'm not going to do it. I'm going to go to the hospital.

0: Tampa 94.7 FM at Doom 106.3 and Yasam Ketokra Ewo Budapest UEFA Champions League Grand Finale PLG versus Arsenal 1-1 after 90 minutes of soccer fiesta plus extra time. CCI call penalties. Well, TD.
1: Ayadio. Yes, obviously from Ayadio. The blast of the whistle for the second half of the extra time. Now, what you say, Ateta's clear plan was to take the game to penalties. Minim Nientia. If you are now an assignment, officer, they stand a better chance to win when, say, a call a year penalties. I believe, say, penalties there. Yes, no matter how confident you are, no matter the experience, sometimes penalties and can occur. And in the history of football, in fact, mostly experienced players, players on board Bokra on a match day now, yeah, I say penalties. Indeed, you'll be a game. Anybody stand a chance of winning this game? And when he say, you know, near minimum, say penalties, the keepers in G penalties, players in the say penalties of winning this game. And when he say, you know, near minimum.

0: in a year a man a year dim my players, but in penalties, do obey any homework ye. I think that this is in recent times we've had some penalty finals with regards to the Champions League final. Mikai a year Madrid ni Atletico dear. Of course, another famous one was Liverpool, AC Milan. So, I mean, penalties there. We were here. Examination favors the fool. But we always had the answer. We say no, ever foul. I feel say the two goalkeepers will have a say as to who becomes the champion of this year's Champions League. You'll be a winner of this year's Champions League. Penalty, you'll be a game. They will be taking advantage of it, will definitely win at this time. And okay. That is beautiful.
1: Yeah, Tiavana. Eriko, Yanko.
2: 106.3, penalty shootout. Where is the man, elephant? Lucalo Ramos. One on the water. Where is the man first? I had it, right? Another thing. DJ, now, the young and the people are a little bit new. Yes, the real one born young, playing God, I mean. The people are playing that. Oh, you're really jiggy. Oh, go 1 minute, you're not the attack, just a bit of the apostle. Aha, so the book.
3: Good thing. Even though we are counting on Ryan, so that we are issued, but I'm supposed to take the penalty. Gonzalo Ramos, Justin Sabidraya. Sabidraya, Gonzalo Ramos, beautiful goal. Who is that? The man said, Yeah, decaying. Hey, now for Sepo, don't play. I'm really about to go. Tell my shabba, I'm going to go for Sepo. Yeah, on the recent year, or jubilee yourself simply because of that. Are you a player on your match playing time? But no, you're doing more. You're doing your idea, no. I don't know where you're the account, by the way, the penalties for PSG. I'm not sure what celebrate this, I know. If you're curious, then I have a first penalty for us now. One in the degree. What's going to be here now? You're curious, go on the enemy, sir. Baba had you already got a summer about watching. So, DJ, the Paris and the Marie, I have a walk in a car once in another building. The answer is a walk, a woman, and to woman answer. So, who is near? But Paris and the Marie, every near. The third way. Second penalty for Paris Saint-Germain. Oh boy. Second penalty. Twins. If you had it, you would be back. You see, man, it's going to be wrong. And for them, come over for right. Yeah. The tactics in penalty shootout, you know, sign a 6 year. Goalkeepers, you know, I'm not really MP2 by going one side, maybe over there, the soccer, or power two. No, about two, over there, the soccer, one, or about one. So, and a very tough teacher from the goalkeeper, but I think so far, so good in a penalty shootout. And I for second one, your master. Oh, Michael, I think I was there. Yeah, and I need to go back again. and now the Nyasaka community.

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0: 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Asanafo panati no Isa Ghana omo captain sibi na mo. Mosquito. Oh yeah, mafia bruta.
1: Well, Titi, BBA by the way, yeah. And for free, PLG, free. I defend the title of Paris Saint-Germain. Very interesting game. We are witnessing very fabulous and epic encounter. Oh, Budapest. Tia Vana, yeah, da, yeah, sponsors in Nasi, yeah, Nasco, Sokabe, Didishito, Kiss Condom, DSTV, Jagaphobia Race, Lavrin Mouth Wash, Aquadot Mineral Water, Electrolon Gala Limited LPG, and then T Havana Park and Restaurant. Yeah, domain si. Bibia Banavi, yeah. So na woka ya no abakwa sambia odigu wano. And at that one. Yeah, quite
2: penalties de media mihukucha ubo se okubo penalties. They say, oh, say, when you're GDA, well, penalty takers move pa because the atmosphere alone can change everything. I say, this is a tense atmosphere, the first time. Because BB says, the only thing I did about fighting Arsenal or about preventing Arsenal from winning this Champions League is going to be experience. Mm-hmm. And I thought, say, at a point in time, PSG gave the Champions League to Arsenal, mm-hmm. but they just didn't see it because say ye yi Dembele frim na ye yi Vitinha frim na you could clearly see say PSG
1: just omo we can team no
2: omo attacking no na fe en se dan ye ehun bi sa no. I was expecting Arteta to kill the game in the extra time second half. Rather, he came in like a team that was looking for a penalty. Mm-hmm. And I was shocked because at that very moment, Sir Arteta and my boys na Takia, I'm sure say they would have won this Champions League. Mm-hmm. And because I think PSG crowd, man. I don't know the talks that went on. I felt say it's very difficult. Arsenal for Esremu, Eddie, and especially but you see, the most difficult thing is on the earlier before the kickoff, make a baby trail say team utako finals in a particular game, tournament, now ulusu bebra a bayensa now a bayensa Netherlands any. On World Cup finals, and you know, I said, Utako finals, Baku Mienu, now Lusu to Aswa. I feel motivation to win, scare the entire team. I have a tradition. I said, Juventus, Nippian Bell this final. They've been there several times, but they've been struggling with it. So I was thinking, say, I take an Arsenal for would have used this occasion to break that because Anyesa. Abeyensa na obi se mudu finance bia mulusu inti mudu finance kura anke wose munya ahonden di bo wini no na mosa wo metu ko se ye di ye ntimi wini Champions League final
1: Arsenal na kasa and that was what uji Arsenal dina yo
2: that's what I thought say this Arsenal team would have prevented this narrative. Unfortunately, it didn't happen. For me, I will blame Arteta for some changes. Jokeres was I mean, here, Havertz should have finished this game. Send a nine cry any year, but in vain, because you know what? Like I said earlier, Champions League finals are played with experience. Unless you're injured, or you're injured, fine. And yes, I dare. Because, oh, yeah, Jokeres, and Kwa, we knew, on to be, well, going to be, I felt say, ni tatis ni bi for me anko ye some of the substitution they were too early and it didn't work for me. Martinelli was like a ghost Again, the talking point will also be that penalty decision, referee. At least, ain't me unquote verify from the verse. Their decision now me take here no. I think that it was fairly a good finals. Like I said, I wasn't expecting so many goals. I was tipping one goal.
1: Yeah.
2: I wasn't expecting because scoring Arsenal from open play is difficult.
1: Yeah.
2: A very good side. Again, started this very finals because I thought, say, that mistake was avoidable. So what I say, even though the player was in the box, I didn't see that boy as a threat too much to have gone for that tackle.
1: Yeah.
2: And yes, like we discussed, inexperience Kakra from the part of Arsenal, Alexiom down. They have a good team. Last season was semi-finals. This season was a final. Perhaps they can work and come back, and then
1: because
2: use the league as a
1: motivation for next season. You be who knew Madrid, Barca will come in. I mean, because Madrid, Barcelona,
2: if there is any team, I see getting closer to the Champions League semi-finals. Man City, Man City, a new coach. Yeah, it will be tough. It takes time to build a team, and not just build a team, to build a formidable team. What did I say? And just when you build such teams, it becomes difficult for the team to break down. Oshé team, PSG are building with Luis Enrique. The confidence is there. What did I say?
1: Yeah.
2: They can move and play at any level. They can decide games at any time. They play at their own will. Yeah. And even when they are down, they don't keep their guards down. What do you say? They keep fighting for the ball. And that is PSG. And when you build a confident team, that is how they play. Even when they are down, they still believe, say, they can come back. And that is the kind of team you have. As we speak, I don't see Madrid having that team. I don't see even Barca having that team. What did I say? The closest team I see, we PSG has the free wire, be a Bayern Munich.
1: Okay.
2: Because company is also building something with the Bayern team. So it is not easy. Champions League, you know, unti mean free pre kunse we free upe munse we win Champions League o debi. Eh en krofo e japade. Eh en krofo terena omo bre abo hu ban. So you don't just wake up say me the one season be now lotto be now me the afefe ma debi. You can do well. Your best will be a quarter finals. Ebi anyami abua wa ni say we do semi-finals. So it doesn't. It's not just a season. One day be now see there be the Belgian Champions League. So I still see these two, three teams: Arsenal, Bayern Munich, PSG, as teams. I'm feeling say Ebia. When Mourinho comes in, say minim say Mourinho when you confirm me for Madrid. Because the last game, with Mourinho in, he's an experienced coach. A coach, maybe with one or two adjustments with the Madrid team, perhaps he can do something. But Enocrano, I still feel say it will be too early for him to take the team to the finals of the Champions League. Maybe after two seasons, I believe say he has what it takes to do that. It is unfortunate for Arsenal fans. Even though I don't like them, at a point I wish to say
1: Nan
2: Kumbi win because Ateta bre wabre Ateta for me wabre in the hands of Arsenal supporters. At the point they didn't even have that belief in him, say, but continuously he's been able to deliver, he's been able to restore some confidence back into the Arsenal team that they believe said they can do with. Especially for me, I think say Arsenal teams, you know, the Arsenal team and supporters, they should hold their high, their head in high. They should just believe say they can get there. They have the team. Maybe I still feel that they have to work at the attacking end. They need one more striker to really help the team. Say Oshé born on boy na say Nankomo a better striker be. And I believe say they can go far.
0: Okay.
2: This is a win for PSG. They deserve. They played very well, and better luck Arsenal.
0: Well, Titi, no, Mosky, chairman, abojumo.
1: Ah, abojumo.
0: Me neno ano pa ya? Na onso onanama waba.
2: Na monita. You should only be by.
0: Case condom, no. You see, I boto.
2: Chief executive.
1: Ne e monita from afar. Oh, monita. Case ne de I'm a hot. Onse. Ne bi abe huni bi a okoboba anu abre anu abeda.
0: So we are going to be.
1: Aha. So John one ya ne eze seni muto mni adi. Se la ne kaya.
0: Joe wa him se wo birthday bi a Joe akoi. This is what Sati Sheche.
1: I'm an idiot.
0: In Penfo Sheche, if you had a Joel Sheche. Asabu. League, no, the year 1955 and he started year 55-56 and Real Madrid energy year 56-57 Real Madrid SRG year and after so the year 1958 Real Madrid EBG year 59 Real Madrid after the year 59-60 Real Madrid 1960-1961 Portugal Bobuque from a year Benfica and EBG year 61-62 Benfica SRG year 62-63 AC Milan Italy and EBG year 63-64 UEFA Champions League no Inter Milan and FIA 64-65 Inter Milan SRFIA 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or more Netherlands the year 1969-70 or Munefa a year trophy no the year 1970-71 Ayas NFI 71-72 a year Ayas now the year 1972-73 Ayas SFI and Ayas and the Omotumiaji Champions League Kane a year UEFA Cup no Atwaso a year Miaso na European Cup and 92 no a year UEFA Champions League 73-72 and so no Urumwan say a year Bayern Munich at a fire Bayern Munich SR for 75 or Mossa for 76 Liverpool for the year 1976-77 and almost half for 78 Nottingham Forest F 79 after Nottingham Forest SR for 1980 Liverpool for 81 Aston Villa for 82 Hamburg SV Eberfan 83, Liverpool Eberfan 84, Juventus Eberfan 1985, 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Happy, happy birthday. Yes, Mosquito. Happy, happy birthday to you, Madame Dorina Ousu Echampon, Deputy Director of Wejabawi Municipal Assembly. May the Almighty God strengthen and protect the God and Mosquito bro, for see, I mean, come home. 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We are order Sronko and a demo, Madame Dorinda Ousu Echampon. 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
2: E no hu se boni.
3: 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Gabi me ba.
2: Oh, me you that say. Ojo so for frem,
3: no say why. So for frem, aha.
2: Nti bi say condom you so e bone.
3: For me no, me anya bone.
2: Oh, to you, na your bonnet.
3: Oh, say,
2: Miss,
1: Trasse, Massa, oh, qua, my fabb de Biama, if you help you. 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
2: no, you know, yeah, yeah, bonnet.
1: Titibiba. Yeah, yeah, case condom.
3: Uh-huh.
1: Adverts.
3: Uh-huh.
1: And I may see mosquito and they.
3: Why GBA?
1: And I was awful frail.
3: Uh-huh.
2: Well, then I said, you say, I'm going to use
1: Yanka. So, condom.
2: Nah, maybe.
3: Mm-hmm.
2: Uko pharmaceutical shops are yanton condom.
3: Yaton.
2: Omo eton omo nko asore.
3: Omo ko asore.
2: Na ne boni ni dio.
3: Ni aven no gonna wait ya.
2: Na bra bra chase chase.
1: Let's get to it.
2: Na condom no. Eh boni.
3: O say.
2: Eh boni se obeton.
3: Me me no.
1: Omo mo na ke se
3: obo in general.
2: Eh boni se obo.
3: In general. Say a business it and enye boni.
2: Eh omo mto na ya obi ye dey.
3: Eh omo bu zu ogun.
2: Who's about to create me for top one and who say, would you know, I'm a wave you,
3: sir?
2: And
3: maybe I'm a hoop.

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1: o don wan ni o chire mi o ti bi bi has o sri kan crunch for me
0: asampa fm ucl fan day 2026 e ko yi pa and plg paris saint germain 4-3 on penalties after regulation time 1-1. Must say defend the trophy, you know. Arsenal 40 until and the maestro be shunko for Tema.

Sky, Sky, Champion Sky, Samuel Kwadade Renche. Hey Sky, we are brutal, we are solid. Mosquito and enemy who said no, Chairman Abu Abdullah Wudu. Hey, manager. Na manager, 90 bia or the two for. Oh, TV, them paying for ball life. Oh, be one 90

0: oh yeah, yeah, yeah, GM dear, oh yeah, solid. My car number, ah, on the nanti ni do, nanti biya. So here na nyasa mkitwa. Oh nanti, say ya okay, there's a one fantastic guy. Yes. Iti yen chiano. But me ni mini team also, but twini mana.
1: No, oh yeah, you. I'm a moko fan. I do onka. Oh, Charlie, massive, very massive.
0: Yeah, over yeah. Social media. So, yeah. I mean, the way they started, it was a man, normal, ball, Say, I won't buy. I'm okay. I'm also the Abrini Abribia. Now, you're far and Nipa and Sampa. And if you be a woman, what's media be at the best room? And Untini Ohano.
1: And there's a woman under you.
0: 7 million more. And I'm a madada.
1: What's
2: good to whom?
0: And you may
2: what has to be catching us over for a quote,
0: Promise,
2: dear, you must have been to the hour.
0: No, what last year, currently, who's your best gospel friends and DJ?
2: DJ.
0: Now, it's true, we be on in Kushaya.
2: No.
0: Hey, promise, or not?
2: Miss 1 a.m. Mimi, yeah, baby, production, na fans will be.
0: No, he just saw any shower, baby. Was it Hono Crown and Kenya? A you crank on the feet crank, I think, on the echo. And only one, eh? When you send it a tear,
3: for Monka say, Monka say, what's it 1 year? No, I feel
1: like I bought a more mobile saw, Yasim, a court,
0: Tia, Pepe,
1: and come my agent and I. Oh, I send me Katia Vana, as some perfume. UCL funding no one can't chill a gun for.
3: Oh, you make any say, Yasidana, be the bema, a tier for Adoma for as a better a tier for you now. Say a year outdoor programmer.
1: Yeah.
3: Just say, Senor Omudi or Donny, a hooky can't ever support you.
1: Yeah.
3: I know she, Asidana, the bema.
1: Yeah, don't mind
3: my BBR.
0: Reverend Ufuriata. I was sending message. Hey, what you do? What the Anna Oma make a cancer? So,
3: Siciano. So for Friata, my dancing, or my dancing.
1: Okay.
3: Yeah.
1: So for Friata,
0: yes,
1: I
0: have you,
3: So I'm dancing in the moon train sign.
2: Mosquito, my father, your 5 course be, your 5 course be na Arsenal 4, Ghana 4, Arsenal 4 to me and you, Arsenal 4 to me and you, and your simpy, your father, your 5 course.
0: Some of Riata asked anyway, I say, Pastor Mosquito, tell promise which of the testimonies, I say, testimony, Ben, or can it be more power? No, it's here. so what I want as you do, so what as you do, on cast on you need to ask you.

0: 45 0322 164 67. 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
1: Razaki, I don't know, friend, and now go the Allah. Maybe I'll be few more than not dancing while then come to more.
0: Razaki, and see where Arsenal for Arsenal or my debut.
1: Arsenal, yeah. I mean, you're Chelsea fans, but I'm a person called Moja back. You're my age, yeah. Omama landing, or they say still Chelsea is the European king of landing. No, thank you. No, Mutimi, now, most of the town. And the Crystal Palace Club or Mumma, the Arsenal. Ah. It's Arsenal there, and you got it to move. We to tell you much. So the Arsenal there, mother, what group you have to bet you won't forget to Arsenal. What we are group you have to look more, Arsenal. Oh, look, see, Arsenal supporters, Romeo, you, oh, my dear, papa, papa, papa. Here, dear, mama, but almost have a can't. We need teams, you know, that's it.
0: Yes, so, yeah, that's it.

0: Hello, you're from say?
1: Hello, good evening.
0: Good evening, boss. You're from Saron Kasafri.
1: Pacho, if I'm not guest, I'm Kasafri Dodoa.
0: Pacho, into your boss.
1: And I'm actually the. As I asked me, good minimum, I say. Me, a Barcelona fan, but I'm impressed with PSG. Mm.
0: Oh, Arsenal for Hadrian.
1: I'm aware that I'm so Hadrian to be there, but.
0: What the night day?
1: Ajo.
0: What the night? Hey.
1: But then I uncle say Arsenal winning now confidence now Abasro, but I knew you didn't want him.
0: The what the Nadu won? It is who should they want?
1: Oh, me,
0: Ubepi, okay. So what the Nadu do, Ubepi?
1: Ochina dream Sebastian Nations.
0: Our FA Cup final. Okay.
1: But any question, any to send that they know.
0: Okay.
1: 2-1.
0: All right. 2-1 in favor of which team?
1: Dreams FC.
0: Okay. Dreams Bashan Nation is 2-1. Okay. Yeah, that's it.

0: Bano.
1: Hello, promise. Na what's the
2: name? Call your friends is here. No. Mm-hmm. Osi oye Barcelona fan. Now go pese Arsenal ng.
1: Yeah.
2: Yeah, she born me kase. Mm-hmm. Basa fun yina pese Arsenal and winni. Omo pese PSG be win. Oni nitiya. Dembele, waji league. Se se, waji Champions League. So osa ko ya diwa World Cup. Ballon d'Or beji. Barcelona for pese, Lamine Yamal ng Ballon d'Or because oji league. Well, until they expect to say Spain be here do a World Cup, now the Ballon d'Or ma la miyama. Until they don't want PSG to come close to the Champions League.
1: Okay.
2: What asema kai? Until Barcelona for Obi a support the Barcelona be a person as Nanjina.
1: You are seeing who?
2: Ampo.
1: Mosquito. Ampo yeti.
2: Now me support the Arsenal, but after the match, no.
1: Me enfa kwa le imra. Hello, your friend say. Hello, Minia.
3: SMG.
1: Yes, your friends are not cast free here. Tio?
3: Chief.
1: 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Tio?
3: Okay, I'm going to say Arsenal because I'm a young fan, but I'm a Chelsea fan, but I'm going to say Tio. But we know penalty in India. Okay, Ghana, India, and Casemiro, you know.
1: Referee, no?
3: I'm going to go to the house.
1: Yeah, that's a pa, yeah, that's a mosquito for two course. Nah, you're fancy.

0: Yeah, yes, sir. Me Pacho, Chumu Free Radio, we're from San Okasa Free Hing.
1: Good evening, Pacho. Lawyer, me Kasi.
0: Hey, lawyer. Lawyer, who could jam rapa na ufu? This are. Yahuye.
1: Okay. PSG, ETMIAD, Capri. Because the Indian in non-present PSG, Jim, who's asthma, leg, yeah, every young guy, what did you think?
0: Yeah.
1: And some about 20 years near, or some about Jim and saying
0: 22 years.
1: Yeah, asthma, senior. He says, when he's in crying, I think he's going to cry, he's in the boy.
0: Yeah.
1: He says, asthma, TSAD, Capri, or you did the yard. In December, the Nipa crowd as my decap, we are Nipa. Go away or need it down. Leg now, why did you damn cry? Romany, Tutia, Yasusa, you know, Games set nations. The miracle does until Bia in TV. It's what now, all the rules. I mean, my candidate, and I'm attacking. Those what now? Nations in the best I do. Only I'm in the head of our wife.
0: Why, that's a lawyer.
2: Hello.
0: Yes, sir. Final caller for you. We are frozen. I'm not freeing.
2: But I'm from the Casa Mata, Jerusalem.
0: Your frau say?
2: Honorable. Hello.
0: We are a Assemblyman and we are MP.
2: Me are Liverpool.
0: We are Liverpool.
2: I tell you.
0: It's we are honorable Liverpool. It's you. Hey, Ghana. Some of you wake. Kahuna. You do like to you. Welcome for honorable yeah. At all, so you'll be so sad.
2: Okay. Mm.
0: If you
2: I'm reborn, I'm compared to Epic Dinana, Epic Pier Dinana, Efa, the more false guy, the Valdasi.
0: Okay.
2: Now, better to ask her.
0: Okay.
2: No more dripping, na.
0: Dabby.
2: No more dripping.
0: Yeah.
2: Let's ring the washer. No more dripping, that's the man in tank. And some other demon, the movie before. Ata.
0: Okay.
2: The man to tank. And some other demon, the movie before.

0: atu pipe o ahi important men o ama o kasi atu pipe me. Hey, honorable, honorable.
1: Yeah, my team, pardon me.
0: I will find him.
1: Oh, Matayako, Jerusalem.
0: Matayako, Jerusalem. Yeah, two more pipe.
1: Afenya.
0: Okay. Okay. On my
1: Kenya. After Michelle come now. After the Michelle come.
0: Okay. 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
2: If you go to Rome, you know the Roman Institute. It's South Ghana and also Free Seven Christian. Now go Muslim country, that's what we say. And you know who are, and you can say it in Asia, but can say, oh, over there, when they're in Jim, Mariam Juma, Officer Okupo Sika Befi.

0: nya me asam ebreye tie na wo be ye nsira Yes, indeed. What up, Ghana? It's your boy Don Ichi, aka The Future, aka Rapper Naba. Kasahari level on a Doom 106.3. Kasahari level, we just no size. Open rap, unim rap. What's a rapper? See, this is the place to be. This and every Saturday, 7 p.m. Name of who the band I'll represent the Kasahari Champions League. Bemo Akwenya now, no rappers. Ababe drop it bass. You go hard on the beat. Kasahari level to the next level. Kasahari level, we just no size. Kasahari level, so tight. Kasahari level, I did the most tight. Yes, indeed.
1: Oh, ma. Tacho menya milk a crown me milo ni mwana.
2: Na wakashe.
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2: Weye milo all in one o. 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
3: Milo all in one, a milk baby wumu dada. 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
0: Yes, indeed. What up, Ghana? It's your boy Don Ichi, aka The Future, aka Rapper Naba. Kasahari level on a Doom 106.3. Kasahari level, we just no size. Open rap, unim rap. What's a rapper? See, this is the place to be. This and every Saturday, 7 p.m. Name of who the band I'll represent the Kasahari Champions League. Bemo Akwenya now, no rappers. Ababe drop it bass. You go hard on the beat. Kasahari level to the next level. Kasahari level, we just no size. Kasahari level, so tight. Kasahari level, I did the most tight. Yes, indeed.
4: Abusia, me din di kwa mi oba de. 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Shia mi wo adum 106.3. Abra mi bro, two time. And se kwa seda ube didi. Ye u didi biya anso. U hiya a high life music papa. Now they are twice ye. And make time with me. Kwa mi oba de on adum 106.3. And ye two time.
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6: Efri Brown, Baba Fefro, Obe Wo, Awochi, and Sembebre ne siwomu. 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
7: Miss Curry did ye. 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

0: to 4 p.m.
1: Yeah, they are shishes so. Can I say a buffer outside you, my dear? Hey, Joe Industries, Omode.
0: Vical 20, a boost to immune system. Who say yes? Which are now so far?
1: I'm a forecasta, Ocasa, Meme Casa, and the Coconsa.
0: Yay! Almost again. Hey, Ghana Focus.
1: Coconsa Town, this year, me and Dimbo. Me and Amy Nyabema.
0: Mike too, baby.
1: And Yedi Mokasaju, my dear Brum. Pokia 101. And Nebe Gomze, Gomze, Gomze, Gomze.
2: For from Jerry Justice, my issue e will feel quite so Monday to Friday from 3 to 6 p.m. Now say say dear, you are too much in it. You bet yes, empa, and you are too hopeful. Tuesdays, dear, and your confessions, you're the counselor, Supi Asia. You're the CSA, and you're bravo.
3: One morning, we call a demo, the corner, they were making love. Since that time, you know, up to now, better the music is here out of 11 days. But you won't.
2: As I get a sports drew, so dear, many now say, I'm for J, and a crime of body. A demo was serious.
4: I'm a shiny youth.
2: Na bon yon diako diako. I'm a dear child nasi. And you fear quite so, only on Adom 106.3.

0: Brammy Brow to a time. And the sequel said, I'll be didi. The old DB answer. Oh, yeah, high life music, papa. Now they are twice here. It's make time with me. Come your body on Adam 106.3. A year to a time.
1: Okay, okay, I'll see you soon. Why, baby? Hey, my ye. Me say, and now my boyfriend, I could see a boss *959# hash. I want your phone, so. And I want really.
2: Ah, Anita, I don't want doggy park.
1: Oh, bonsoir. I could see a sense of number one. Yeah, my dear, now. Hey, and then was so yummy show, papa. Now, me did toss out my short, sexy dress, no?
2: Hey.
1: Uh-huh. Now, Mrs. Sammy tea. Now, me yummy nails, no? So, come on.
2: Oh, no,
1: hey.
2: No.
1: Me fa uba. Make a do some small 1-2 rounds. Me answer me drinking. No, we cheer. Hey, Nana, so he for order some Chinese and wine, Papa B. And I didn't mean this, I check. No.
2: Hey, Anita.
1: Nasan, meow, when you hear TV, you know. I also say sound. No, top prepaid. Now, meet me chili, Esimo. I don't go feel sweat like that. See, fine girl.
3: Hey, Anita.
1: Jesus.
3: Maybe I want to know.

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1: okay okay I'll see you soon why baby hey my ye me say enra my boyfriend akwesi obo star 959 hash e woni phone so na we really
2: Anita and the doggy park
1: oh won so akwesi asan so aba number 1
3: yeah ma din na ho
1: eh na dey we so ye me show papa bi na me dey toss am short sexy dress no aha na me say samiti na me ye me nails no so come
2: oh no
1: me fa uba make I do some small 1-2-1-2 rounds me answer me dream ho na we tria eh na na so he for order so Chinese any wine papa bi and they mean this are check no
2: hey, Anita
1: na san ni mia when you hear TV bi no I also say sound no to prepared na me timi chili esim na no go fit sweat like that see fine girl
4: hey Anita
1: Jesus
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0: Okay, okay, I'll see you soon. 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
1: Ah, Anita, and the what doggy park?
0: Oh, won so a. 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
2: Yeah, ma dwen nya ho.
0: Eh, na de wo so ye me show papa bi. Na me de tosa me short sexy dress no. 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Na me ye me nails no so come on.
1: Oh, no.
0: Me fa uba. 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Na we tria. Hey, Nana, so he for order some Chinese and wine, Papa B. And let me mean this, I check, no.
1: Hey, Anita.
0: Nasan, me, when you hear TV, Bino. I also was a sound. 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See, fine girl.
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0: Jesus.
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All the way from TMA, congratulations to PSG. We begun to November. You could dream what a Mati Havana. What an event it was. Big shout outs to Asempa Kuning. In Penny 4, I'm making sure I said you made the AS successful. And a big shout outs going out to you all. Your friend Donichi, KTK, that dear, and I'm that dear, so. Only myself for the love of the job in TDA TBI, and I will see it to me pass it through. Nami Jinem were the other side of TMAT Havana. Asempa di enu anom ni omo. Enu anketua as a matter of fact. Mebusiana kwe se enu anketua nim nu apenyi nim. You locked down to Adum 106.3 Kasahari level no size. Big shout outs going out to the IMAX DJ. And the IMAX DJ abonyom mankofua chene niyama. Ebi chene jollof, ebi chene sky, ebi chene phone. Phone a nipande ba 70, IMAX up 18, to the nipande phone asa ama no. Hey, IMAX is a superstar. No, I'm proud of IMAX. As it imagines the growth and everything surrounding this talent, you know, a contempt. And yes, indeed, when you have a coach like Papa Bills, making sure say, you are doing things accordingly, it's energy going out to Papa Bills. But to the IMAX DJ, Martin Hunu, we created brand Amanehu, and the brand is so significant. And they drew honor, and go for see you, Max, and then I make sure you see who and Nimna girls. And I'm can I take a picture with you, IMAX? Now, if you coming to me, mixes, Kakraba, and you a win for IMAX is a win for me, myself, and I. Ain't me waho, na me waho na nanko for fre me busame said Donichi. Na kasahari level and then what so? And I'm saying no problem. Time be a can ye bitwe bibi guma mo. Na obi call ema me real ho ye neno. The call had two questions. I said Donichi. And I'm saying yes. I said 590 mobile Lotto live draws so no. I'm be any time be. And I'm saying, listen. Say, oh, no problem, Bibiana. When I said, Don, I saw that 2 days ago. My try, Saturday, I'm trying, and more. But then I'm signed the ashim. But yeah, I test all the number between you. I'm a oh, my son number, then I'm from when I'm find it out. Send me numbers, no, Abuana. But I'm so busy that time, as a winning celebrations near the intimate. Me, a man of the absolute attention I know I require. Aja wako ye obi a opese o enkwa because o te wadom FM so they had to make time for him. And I'm a bobo number the man me say 0308 249 477. And I say don patcho say. And I'm saying 0308 249 477. And I say patcho last one. I'm saying 0308 249 477. But me busa on the question where me say Abrantia, are you above 18 years? I say don't note my voice here. Next month I'm D 40. And I'm saying there, yeah, wow. Only problem. The busana said, Unim Sena was all dial star 959 hash. Now, code in the bar now, we're fully prompt. And the number said, there were come as all the ashamed between 1 to 90. I was saying, Unim Dada. First, let me try to kill you. So, but I see, I'm a TA 590 mobile. Say, Edda won't send me the phone. Nay, channel. ATCC, I'm in Kujina Kios in the Mubium. Hey, phone na me di baby, and I'm still okay. Now time now, I'm only a draw. No, my mouth time, you know, because say open salt na TV, you know, I'm live. Now making sure say, and yes, we be a share them no the numbers about. Hey, Sunday asada, Monday special. You could see Sunday asada. A live draw, GTV broadcast from 8 p.m. to 8:15 p.m. 15 minutes, a live draw. Sharp. Always remember to stake responsibly, me pacho. And now we'll be so person this car, obit media about Ghana, Bosnian, Chanko, person, Chabet, and the best of 100 billion. I'm saying, Assemble, and Yabo Tre. You name said Ghana, that will come so, but don't do that. Obusami, a lot of questions, say, 590 mobile, no, and no one, 1 to 99, I miss you. And I say, Mammy, Obusami, be say, it's Monday, this is Saturday, no, and only the one gentleman, I miss Anne. And I say, na Sunday, and I'm Sunday as a dance with Jim. But the only person who knows, yeah, be by a friend in Noon Rush, which is the 590 Noon Rush. And on what do you have to do? They say, voting, no, come on, I mean, stakes, no, started from CCR, because you're Chinewia. Or Chinewia, and results, number. So results, number.
sikana wedi no osan timi di shem na watena ho akosi na nwumre. So there are so many wins all over the place, W's all over, and an avenue for you to make some more cash. 590 mobile, more and more and more opportunity for you to make good money. What are you talking about? That's what I'm talking about. Big shout outs going out to 590 mobile. I'm a sell hole.

0: of Kasahari level, energy going out to 590 mobiles. Noon rush ne patches se fiti anopa edikosi enyumre no. Fiti anopa edikosi enyumre no. You are getting two opportunities to make money. Fiti anopa 1 p.m. na results aba. No wajis ask an ashon ho. Anopa di ene besinya anajono na results for first aba. No wajis ask an ashon ho. 80 time no. Anopa di ene 1:30 p.m. near saying reopen draw no. And anajono 7:55 p.m. near saying BA draw no. It's you mwako see 1 p.m. na babi do 7:55. Sankwa. 590 mobile at Dawunsem. At Dawunsem because I'm found on a phone a wukita. Omwa yo mode yam ni discarkes here no mona mi feel yo mopa. Yam kete kete naska bozi ya babi toso. Bibi Chiru Adria bit me afraid 0308-249-477. And then Remy and Kujina Kiyosu hun chalutun salai. Push out them baby on Nambia. *959#. *959# across all networks. Yeah, yeah, live draw on GTV broadcast from 8 p.m. They could see 8:15 p.m. sharp. Always remember to stake responsibly, me pacho. Bibi Chiru Adria 0308-249-477. 590 mobile. At Darwin Sam. Congratulations going out to PSG. The latest winners of the Champions League. Oma in the back to back. Bamunka Unus a Real Madrid and Kanye and a PSG. So in this era no, Oma Baba Yebi. Congratulations. Arsenal for one, unfortunately. They're a very big club from England, but we've seen the Munyanje Champions League Nibida. We've had Man City winning. We have Manchester United winning. Aston Villa Crack Jibida. Chelsea GB. Liverpool GB. Osho am top six Nidia Dodwana GGB, but unfortunately no still na the only trophy that's missing in their cabinet no, which is the Champions League, no, remains empty. Still no mun GB as now. Now we all mean to me and Udia Granada 10 years now on Zenhu final. That's how the Champions League is. So congratulations to PSG. Oh my dear Bas, I'm Dembele for Ballon d'Or, the memo be and come in Tibium. Why are dear, but Ballon d'Or standard no as a mama na perform Dudu. 26 matches been on Ballon d'Or. What are we talking about? But so called World Cup could perform a dia moment in Ballon d'Or because consistency is really key. In the studios of Adomo 106.3, I have a talent who came all the way from Asin Fosu. All the way from Asin Fosu. In the central region of Ghana, right? Asin Fosu is in the building. Abranti Efro saying.
1: Yeah, monies.
0: Yeah, monies.
1: Yeah, master.
0: O come money is and I say money says cash on one. Hey, yeah, money is in the studios of Adomo 106.3. Now, where then? Oh, rap here and I say, what sing? Where then?
1: Catch me Afrobeat.
0: Oh, yeah, Afrobeat.
1: Yeah.
0: I purchased said, why Afro now? The boo beat and
1: no, no.
0: Be car Afrobeat. I purchased said,
1: yeah, me Afrobeat musician.
0: Oh, yeah, Afrobeat musician.
1: Yeah.
0: And on a genre, Ben, I Afrobeat no.
1: Aye. Like style me ya no so online
0: me who lie no but say answer na be fato ho so say no na we ya no e so utimi ti ase ho say afrobeat ne free he and e be pie ha wan mu na ye bi answer na wa ye bi utimi fiti prekope ga so ya afrobeat ana enti wan mu say na ya afrobeat ne bi
1: kwa me ji ye bi Nigeria for no see ye bi ni ade ade
0: enti Nigeria for de na we ya na Ghana for de na
1: Ghana for de
0: o ye Ghana for de
1: yeah.
0: Hey, your money's format with the M4. M4, your money's. Encha will come back to the studio to enjoy your money's. But my main care will say, Asempa FM Papa Ayiko 2026, now your Father's Day. Adum Brands, say Adum TV, Asempa FM, Adum FM. Your friend, you know, Moboji, so that was during the Mother's Day special. Namoma and Napa, you know, AFA. It was an amazing event. We showed love, care, and affection to mothers on Mother's Day. I feel you do a papa for one, so our heroes. Omada Roman, your cobas, and you know, because if you have a pillar like your father standing behind you, whether dead or alive, I thought I'm a father figure, Kekyo. Emmanuel Matutoye.

0: e be for na tena se adwen hu enwo se papa yi ko 2026 no ye man nye special cherry. Let's do it for our fathers on Father's Day. Me pa cho utia Father's Day live. Father's Lives Matter. 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Do you pamper? No, who do you pamper more? Your dad or your mom? Why na mo jeje ne so pa? Yeah, yeah, me dey me fa ni grow. To papa dey dey be see be How do you show love to your dad? Oh papa, when was the last time I catch your papa said daddy, I love you so much. 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Me bom pa say be fa mama me won kai ma wate. Waka bi atro papa da. How do dads show their love? Papa for once so say na mo ye no. How do you view your dad now that you are a dad? And now it's me and my papa no who papa saying. That's to mama wo no. How do you view your dad now that you sleep beside a dad? For the woman. I mean a man. See how papa who is saying. See how old that papa in China. Oh papa who is saying. Because our own papa for and yet the two of them are not in common. Talk about funny anecdotes about fathers. Talk up fun times with fathers. Talk up words of wisdom from daddies. My papa dey work and send me brain and I try. That's a quick prayer. Ogan wo he told our team fifiro ba wo echire nti hu. Because of the fan nti hu ba ban and I'll ban and I'll zoom ya bon say chai. You know there as he be. Ose men found 9 mienu. Check the depth of the river before you add the other one. That's an amombia to be and be guided. Yeah, monies.
1: Next time
0: I'll be behind me. But I'll say what general music now. You're not saying Afrobeat. Also, to me, come with absolute clarification. So, Afrobeat sound need to say Afrobeat and Afropop. Difference by anyone. And there was so cool young when you know a higher child here. I don't FM so you try there because I already level or share sacco dear money, shatawale money, stone boy money, I do money, I be fat because I hurry more and son and ne. Or me doom pempen so me do now. Almost on by and almost to say, wah. Till your moon, you mean an ampenny for church or more and a send ne. Or moon so you be a come home, my bear big stars. Until the moon, you mean a cousin, and even because I may have rubbish, and I'm the name Musa.
1: Fetch your mate.
0: And I will be beca.
1: Oh, fetch your daddy.
0: Now rapping swear. What's a kakra?
1: Need to me a kakra.
0: Okay, so yeah, rap and can one is a wee goom. What for some out of also? You bet you won't yumba. Just before we listen to your song, I'm going to be two questions, Mao.
1: Oh, okay.
0: Then a man who said, Ubit me a musician.
1: Talent no.
0: Oh, yeah, then I'm who said talent no.
1: Like vibe no me wo ha me nya vibe ni ade ade no na nkrofo bi wo ha me ti omo nyoma e ma ni inspire me se no ade we me ya e be fa ma me
0: into how long now I music
1: me ti me aga se me started here me start here me mature song ni di fan se 3 years to 4 8 ni
0: eh 3 I no na di here
1: for fan se 4 years ni
0: why na for 4 years
1: pa cho
0: okay now what me are your collaborations be for the past 4 years
1: My baby, me feature me a man who for be a man who a sinful soul.
0: A sinful soul.
1: Yeah.
0: Yes, a sinful soul. The other stuff shatter while we walk. Yes, for soul. The own third in two akakra. Oh yeah, big. Until our squad we ni na anam. Omo ni na do wechi fi for soul anebi waka.
1: But you ni na fi for soul nearby.
0: Until you kita camera here wana.
1: But you ni a me bra.
0: Your friend is saying.
1: Samson.
0: Samson.
1: Yeah.
0: And I wish we.
1: But you ni so the Jonah.
0: Jonah.
1: Aye, onu ya madam.
0: Baku ye.
1: Yeah, onu so the Palago.
0: Palago?
1: Yeah.
0: And away so you wanna?
1: No, so they were fast.
0: What fast?
1: Yeah.
0: Hey, most glad you know. Anyways, IMAX DJ, let's play something from Yao Monies. Now you can share the Yao Monies at Edema Live on Adom 106.3. Medinka Kachem's IMAX DJ is the superstar right now. No, be a can ask him because then that makes us a course or TMA and one thing. IMAX, if you're ready, let's go.

0: Hey, I want these.
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0: And you're kakra na wakani opo so kanyi na wum. Hey. I want these. Don't shake him out. Dimax DJ, let's listen to your harmonies from the TOP. Let's go.

0: Now, and you know, any believe in a CIA and a engineer. No, we're groovy, but why not beat? No,
1: yeah, Rabbit's Beat from Asinfusu.
0: Rabbit's Beat.
1: Yeah, Rabbit's.
0: Wow. Akwana wabu beat the power.
1: Oh, sir, so Asinfusu, they met me as a CIA on one. Or to swore, or sell some my boys and I am
0: sure. But also, I wait to meet in a baby PM. What do you have for my water and come?
1: If I try,
0: Rabbit's Beat won't.
1: But I try, Rabbit's Beat.
0: I like what I'm hearing. Like, Utier, the while I started the intro in the crown. I know this sort of songs. I know, I just said, sounds no like. Somewhere party song, pal.
1: Yeah, party song.
0: Why is in here? You can cry now. The new way, same day. I want your problem, baby.
1: I heard the Obana Okumomo.
0: Obon you way out.
1: And one year, the bush, you can cry.
0: I max my name, picking you.

No. And you would groove home too much. 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Ah, gospel dance God Lloyd on her promise now. Shasa, I promise you a chiru. I don't say no suka billy. These be the kind of songs that would make you bounce like upo umpo. I say I'm picky and I'm picky. I must say I'm picky.

0: Yeah, yeah, big shout outs going out to your money. So, I'm going to make me coffee and I did not pick it.
1: I pick it.
0: But then, what inspired this song? Even though I like the fact that Waka can send me there, but Oshe Minima Machibi. Obi Bekasa Oshe, DN Honiama. It be an own shade.
1: Yeah.
0: Aha. And see, still you being creative, finding a word such that you decode, and I say you encode, then we decode. And see, tactically, and I feel so this is a very good song. Like, rhythm ni okay for a very party song. Pa! Because I'm picking Guana, I'm into it with teams. Yeah.

0: Right.
1: Now, one thing about these songs, I got said, oh, Patapa One Corner.
0: Yeah.
1: The song, they focus on jamming, kwa, jamming, kwa. In 2 years, I would say, now pick it, now the Ujina on that song. I like that. But how many type of these songs do you have?
0: Only one.
1: When are they all one?
0: And we
1: now. But two count.
0: That's it.
1: Now, in the full stage, I hear them say, party time. And him say party time. But we don't feature Obiana.
0: But we dey men kwa.
1: Onkwa.
0: Yeah.
1: Okay. Ain't he? See, see, we me team Moniz. And our Moniz family. Your friend was saying.
0: Yeah, Moniz family.
1: Moniz family.
0: Boy, make a crack, crack.
1: Yeah. So that's how it's supposed to be. We see ya. No, we kai omo.
0: But you
1: and open our mouth. We are not in these days because Obasa Obu Obia. Oh, yeah, we are famous. And now can you pan so yeah, now famous. But wa fan one dream that I say see a city yeah all the for one cosy and a year money thing. You came all the way from a sinful suit and it was just necessary, say you have a more chance. Oh, he hit me up on TikTok some time back and this is us me liking your song. And I believe said Charlie, I'm so ped ya obebuama. Uncle Fonda yeah dana se ben yes on busa. But you have another song. May we not pick him? I mean, she said the next song, you know. My parents were
0: on my Yaji a pain.
1: Yaji a pay.
0: Yeah, Yaji a pay.
1: Majimu pay. And also beat woman say, Anna.
0: So I'm not.
1: And also wine a boy.
0: And also rabbits beating.
1: Until sounds in a rabbit's neighbor. I would like to see rabbits. And I'm on tennis and I'm on fix it team knee. And I'll be a honey row. I will play. What I said, the one and saying your body also on that side, no. Send ye Bibi Kakra fa no be a meka say. You understand? Dimax DJ, you are ready. Yeah, do you pay? Yeah, monies. Ghana. Watch out for this gentleman. Oh yeah, only a YAW.
0: Yeah.
1: And a monies near
0: MONIX.
1: Okay. Yeah. MONIX. Yeah. Big shout outs going out to Arsenal for doing an amazing job. Arsenal. No. Arsenal lose to you. PSG, congratulations to PSG. Your Magic Champions League. Me no can say. I'm actually Arsenal. VAR penalties at the Champions League. Arsenal ne din kan say Kai Havertz. Second half and a PSG and ya penalty at Dembele. Ebe Boshemo. I'm gonna call penalties. Unfortunately, no. Gabriel. The penalty and basin no more than one share ball no. Maybe your buffer and in easy. Oh na yera. But the NCA gym still na yaji pay. Let go. Ladies and gentlemen, Young Moniz, I present to you this brand new tune produced by Rabbi's Beat. Young Moniz, yeah, GP. If you're ready, the IMAX DJ, that's it.
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0: obetimi akache de so ye mercy onye mercy ba mo ma na pass no twetwin mu a asa wa twetwin ball na o twetwin ba so o re mu a na bo se say nye ball na o twetwin ya monis
1: asta
0: munya bu tru
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0: IGP so di oro so o twetwin no no so attack you
1: asta mi kra mi mu ye
0: u ni mu ye wo yo wa we ni mu asa mo
1: asta mi nye bida
0: o twetwin o no ingolo kante we jina we bu na mu ti aya no ma steady o kro ni ma ye yo the IMAX DJ ya ji e pay en che bi e be sorry so cuz I really love you free tea Havana or TMA when me say dan multimedia Jimmy D na me no ka say na Hits FM and so on Aviation Social Center. I'm making sure says Champions League final. No, Nigerian kwa. Ena Adam Branson so kujinemu. Ewo T Havana. Ewo TMA. Many IMAX DJ Koyensen. Big shout outs going out to DJ Viper, Kobe Stone, Professor Wallace. I think so. KJU Anankasa commentary. Emu on the Kaninja. And the big man himself, Sammy Yuenchi, Papa Bills was present to ensure, say, Bibiada Ding, General Manager Adam Brands, Abdullah Abu, Chairman, Mihuno Ho, Kwapenda, making sure, say, Bibiada Ding. So to the engineers and to everybody that played a role, Bella the All-Rounder, Ayua 05 was present, Obi Ababa's support here, Bia Benghazi, energy going out to you. Mokahona show near show, it was begging, so toy, but still a whole ball, massive Charlie, all over the place. That Max DJ, let's keep enjoying your GPA from y'all. Money's Lego.
2: What's the day? Yeah, money.

0: Kai, we need to see our times we share our one side. And then Friday,
1: yeah, Jimmy Pim. I say, Mumra, yes, same. Oh, yeah, me, I say, wah, my Jimmy Fim, I time for a Muya Munchim. Yeah, Jimmy Pim. Friday, yeah, Jimmy Pim. I say, Mumra, yes, same. I time for a Muya Munchim.
0: Listen, me, who the opposite of catching a time for us outside or who else are open coding? Technically, no one done in a chest through her. See, any ever free to the whole old side, the side. See, any fat the side. Near Babby, you need a chirac and a self, a sort of chat town for a town for moon, ya moon dream. By directly, no chat town for a woman chimney, no a town for no technically attack to a town for no waste what day. 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Seven years, quite in the area, shame. 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What do you say? 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
1: Thanks for choosing Adumu 106.3. Your friend me don't eat chiketeke dadia, and I'm dadia. So in the studios of Adumu 106.3, me wo yao monies all the way from a sinful swenya on kwa on the wafase and a wine
2: Samson
1: Jonah
2: Palago
1: Charlie. Me hope it's a someday. So it's me now, so you know, because boys, you know, we trap from a sinful swab, and maintain the family, keep the love, and yes, or China say, no, China say, because Charlie, a sinful suit to Accra, then quine your door, what you say. So they believe in your craft, it should motivate you so you can do more. You have a song, a title near seven.
2: Yeah.
1: Now, seven, no, any other stories with you for any Asher four. Thanks for choosing Adum 106.3. Once again, congratulations and comma PSG. 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Energy going out to the IMAX DJ Papa Bills. Triple the action. Edward Rebetete, I think so. Our promises on standby to make it happen. 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

0: Okay, so just before I go, your money so will be because your money is why now will be catching. 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
1: Yeah. 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
0: Ebi ni na.
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0: so nya ka fufuro dia
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0: shout out going out to Scotty One for believing in the young man. Baby,

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1: 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Oh, promise. 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
4: 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Now DJ promise will be on the airtime now. Make use of it out in some talent. Who we are saying? DJ promise. Way too much.
5: 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Or how be to me friwoso. 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Wakuma to me tow yem. 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